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That's all you did on answer. I rather assumed you have a torso. So you did on answer. Now you handkerchief. 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

Onyame.

Ice Cube's Big 3 is back. The most competitive basketball league on earth is on CBS this Saturday. Big 3 All-Star Dwight Howard and the LA Riot take on Greg Monroe and the Dallas Power. Then in another clash of undefeated teams, Earl Clark and Coach Steven Jackson lead the DMV Trilogy against Montrezl Harrell, Coach Dr. J, and the Chicago Triplets. The game played the way you love. 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Presented by iHeart. Yeah, yeah, yeah.

Yahweh.

Jesus, Jesus, Jesus, Jesus, Jesus, Jesus, Jesus, Jesus, Jesus, Jesus, Jesus, Jesus, Jesus, Jesus, Jesus, Jesus, Jesus, Jesus, Jesus, Jesus, Jesus, Jesus, Jesus, Jesus, Jesus, Jesus, Jesus, Jesus, Jesus, Jesus, Jesus, Jesus, Jesus, Jesus, Jesus, Jesus, Jesus, Jesus, Jesus, Jesus, Jesus, Jesus, Jesus, Jesus, Jesus, Jesus, Jesus, Jesus, Jesus, Jesus, Jesus, Jesus, Jesus, Jesus, Jesus, Jesus, Jesus, Jesus, Jesus, Jesus, Jesus, Jesus, Jesus, Jesus, Jesus, Jesus, Jesus, Jesus, Jesus, Jesus, Jesus, Jesus, Jesus, Jesus, Jesus, Jes

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What's that? What's that? What's that? What's that? What's that? What's that? What's that? What's that? What's that? What's that? What's that? What's that? What's that? What's that? What's that? What's that? What's that? What's that? What's that? What's that? What's that? What's that? What's that? What's that? What's that? What's that? What's that? What's that? What's that? What's that? What's that? What's that? What's that? What's that? What's that? What's that? What's that? What's that? What's that? What's that? What's that? What's that? What's that? What's that? What's that? What's that? What's that? What's that? What's that? What's that? What's that? What's that? What's that? What's that? What's that? What's that? What's that? What's that? What's that? What's that? What's that? What's that? What's that? What's that? What's that? What's that? What's that? What's that? What's that? What's that? What's that? What's that? What's that? What's that? What's that? What's that? What's that? What's that? What's that? What's that? What's that? What's that? What's that? What's that? What's that? What's that? What's that? What's that? What's that? What's that? What's that? What's

Jesus is coming.

to a jabu to the ball. And yes, that to go and the other co-hem. What's the apostle to get out to the song? Back on the crow, back on, back on, back on. And not I am a man who is a man who is a man who is a man who is a man who is a man who is a man who is a man who is a man who is a man who is a man who is a man who is a man who is a man who is a man who is a man who is a man who is a man who is a man who is a man who is a man who is a man who is a man who is a man who is a man who is a man who is a man who is a man who is a man who is a man who is a man who is a man who is a man who is a man who is a man who is a man who is a man who is a man who is a man who is a man who is a man who is a man who is a man who is a man who is a man who is a man who is a man who is a man who is a man who is a man who is a man who is a man who is a man who is a man who is a man who is a man who is a man who is a man who is a man who is a man who is a man who is a man who is a man who is a man who is a man who is a man who is a man who is a man who is a man who is a man who is a man who is a man who is a man who is a man who is a man who is a man who is a man who is a man who is a man who is a man who is a man who is a man who is a man who is a man who is a man who is a man who is a man who is a man who is a man who is a man who is a man who is a man who is a man who is a man who is a man who is a man

Yes, you know, I'm going to be a good one.

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I'm going to go to the house. I'm going to go to the house. I'm going to go to the house. I'm going to go to the house. I'm going to go to the house. I'm going to go to the house. I'm going to go to the house. I'm going to go to the house. I'm going to go to the house. I'm going to go to the house. I'm going to go to the house. I'm going to go to the house. I'm going to go to the house. I'm going to go to the house. I'm going to go to the house. I'm going to go to the house. I'm going to go to the house. I'm going to go to the house. I'm going to go to the house. I'm going to go to the house. I'm going to go to the house. I'm going to go to the house. I'm going to go to the house. I'm going to go to the house. I'm going to go to the house. I'm going to go to the house. I'm going to go to the house. I'm going to go to the house. I'm going to go to the house. I'm going to go to the house. I'm going to go to the house. I'm going to go to the house. I'm going to go to the house. I'm going to go to the house. I'm going to go to the house

I'm a school. I'm a school. I'm a school. I'm a school. I'm a school. I'm a school. I'm a school. I'm a school. I'm a school. I'm a school. I'm a school. I'm a school. I'm a school. I'm a school. I'm a school. I'm a school. I'm a school. I'm a school. I'm a school. I'm a school. I'm a school. I'm a school. I'm a school. I'm a school. I'm a school. I'm a school. I'm a school. I'm a school. I'm a school. I'm a school. I'm a school. I'm a school. I'm a school. I'm a school. I'm a school. I'm a school. I'm a school. I'm a school. I'm a school. I'm a school. I'm a school. I'm a school. I'm a school. I'm a school. I'm a school. I'm a school. I'm a school. I'm a school. I'm a school. I'm a school. I'm a school. I'm a school. I'm a school. I'm a school. I'm a school. I'm a school. I'm a school. I'm a school. I'm a school. I'm a school. I'm a school. I'm a school. I'm a school.

Apostolic, Roman, and Professor Yamim to be moved for Yamisha Munina.

Pastor, what's it?

I hear Christ on the bus. I hear Christ on the bus.

Sabetia, sabetia, sabetia,

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The most competitive basketball league on earth is on CBS this Saturday. Big 3 All-Star Dwight Howard and the LA Riot take on Greg Monroe and the Dallas Power. Then in another clash of undefeated teams, Earl Clark and Coach Steven Jackson lead the DMV Trilogy against Montrezl Harrell, Coach Dr. J, and the Chicago Triplets. 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Presented by iHeart. Yeah, yeah, yeah.

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0: 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Oh, okay.
2: Who the sober pa?
0: 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Okay, my friend, me. Hello.
4: Hello.
0: 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I apostle.
4: Apostle Dr. Abraham.
0: Abraham.
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0: 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I say you're crazy, Danyami.
4: You're crazy, Danyami. I'm going to go to the hospital. I'm going to go to the hospital.

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1: And tomorrow we hope that we can express better and more consistent this kind of football, and at the end get the result to make people happy. We're not here to make you happy about your defensive appreciations about the game. It's not my job. My job it is to make people of Ghana happy with the results and achievements, to make them proud of the performance of the team, and we leave your appreciations of tactical approaches for you, for your entertainment. As it is about winning. I remember, and I see these guys in City when they have to play Arsenal, how much you guys have to defend, right? Sometimes you're not even able to leave the 18-yard box. And I still remember against Barcelona, by the way, they asked me if in BBC, they asked me, you don't think you defend too deep? I said, yeah, well, we did not defend behind the goal line because the referee doesn't allow us to do that. When you fight for lives, for Champions League, to win a world championship, man, you have to do everything that is in your power to win the game. Everything.
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2: 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I would say, I'm going to be second. Last year, we were going to be second. That's the training. I had to go now. I knew I had to train. I'm going to be here. I'm going to be here. I'm going to be perfect. So now I'm going to be here. I'm going to be here. We are here. I have the Gladys Foundation for the Blind Soup. Catch a sports minister as a sports fan at Seno. As you can say, you work up on Guano. Yes, yes, sir. So, Mama Diana, so every best way, so Mama, you see a pitch near there. Am I?
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0: Abusiania, and Nina, what you know, teacher near the coup, and watch the Mose, and car, you read World Cup, ya, Nigianoa, Coach Carlos, so can say one DSS, and I said, yeah, Ghana for the Shannon, so I saw Mope Nigia. Enjoyment. It's your new one word you man warrior send your baby a bubble ball never be an agana force think you re ya na go board pitch so et waso. Nanka no so ye dear nidi if you say so we are singing I can see no. Ya one year when you want the end with this agrono. Lady Gladys Foundation or ba penia or ne kofa by Lady Gladys it let's say. One day new year so by ye abdro yese be won some ye be ma. Was in a juma warya no ntiaja. Once any way, crop for signing some to your posay and you and what did you move a Cape Coast School for the Blind? You know,
4: now, see, also look at School for the Blind. What someone else is, it's a member of team members. Me, you want me, Juma, a man, me, you want me, a program. It's a marching there this year. Black mother is showing them a song that you're in the day. But the world market. Go more things because when you go to school, what I can see is that when you're beyond your feet and my money, you see what's serving. There, the look for them, you got the woman sitting on the wall. They are to be here, the more things. What's our son? I see, you know, what a cement, what I'm here.
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6: Society no mu ye hwe disrespect
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6: ka me po ye me se enko me de hwe
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6: we de bi watem maami
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6: nyam
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0: mpanimfo
6: This
0: is your share, baby. Are you free? Any baby, are you drew?
6: Exactly.
0: Into net of baby, are you
6: free? Baby, are you free? And I, yeah, do, baby, are you do ya? And I said, I'm in this original. Can you penny and tell me, yeah, no dinner, Tom? Just at my study at Diana. Once I said, Snapper, you made your cut topics are a year relatable.
0: Near
6: the Apostle was its name, and no common ye decided in such a year.
0: Beba eti ehu hia me se na wo na se bia onfro trotro se kane no wunya fro ya kwada bi tim no hwe na wo wani che na no asori se se ni ene ma me kura be se mpese me bo akwada enti e sori na ma e wo ma mi enti na se su akwala no be su agu su ofa
6: I don't
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0: 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YouTube and Kobi Life Shayan Kwaso Ebuabu Akase Bono Ede Emamie Keo Chako Toothpaste any DBS roofing sheet so yada wase DBS 10% discount no yada soa jinemu eti so wata kwa diso wu kumase so wu na kwa 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
19: And your chairman be an air chairman. 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Or Jim Rane. 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Nanija chassier. 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
4: 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With a struggling economy, unprecedented hardships, and a troubled ECOWAS sub-region with rising incidents of terrorism,
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9: 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Joe, Yabija, Ewa Pija, Intibiti, Uniweja, Otikokoso Nana number one. Legitimate grandson of the Golden Stool. Utie Nana and Prechum. Wabija, Ewa Pija, Intibiti, Uniweja.
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11: To Inchi FM. One thing I said, and they said, you've done so well.
12: By grace.
11: I started reading, there's no bigger radio platform I want to know. There's nobody in this country I want to interview. You know? You interviewed presidents. You've interviewed everybody.
12: It's by grace.
11: Ever this country. So Inchi FM, no, it's a normal platform, but BBC.
12: That's right.
11: Our Ashanti region and Ghana, and they say in word drone. And the expectation here very high. And Emoroso. I mean, Emoroso. Let me minimum. You know what? Trump Chrome from Fiahu Ruin in them. So I think, I'm so happy for you. I was so happy. To see a brother, Oko Nenimna, O Tumpong. I mean, Jesus Ashanti, I'm always ready to listen to you.
12: Great.
11: I never come in before I said.

0: Yes, yes, yes, yes, yes, yes. You are most welcome to another edition of Cochrane to Me. My name is Nana Kobra Aprechum, and I'm here with my team once again. It's a beautiful Saturday morning. It happens to be a promising one today. And we are seated right here to serve you with nothing but the best in radio from now till 9 o'clock. We are here to make your weekend better. And so keep it locked right here. This is where we discuss issues of national importance with your interest at heart. And now pay to me. And we'll do to me swakra. Hi, insura 104.5. And do maybe in down pass ya. Yeah, my weekends no air relaxed. And somewhere course now what you need now your bob one on a fee. Yes, kunya. Na ya jenjen hun ya mau kwain. I'm a wahun sum no sen yesi cro. And I'm a person that's not seen me did and I'm not and preaching. Yeah, what I say, Eugene, and so I say, now you have heard, sir, and somewhere across, so no, you bet me, you know, Marco, to the Serenia Bassa. Now, for Yama, Crime, our Hunsen, and some new city here. I don't see, I'm a pay. Come on, to Yemi, be a bear, come on. I'm a pay information, I'm a day, air to Japu to Prunis, sir. Oko, a year, a just zongoa, Mr. Apostle Fontin, yepa, a just zongo. Whoever is listening, untie na onye aposi phone starts to trim my yin say, hey, just zongo, school park, wa. Affordable housing, wa, around affordable housing. Hey, just zongo, school park, wa, wa, no, no. Me pacho, if ye be oho, a brand ye be, almost say, ah, machin, in fact, of tifi ho. But I'm sorry, ah, machin, na, wa, wu, edda, if ye no, abon, ting, gate, no, ano. I'm sorry, sir, omu be a gate, no, omu pmpia, omu pmpia, omu force ye, nes, a brand ye no, edda gate, nechi. Ya. In fact, he said it here now. He's lifeless. And it's a best to say a posi for a mama ding. Now I'm going to call a just zongo school park. Affordable housing around that area. One school, no one. If you be ever hot, now I'm going to call him for the other. Come on. Now I'm pay. You best sing kunyana for your ding. Come on. Na and some ni bini saying a joa safun in a bus yahoo and send some na watri e de a himpa and anopay ibesin kunana fe ye din komo ye near sani san in some ni ye papa. Na anopay me guess aye ura Emmanuel Reagan Finn, a Ashanti Regional Director, Edema National Service Secretariat, Sazo, so, and a Kweku Chumesi, and so MPP Ashanti Regional Communications Team Member, and also so, aspiring Communications Officer for the Menchia South Constituency. And it's one bet nasi, nafe, ye dinkomo. Na Eugene, what has say? Yen caught straight away, nafe, Eugene. Emfa Eye and Semno Emreye. Yeah, Eugene.
1: Senior, good morning.
0: Good morning,
1: Edison.
0: Claire.
1: Edem.
0: Claire.
1: And the issues in the door, supine. And again, let me approach the last woman
0: here. I last woman here, yeah.
1: I'm a French man, you say, Biana and Yamon, Sabana. And you see, Senior, the reason why I don't take my listeners and I apologize to them, they say, I believe, sir. Yeah, a brand table fear. No, sir, tata shoe.
0: I tell you.
1: But checking is here.
0: Simple grab.
1: So when you get opportunities, you don't take it for granted. But almost say, you did you maybe bring to
0: you? Oh,
1: yes. And they say, unto Oshama, who for my
0: name,
1: a nice baby.
0: Yeah.
1: A hand to me, yeah, and I say,
0: service to God. Yeah,
1: I have to come and serve them.
0: That's right.
1: But who say, sometimes you to me, more baby. Who say Eric may produce our son or promo mood? Now let me discuss it.
0: Woman with enough body.
1: How so pain up body? What means again? A boy, but boy, no come on. Eric and Herman in Batsana.
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1: Like, come on, actually, not come on. Don't say
0: that's right.
1: Bumper, yeah,
0: that's right.
1: I can front bumpers.
0: Come on,
1: spray, I know, spray at him.
0: Come on, that's so.
1: But who's I say? Who said then who bear me be our one?
0: Hmm.
1: Oh, this thing I quite run here for same. Don't you say again? You should buy a
0: day.
1: If you want to me, who to send there will be a woman who have a trap, her line, your dummy.
0: What you say?
1: Shetty, any idea? What's a Eugene? What the scam? I'm not saying, you
0: know,
1: very practical. Yes, 102 cities.
0: I tell you,
1: and the same people too. But who's a catcher or say, Obisha, I'm catching my 500 men, and nobody can say, I'm building a point.
0: Yeah,
1: so sometimes what you perceive to be.
0: Mm-hmm.
3: is not what it is.
0: Yeah, what I hunu. Do it hunu no.
3: That is why I did be ameka se ekufuado yanko chene to otu galam se o. Yanko to se kufuado atam ministry bi sika ganiu. But na corruption perception ne ba.
0: Yes.
3: Yesu se because of niema bi ekosu ntina na ban ne yeden.
0: Corrupt. That's right.
3: It's a measure corruption reality index. We measure corruption perception. So meaning that in politics and in reality, perception is very strong.
0: Very, very, very strong.
3: Sano pepa me kato sa 102 si dese mi botum.
0: I tell you.
3: Mi wia kona na wako imiti mo aje fote frima. Obe diedi. Oni ni. Tatuata
0: si. Yes, we all move.
3: It's up. Oshe Ashanti region. O fly to Ashanti region. O drive it to Ashanti region. Oshe bi bi at mo say ah. Kowe diye koni problem. But 5 years ago, something happened. The then professor, Kobneni, no, she Ghana Statistical Services. So.
0: That's right.
3: And one reason has happened, and my dream say, you nipa me nipa kufa the boom mudi, I always celebrate them beyond the ministers.
0: Okay.
3: Or no. And I brand my friend Akwesi Ajimo said, no, GTA, Ghana Tourism Authority. Solid appointment. I'll prove something to you. Sa papa na why I say, girls, teenage girls, we need any schools.
0: Yes.
3: On over catch us a young career from NEET.
0: Yeah.
3: Not in employment, not in education, not in 2 million. But you see, if you say
0: yes.
3: So it gave us data to see that, yes, we may be doing the policy at the national level.
0: But then,
3: but when you go into it, an American, when you ship you go say to Nana Shamia, 802.
0: So you're naked.
3: But to you, Matariana, for 50 times, government is a mobile mutu. So he decided to strip Ashanti region. And one data that was striking to me is BB Efreno, health proximity ratio.
0: That's right.
3: Now, senior, what is health proximity ratio? Now, health proximity ratio basically is that baby, I would see you.
0: Yeah.
3: And no, I'm going to be in the U.S. they should be at least 5 kilometers.
0: Okay.
3: The TNSS, I mean, waha. Me waha. Me health proximity 5 kilometers. Base be afu kwanta.
0: Okay.
3: And I no get dancing.
0: Okay.
3: Na okika mi ni na boom. No mu yomu data no. So of the 16 region, region na nani diye nyakura? Eya Ashanti region. Senior. So just kana statistics and this data ne ba wo be diye di.
0: Obi empo nimpo.
3: Obi enye ni. This is nani diye poor pan air trouble so. Such a farm place.
0: Yes.
3: It's your more a cool for your madam or Movamed. And we come a so it has improved their health outcomes.
0: Okay.
3: Now, many a check a case, okay. Me report to be on some of the health issues. Then you are
0: there.
3: Now, back one, Natchinia Bahoya family to hospital.
0: Okay.
3: And I think that the President Mahama and the government will do a lot of us good if they do a forensic audit and question some people. The former finance minister Ken Oforiatta, Amin Anta, Dominic Nitiwu, the current finance minister. In fact, the 2014, now my Shelley and Ewoho, my we say we're free, my IT. Now, finance minister Ewoho, then Setepe, only the deputy at forcing. I'm going to say a question because why will a young man like me make such a point on himself? I'll prove it to you. Who's a member Kennedy, the end, and the two top of any Kennedy, I'm a jaho.
0: Okay.
3: When Kennedy can't say no kind, you know, there are three angles, but conveniently, you can't come back. Say, June, July 2017, when MPP bet here, I'm Kroma.
0: Slow down.
3: Or some make allegations and crophobia to turn contract in NDC.
0: Yes.
3: And on the media, I dream also.
0: Yeah.
3: 55 million, almost 11%. Or say, almost Nigerian firm, 7%.
0: Yes.
3: The third thing, okay. Hey, MPP, NDC and their performance when it comes to health infrastructure. Kennedy has some local 10 minutes. Not 10 minutes. And that's the first initiative. 1 minute, 32 seconds. I say 2 minutes.
0: Okay.
3: Niamami ensa.
0: Okay.
3: MPP tuntum contract. They have no cause to complain. Say NDC nye. The approach of NDC and MPP to health outcome. Ne sale of contract to allegedly under NDC. Me no always be cram firm. Because I got so I come with $55 million contract.
0: Huh?
3: Now we 11%, which is almost $6 million.
0: Yes.
3: Who percent the panel? It's a quite no. The quality is say come no. And come.
0: Dabi.
3: My so. Now Oka affair no. My catch was affair. Mama in fact didn't be here. But when Kennedy spoke and the MPP also started speaking, no.
0: All right.
3: There's something clear. And let me prove it to you.
0: Okay.
3: This is a family to your hospital.
0: All right.
3: I brought away the D health committee minority core military now more because a military installation. And I Kennedy Beckasai. Kennedy be kasaina and obe throw ni Facebook say say. Let's take a system. I'm using what they've said. This is honorable you are free. And I'm find a constituency called Google.
0: Mm.
3: Very beautiful road. So correct or a doctor. Natia some kind or say folks attached is a letter requesting for $6 million. As final payment for works at Afari Hospital, the minister renegotiated and paid EDI Aerojet investment. Senior, so open at your mommy. According to IUFA, Aerojet Finance requested $6 million as final payment. I'm picking it systematically. Okay. Or see, fact for Kennedy, the point, and share popularism. Populism.
0: Yeah.
3: So she did Kennedy Japan say government paid him the full 180 million systematically. Then I'm here, Premier Catcher said 2009 budget. The contract was signed by Paco for the toilet on the Shimmy Cat Twilight was signed in November 2008. No, this is a kind of Twilight. Now, when you read the first budget of the legendary Comrade Dufour. 2009 budget now, the cost of a family trust $180 million. According to a UF free another health committee so for MPP for 8 years, or no sign of ranking or health minority control MPP to $180 million full cost. Minister Niti will pay them additional re evaluation bill in full $19.3 million. Who said project in the movie site, therefore?
0: Yeah.
3: Initially, he can see the cost room.
0: That's right.
3: Any afanko. And initially, he can see the kokani wa crown 37 afanko. Any the bar sofula. Any sofula traffic hordodo. Any the kwafere.
0: Yeah.
3: It is our revaluation 19.3. And again, are you afraid? He said, Minister Nitiu paid him a final 2.5 million out of the 3 million. Government negotiated his phantom 6 million USD to 3 million and paid him 2.5 million, leaving a balance of 500,000. It's MPP, someone who can. Kwekwaman Kwamenu, former deputy defense minister.
0: Yeah.
3: MP for Chuman Kwama, Omoka, so I car a car of 500,000 dollars. And I'm catch you say, media to Chimasu, 500,000 dollars in Kwan. Kashanti with the Etel Lasula, one city, they put me at the hospital.
0: That's right.
3: To media him.
0: That's right.
3: Tena BB Koso. Senior, what do you traffic as Yanawa? According to MPP's spokesperson on health, because ranking normally they are the shadow health ministers.
0: Yeah,
3: you have 180 million. You said you have 19.3 million. Frank is for calculator, I calculate mommy 180 million, and yet you have 19.3 million, and yes, you have additional
0: 2.5.
3: See, you're saying 180 plus 19.3, all the 10 crack 190, it's a 193.3. Yeah, 190.3. Now the 2.5 can one as in 199.3 plus 2.5 around 201 million.
0: 199.3 plus
3: 2.5
0: as in 201.8.
3: Yeah, it's say roughly 202 million dollars
0: approximately.
3: And a balance according to MPP, I carry there for the contract and $500,000. Okay, now let alone the buying. As evidence, or can say, find attach a letter requesting for $6 million.
0: That's right.
3: This is the letter. Now, letter no, from Aerojet Investment. And I request a $6 million figure no, in here.
0: Okay.
3: Now, a 6.5 million.
0: Okay.
3: And see, are you a figure can say, you will probably request $6 million no, and you know, and six and a figure. So let's take this. The reason I'm saying this, it will become apparent when I'm done.
0: Okay.
3: But on the letter, I can say, a 6.5 million.
0: All right.
3: This is the evidence. But you're seeing your
0: own.
3: MPP do a version by now, brother David Debi, many current deputy defense minister. Means me version of the facts.
0: Okay.
3: Or see, military hospital project in Afri Ashanti region in March 2024. His Excellency John Dramani Mahama cast sort for the construction of the.
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3: 500 by military hospital at Afri in the Ashanti region. This is a truism.
6: Mm-hmm.
3: In fact, Mahama cuts out for it and it started because we can just say he moved sides. And in fact, that was when the Ara Spring was also in force.
6: Mm-hmm.
3: And you know where Eurojet is carrying it's an Egyptian parent company.
6: Yeah.
3: So they were affected by these financial issues and all that.
6: Mm.
3: Now see, the project valued at 180 million was scheduled for completion within 42 months. That is by 2018. Yet 12 years on, the hospital remains incomplete. By January 2017, civil and architectural were stood at 90%, remaining biomedical and mechanical installations, leaving overall completion at 57%. However, mismanagement and administrative bottlenecks and the neglect over the years have stalled progress. When the new government assumed office, the contractor had abandoned site and no work taking place at the site. Now, TAA is in your family. The contractor is demanding outstanding payment of $7 million in one claim and $78 million in another claim.
6: Mm-hmm.
3: 78 plus 7 is 85 million.
6: That's right.
3: So the version of the current deputy defense minister and the version of the MPP, the variance is $94.5 million.
6: Yes.
3: MPP say a car is the contractor now, $500,000.
6: Yes.
3: According to Brother Jemfi, and this information was picked on his face.

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1: $500 million to start a ferry in the Ashanti region. This is a truism.
2: Mm-hmm.
1: In fact, Mahama cuts out for it and started because we can just say he moved sides. And in fact, that was when the Arab Spring was also in force.
2: Mm-hmm.
1: And you know where Eurojet is carrying it's an Egyptian parent company.
2: Yeah.
1: So they were affected by these financial issues and all that.
2: Mm.
1: Now see, the project valued at 180 million was scheduled for completion within 42 months. That is by 2018. Yet 12 years on, the hospital remains incomplete. By January 2017, civil and architectural work stood at 90%, remaining biomedical and mechanical installations, leaving overall completion at 57%. However, mismanagement and administrative bottlenecks and the neglect over the years have stalled progress. When the new government assumed office, the contractor had abandoned site and no work taking place at the site. Now, TAA is in your family. The contractor is demanding outstanding payment of $7 million in one claim,
2: mm-hmm,
1: and $78 million in another claim.
2: Mm-hmm.
1: 78 plus 7 is 85 million.
2: That's right.
1: So the version of the current deputy defense minister and the version of the MPP, the variance is $94.5 million.
2: Yes.
1: MPP say a car yet the contractor now $500,000.
2: Yes.
1: According to Brother Jemfi. And this information was picked on his Facebook page.
2: Mm-hmm.
1: Yet the cap 7 million in one,
2: mm-hmm,
1: 78 million in another. When he added, it's $85 million.
2: That's right.
1: The variance, this is the difference,
2: mm-hmm,
1: and $84.5 million.
2: Mm-hmm.
1: Now, what is even more striking? Mitiye wa yerepa. Unuya jowo. Kwa kwama kwami yonu kose, onuna jimono. Omblemu endi si contractor ni placemat. Then I saw this letter. This letter is dated November 2024. Meaning, say it was just close to the election. Certainly,
2: mm-hmm,
1: you can refer to the defense minister for international affairs. Okay,
2: yeah,
1: and a February mean and taba. Now, let's read this letter slowly. Or see, we are in receipt of your letter dated 5th July 2024 requesting for the payment of 6.5 million. Okay, ED letter, now the man letter away. There's a 6.5.
2: Okay,
1: there's a 6.5. So, this is the 6.5, the finance minister who succeeded Ken Frater talking to Dr. Amin Anta, was say requesting what? 6.5 million from the initial claim of 10 million.
2: Mm-hmm.
1: So even before they arrive at 6.5, the contractors were demanding 10 million. Because when he said initial, senior,
2: yeah,
1: why bro,
2: yeah,
1: for saying me? Initial, you're saying, baby, and I would say, baby, and son, I would be, baby.
2: Uh-huh.
1: 10 million. Now, yeah. Nkosu, was say, you will recall. Obekai said that in your letter of 14 July 2023,
2: mm-hmm,
1: 2020 Ken Frater was minister, this is why.
2: That's right.
1: 14 July 2023, you agreed to the payment of 3.5 million,
2: mm-hmm,
1: being the outstanding claim value, mm-hmm, and associated financial cost on the project. This followed discussion at which we negotiated for you to complete the project within the 3.5 million.
2: Mm-hmm.
1: Now, when you just oppose this from the final, because this is the paying entity.
2: Yes, yes.
1: And you compare to a UFA, you casually look at a certain difference. Because what that UFA, he said that Minister Netanyahu paid him a final 2.5 out of the 3 million. It wasn't 3 million. The finance minister telling us it was 3.5. But one of the first issue I'm coming to.
2: Oh, yeah, okay. So details.
1: Okay. Yemkoso. Now, Ose. It has, therefore, come as a surprise that you are making a claim for the balance of 6.5 million barely a month after the negotiated claim of 3.5 million was made.
2: Mm-hmm.
1: We are therefore, by this letter, informing you that as far as our records are concerned, this ministry has settled the full amount of the claims made by Eurojet, the investment. You are duly requested to take the necessary steps to complete the project.
2: Mm-hmm.
1: Now, when you read this letter signed by Dr. Mohammed Amin Adam,
2: mm-hmm,
1: two things are coming to bear. Eurojet was requesting 10 million. They changed their position to 6.5. There was a meeting which they agreed that they would pay them 3.5. And in this case, I'll pick the finance minister's claim ahead of a UFA.
2: Okay.
1: Because that is the payment.
2: Mm-hmm.
1: Eugene.

0: Saturday de wa yɛdwuma ma atenta me firi wa me kɔ enokɔ. Ohu ze kɔ no ten office.
1: Yes.
0: Yes, wo mo betua. Masa enkra ten mo betua tua sa.
1: Mm.
0: So I pick the finance because we know that this is the paying entity.
1: That's right.
0: Now listen. When you even if forget are you a free
1: mm-hmm.
0: and forget the judge and fear.
1: Mm-hmm.
0: Eh?
1: Mm-hmm.
0: 500,000 MPP's claim. NDC's claim of $85 million. This letter alone evokes certain reactions
1: yes.
0: that need analysis.
1: Yes.
0: Why?
1: Difference in this one, though.
0: How did they move from 10 million to 3.5? What went into that consideration?
1: Okay.
0: Is it that you be three more kind? If you could do contractors, you contract and you be bibi bibi no. Eh?
1: Mm-hmm.
0: And I'm from Castle, there be your ref, you be just 6.5 for now. There be your senior, oh, could tell the age.
1: That's right.
0: My minister 10 cities. Listen. Oh, and I can say, oh, magic, 50 pesos. What's on the oh, Tuntum Bruni, Mammy 3 CD 50 pesos. You see that?
1: Yeah.
0: You are being fooled by your comfort. And I say, you are being hoodwinked to blow something that is not there.
1: That's right.
0: Now, the minister also goes further to say that, I know, let me, I know, very important. Train or say, it has therefore come as a surprise that you are making a claim for the balance of 6.5, barely amount of negotiated claim of 3.5. When those negotiations happened,
1: mm-hmm.
0: were there minutes? Were there agreements signed?
1: Okay.
0: Were there documentation signed? Were there legally binding documentation after the negotiation? I be here say, Oba ne me mashe bon.
1: Oma mfa bibi ngun krata aso.
0: Mesi obi ankoche oyepa. Your friend Kwekwa man kwa mere deputy defender say on no do dwen say contractor na dada MPP ni NDC. Because the minister also goes further to say that by the phone or say we are therefore by this letter informing you that as far as our records are concerned this ministry that is instructive mm-hmm. the paying ministry mm-hmm. has settled the full of the claims made by Irojet Investment you are duly requested to take the necessary to complete the project. Eti, according to finance minister, now you have free your crab wa omo neka.
1: Omo tia kani na.
0: And this letter is November 2024.
1: That's right.
0: See what I say?
1: Yes.
0: Now you understand I say my mama should just occasion a certain friend for a forensic audit of this project.
1: Sure.
0: This is one. Now about we buy. I know most omo ne defense ministry procurement unit any a private contractor be share documents in him. Now say a 22 page document. I have the full document, but my cat is a manancy baby.
1: Mm-hmm.
0: So I'll give you the executive summary. Now let me explain. Who's a reporter? Executive summary is basically a microcosm of the entire report. And on a book reporting in a tougher. Near the amount. Offer executive summary report on almost every ingredient.
1: That's right.
0: Okay. No more no. Never any amount catch on the movie site, the movie ha. Any idea? This is the fact. So you share from the movie dream room. Any idea? Document in the casa. We don't deal with innuendos and emotions sure. here. The current status of the report are March 2025.
1: Mm-hmm.
0: 4 months after Amin Antes letter in November 2024. So okay.
1: Mm-hmm.
0: December,
1: mm-hmm.
0: January, February, March. 4 months.
1: That's right.
0: Civil works. A day in the kwankra. The share from my studio will be being in the kwankra. 97%. Architectural works, 80% complete. Biomedical equipment, yeah, the best from a microphone transmitter, and a bemoons of all year radio, 5%.
1: Yes.
0: And overcoming album overall completion, 60%. Now, you know why this is also alarming?
1: Mm-hmm.
0: According to Bruger JMV, listen here. May I have a second degree? One thing that my lecture taught me that when people speak, you listen keenly.
1: Yes.
0: See, Bruja Jemfi, may kind of say, by January 2017, civil and architectural work stood at 90%.
1: Mm-hmm.
0: And see, in the entire 8 years, you know, from January 2017 to March 2025, if you are to go by what the report
1: mm-hmm.
0: from the consultant
1: okay.
0: and the Ministry of Defense Procurement Unit saying, 8 years, you know, you had 7% in the account. Overall completion is 57%.
1: Okay.
0: The report is saying that asset on a forensic audit and asset what March 2025 and overall completion is saying 60%.
1: 60%.
0: So in 8 years, 3%.
1: Wow.
0: Meanwhile, are you FEA is telling us that Within that, at least 8 years, no, 180 million MPP to EB. Need to be 19.3.
2: Yes.
0: Or say 2.5.
2: That's right.
0: The finance minister even said that we paid the 3.5 in full. So why were we paying the contractor?
2: Mm-hmm.
0: Senior, niema kachira unyina no based on niema mo mo betro tra kachira ye.
2: Yes.
0: Don't you see here that there must be an
2: investigation? Niema can't see any.
0: This is why the Afrem Military Hospital must be investigated. Because senior, I'm not a procurement person. Me me field energy.
2: Yeah.
0: Contract, mergers and acquisition. And I'm a cool school. But senior, Afrem see we saka $500,000. Senior, and you want one?
2: Yeah, one.
0: I'm gonna see a video. See who he.
2: Hmm.
0: A friend, yeah, can you na? You bet me a bill also say $500,000. Maybe you go see to do here. Me ni ni.
2: Hmm.
0: Me insanu ni ni say a car a day $85 million.
2: Yeah.
0: After paying 180 in full, 19.3 in full.
2: Mm-hmm.
0: After paying over $200 million, senior,
2: mm-hmm.
0: we must investigate this.
2: That's right.
0: We must investigate.
2: I'll see you, Shemu.
0: Based on all, and these are things I paid from their Facebook page and official documents. I have no manufactured
2: conflicting anything. Figures.
0: They are conflicting. The variants are. Yeah, Kotadi.
2: Mm-hmm.
0: Namisheti.
2: Yeah,
0: Kotubi.
2: Yeah.
0: 500. Oh, 450, 400. It's normal.
2: Mm.
0: But I call baby now 500. Odu ba ebi ni ese 1005 and if any the variance asun dodo
2: sunsun ye na dem no sun
0: en tasun
2: eh na okra wo beka sai we kra ni papa de ne bo from no nya papa
0: intermediate
2: e be fake
0: me ten say the powers that be
2: yeah omo nya
0: mi because you see Ghana for sika
2: that's right
0: today we have catch us there send them town come the neighbor ko kan US embassy statement and say 6 million of Ghanaian taxpayers' money.
2: That's it.
0: You see, people think they don't pay taxes. When they try to find a justice to do, what's your tax? You know why? They are taxes on fuel.
2: That's it.
0: So what's your indirect tax? It's called an indirect tax. Ricky, I'm the betum.
2: Yeah. Sasha so water crowd out. What
0: the bequama hono? What JP Panamu's a corporate and they find a direct tax.
2: That's right.
0: By indirect, me too fuel, I'm a TB. Set ya me too ye. Sagay no kofan taking at the
2: back. That's right.
0: Taxes that's so metuebi. So it is our collective money. Any yin see. And I hand crack them and toss them. No matter how you massage it or boil it or do it.
2: And toss them.
0: We must investigate it.
2: That's right.
0: Now your coffee and some way you have a letters nearby. Hey papa, that's it. I decided to pick this picture.
2: Kennedy, comparable.
0: Yes, when I was driving to work, and I'm driving Kennedy. When Rollins died, me try to keep a modern Ghana. My friend Enigma. You see, it's like chalk and cheese. Once you do any boy, would you say as a side way there? As a bengu. Once you a mono rabbit, my coffee.
2: Yeah.
0: Near mono rabbit, no two plates in my wa. Once what me do one side and I want to joke.
2: Yes.
0: To once a opera so yanny deny to baby adjun, son of free yan, and then I meet you. To two baby as adjunic a crana, once and sons and change, and I ash. Not what's on the frack.
2: That's right. Now you're honey hole.
0: I'm not here.
2: Or
0: come and PP there, yeah. Or catch your PP, yeah.
2: Okay.
0: And it's just like a journalist. So that is why I always say that if you're a journalist, you see, your fidelity is to the truth, not to the emotions of people. And then we ask our catch them say, oh, me pay wound to me as mad there. I bet you wound to me court analysis. Now I'm say, me more wound to me court do. Court document a public document. Me no mean wound to me penance. I'm saying. You see, so that is how people sometimes express ignorance.
2: That's
0: when
2: right.
0: They don't know certain things.
2: That's right.
0: Major Kennedy comment on affair. Subsequently, Nia Bana say, Nkofoka saw a liar, any idea? No. He called into his radio station for 10 minutes, 11 seconds. Or can you be for largely? On one inche. Every kind of overtures. In penifu akohunu ni bibia no ensemunu no make ka so far no nyi bibia ntum me analysis you can do your analysis.
2: Okay.
0: Fine. Me analysis on nyi bibia ntum.
2: Okay.
0: Because when someone is communicating when you carry only obia voice na manya sa product go bo 5 minutes e corner the tone of the voice elicit what I'm telling you. Say on fa agboni bia ncheye why na dwen say wo a okay bibi chire na nkoyie bia no. Onu di beyim. Ana obobon krofo bi din. meboa.
2: That's right.
0: And was I make allegation NDC aban we come from ton contract. Na threat of the mom June July no. Eno na akofa sama ba MPP for bi twen srane abasa, ebi twen srane abasa ene ade. And na finally na yete ye.
2: E ade
0: we. Na me tell them who video we no. Video no ne me hu ya me mse ye soto angle me nya ne ye o man FM video me nim se Frankie be bo man FM me hu so tro sa ada sa branten we di dia and see the lesson also in this video five going say o ko demonstration didi
2: I tell you
0: ma mu nya du soto bo be ma be me jira na so aye tell you not that for people to
2: do I confused
0: now you see my catch was say one of the strength of this platform is that you don't do it in windows. It took a piece of him TikToker. There's an 11-minute video of Nana Komia.
2: Mm-hmm.
0: He was there. And me name Niko. Name me Lisa Hotel. Metier Honorable AJ Mensa Kosa,
2: mm-hmm.
0: former Deputy Minister for Local Government. Mm-hmm. I think Techima South, Honor MP.
2: Mm-hmm.
0: And Nana B, other people.
2: Okay.
0: So their commentary is what I'm summing up.
2: Okay.
0: Say Ken must go, Ken must not go. On a critical analysis channel, I hold my views.
2: Mm.
0: And I've said, media. They should still make overtures to him. Make overtures at Hokwa, senior.
2: Mm.
0: Sometimes, most men, we say, call him prince.
2: Sir.
0: You say, I'm alcohol.
2: That's right.
0: You need him, some kofobia alcohol. You obey here, no way to suggest anything, Tamir, Omukobio. So, Omukonant, yes, I'm going to be viewing with Omuman uncle.
2: Omunano.
0: Omunano uncle. The reason I'm saying that is that, Sam, I never woke up, baby. Now, oh, you did, I know, echo. You could did you my way. Oh, you did, you ain't saying, you say, what me, you say? Senior here involved in a dinner mayhem. But oh, yeah, you don't see your way forward. So it is better to go into a war,
2: mm-hmm.
0: at the leader of the platoon, knowing every single body's like interest and commitment towards the project. Baby, yes, yes.
2: As a man,
0: you, but minimize unu mudia. I can deploy strategies to do what? To replace you.
2: Let me probably
0: say. Me you go say to do.
2: Mm-hmm.
0: Ken, they should still make overtures to him. Omo court nante ntembi, they should let him be.
2: Penifon san kono nimbi.
0: Yes.
2: Anya yamu nyana.
0: You know when I say the people think I don't like when I'm becoming so winning election and when winning. You see. As analyst, me many full soldier juma, I cannot be emotionally attached to him. It's the numbers I see.
2: Sure.
0: He dwindled in the last election. Tamukai,
2: mm-hmm.
0: who did.
2: Mm.
0: Sometimes, these political parties, and we've seen it in the history of political parties, even the Fourth Republican dispensation. When you exit the MPP and this, right? MPP and this, you know, only a busumum, me can't man volunteer here. That hegemony that they built, you can't hegemony at two. Even in the cathedrals of democracy, even in America, it's a hegemony.
2: Yeah.
0: In the UK, it's a hegemony.
2: Yeah. There are so many political parties.
0: There are so many countries, it's a hegemony.
2: But
0: building. It will take a lot of work. Hey, PPP by also a baby. It will take a lot of machinery to break that hegemony. Maybe I'm a camera, say Dr. Mahmoud Bamiyan, President Mahama. Opo omu Trump popularity as an independent candidate.
2: Almost as
0: well. But I'm not defending Kwanguntini Nane or no young people. My man, I'm a crowd.
2: Yes.
0: But since it's a party, no, a party now. Oh, my, yes, I can be in it. Oh, yeah, that was a portal.
2: Sure,
0: sir. So they should still make over because you know why. And maybe I'm okay. Maybe you know, some man make us abroad, no matching out and black Maria. Because I don't agree with everything that he said. But me, I don't discuss people based on hate.
2: Okay.
0: Nemani be omukana etan. And you see, the failure of MPP to fix that issue now, and on the Oma Bedrua, Abronya was referred to the disciplinary committee. What happened? Yeah, but it's a chairman, but it's so yes, and you're on Casa. It's in a Kennedy phone, so Casa, and then I'm on the Kennedy called the almost 2 weeks. Only be as my canoe, and I say, Fair, senior, election can't be any moon. But when you say, why film from that rip, you on the we okay. But the question I say, as a boom, boom, be credible issue. So me, say I can my good and necessary.
2: Okay.
0: They should still make the overtures to him. I'm uncommon in Casa. Make concessions because you see, so a kwakwan ripa ba ako na ekwa. It's important. That's why in the election you win by 50 plus what?
2: One.
0: It will make 50 no. 50%. It will 6 million. But plus one in the on your day. Exactly. So every single person is important in a political party.
2: Sure, definitely.
0: And they be amikase. The 2028 election, NDC will lose the election if they want to lose the election.
2: Mm-hmm.
0: Think about it.
2: Mm-hmm.
0: The 2028 is only if NDC want to lose the election, that's when they will lose
2: the election. So NDC for person will lose what? 2028 are number.
0: Let me wrap up in 1 minute. Why am I saying that? Why did MPP lose the election? After every reason, we can be a COVID, Russia, Ukraine, war, yeah, and yes, one market. Okay, yeah, man, why did they lose? The Ghanaian people feel that they didn't deliver.
2: Sir.
0: Is that not the summary of?
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4: Saturn and Brandy be on your 24 years. You see a friend of a joke. Or your apprentice is young warden, a woman with ya. Or far or no one can send my minuia ba. And then they call forest in one with yawa. A goku trinity, a kuno. A Brandy and Jay Kukuni, your friend Gideon. When you're living years. Now the lock is ever be or then a call, you know. A baby. And to a chance, yes, or TNTM will be him you, ye kumi, you'll be him, you know. Mammy be then a ba. Etsy. And now, Omo Copen for four count. A boy will watch as a Omutimi Ebegeno.
2: Ha!
4: Romoko and Natchez. Or the screwdriver decan will walk down, then Sahon, Nitrihu, and Nin, the new baby. And was signed the second a chan a corner.
2: Jesus!
4: Hatches, eh? The Humoja, dear. Nay, yes, I'm going to cry. Energy, Omerashin, a conquest, yeah, Government Hospital. A branch here could join so and go, dear we. And your boys are hold almost like a candy pa. In fact, according to boys, you know, normal set or more per se of feeling said the second shower at here. In the Omu to journey be. Or also at the hospital. And the Nippon Yubia, now or more try say or more be protective with Jonas Senior.
2: Bra Facebook, number here.
4: Almost so that the enemy to try or more, yeah, can say, almost one quit a government hospital.
2: Ah,
4: now I will say, Womu Grand say, Gideon Yan can you be a cocoon? Ne mame baba akope eno no mame ni ni babia kana hu bio enna mame ne sokra ne yefra into atidem
2: a
4: ne bayi no be kwa sori a anansa obepi akwabonte a odi nanim de ne kon kakaka ene senka kwaju ekwa kuku akwara ne case na kwodru abosi for nsem okwetia yom gusu omo ye investigations na yenso ye ni die che ebe hebe bi be kwa kusi na yenti eyewitness no ni che mo de mae no ebi
5: 30 to 714 go
2: now
5: when
2: they
5: noise.
2: Who's that Facebook?
5: You could remember. Now I saw Tintin, you know, maybe pay if you fear them bab on thing. You know, I saw a piece. And I made a torch, a co inside was a milk or ship, the apostle. But I said, maybe I want to know ID. And I'm the first, I say, boy, be tell trouble, we are not coming for friends on Bebo. And we call on soon the hunting year.
2: Muja.
5: It's also for friends for Funtime, so we call the next house. And I'm home for boys, you know, be a boy. The different touch if you show, and I say, Hona, you don't touch, no, say, tell me, I shed yet. Because when tea, you need your name, it is as a good panel, Miana, no, as a one you must with Miana, no, hey, and a sister, no, Nipano. In the end, a boy, but also two into a father. Now, say, in case you panic it away from Nancy Bibia, say, oh, you did get an hour shooting. The judge now, and I say, boys need to be so be kind. Tia does a pa, na you did phone touching so far, na you say, Ubiacosop would be more as your own shashets. And but not blasting is all more company. And a couple training beginning now, and Tia sending out you go swelling a banana, you who say a pala, back on so a bounce on a Thaddy and Moja will be bringing at it. And almost saw a boy in Serbia, say, could be joining us in Bibia, and cap on the police station. Intimus was a colony binishing much, and I'm before a card in the court. Hospital now, boys, and see the Omnia Colonel Police Station.
2: Abusua ayarahosem arahosem papa ede na be ma obi afa ne nua se okutwa ne ti small boy 24 years na wa fa ko that 11 year old boy na wo kutwa ne ti na de e ya ne se wo mo ampie ho ntam a kutwa ne ti 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So sad. Very, very sad. Very, very sad. All right, Insura 104.5. Medika kacho sana pe Emmanuel Regan Finn, Ashanti Regional Director, Edma NSS, National Service. 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Na fe was scratchy. You need code no. Was send it to *713*27#. Now we're in instant award, instant prizes. There are over 200,000 prizes are awaiting me. We in deep freezer, smart TVs near the other day. Maybe I talk can we? Now Food and Drugs Authority are there to me. Yes. Friends, so I be kind scientist. I think we are good to go. And then you know, maybe I talk awaiting me. Okay, mami, man, penny for a crab, and I fee. I be drew the NSA, be a come. Friends, I be drew a, don't see no, yanko straight away. Okay, Gwagu?
6: I'm proud of you.
2: Ned is saying?
6: Oh, boy, I didn't know that room, or then quite near what they are doing.
2: That's right.
6: I mean, this is also a pumi.
2: I don't know. Ebenezer, only a din ye. Great. That's it.
6: Miss Obaya sent my money to Kumasia. Your war, Darby.
2: Any old dinami. Okay.
6: She said, Bray, who me dear? What Darby and ye? So, the Akanina, so you say, I saw an amount 2 or 2. And the abandoning she say yeah, what be good for? I can so be created the enabling environment, no amount.
2: Okay.
6: Then the be yeah, we be to me aye dear, a fatter.
2: Okay.
6: 2 point one abram.
2: Okay.
6: Then so yeah, buy a any idea. What done in ye?
2: Sir.
6: You
2: are adding.
6: Oh, Esi ame no kasa wo man wey mu. 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
2: Ada man fo osu.
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2: All right, Jimmy. My name is Maso Akaba. Emmanuel Reagan, good morning.
7: Good morning. You are
2: welcome. Na
7: DBS also here.
2: Adominti. Me so me hoye pa.
7: Na we are introduction no. Me call for original organizer, one Frank.
2: Okay. Fetch me.
7: And I'm the current regional deputy you talking
2: to. Okay. I'm saying.
7: Who you introduce?
2: Mati.
7: Now
2: Mati.
7: What the account? I'm not sure you have a plan.
2: It's fine. I'm saying I'm in kind of a problem. Or call for regional organizer. And our current deputy day.
7: Regional youth
2: organizer. That's right. Deputy regional youth organizer. Me that's it. Okay. Right. But yes, just bring to me see. Now, near Wookie K. Kenya say muaye deni ade, so you would want your party to win elections in 2028 mebo.
6: Yes.
2: But oh here Kennedy compare ko ene the ecosu within the MPP. Do you think say mu gina ye?
6: Me da separation ene akwanya bi on dem ay. 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
2: itrinkwa
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6: I'm a friend debra
2: okay
6: our university of education Winneba campus
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6: Your core constituents in Suniakoto, Bibia, the Senipano, you are ready. You prepare, say, you perceive a jinkun, you know. Now, dear air cost will say, say, far you recommend the Japan and when. Me jidi se among you could ye na se association biano we had ten conflict ebisim.
2: Okay.
6: But what I say,
2: okay.
6: Say when you nipa bien no impo a solid mu crana, a corno if you say at ne for ni sia hono, a ho crano when you den, a coso. Mind you, political party in kwan soon as will be a barber doma. Ye musa se ufriabushiam bemo, ufri kru bemo, we dini, ye musa. 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beliefs, based on their vision there ene ene ne ma bi wo ho no ma e si ehu kwen a ye de be fa so a amanyo sem ye fi sem no ye beka no menua ene ma bebre akoso ewo NPP mu asustinien embu NPP na mensan 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
2: Oh yeah, sure,
6: of course.
2: Can July 27 o July 27 also bomb obet tono nya sem ketua.
6: You see they were kind of your pom me obi a me pena sem papa papa papa papa pa. Min ti min so ntena ba bi an kase ntia ne da but dem pese me ka fasa July asem no ne say BBNC.
2: We are sure.
6: Oh, BBNC.
2: Mo ne ne be kasa na asedan.
6: Ye ben ye ne be kasa. 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Ida say enima mienu ne wom. So obete ase na won kasa. 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O kasa engu MPP. Ben wa we shemu say wo ye nipa idie. 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Se empo, empo se betime agu MPP a obeye. Baby Gidi say, I dear beer and you are you reckoning a Japon by ya, a big NPP. Maybe beer and you a bit me, you reckoning a Japon bit me ya, a big NPP. Na mean genius is obey Bisa. Minya, dear course, so a name paying for a friend and I'm referring the case to disciplinary committee. I think that a right thing because political party, dear Assemba. Paying for us Assemba, ya the Anoneka, Emphasic Canemba, Emmy, they say, Nayamfa. A second na ma ne mum mindi kan condemn wo mo a eno so
2: yabu
6: 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He's a politician. No?
2: Yeah, yeah, video, say, yeah, just say exaggeration.
6: Oh, no, no, no. What I'm saying is, video I wasn't there.
2: Okay.
6: Video
2: that's right.
6: But I'm saying, is, oh, shit, in the people are making mountain out of mohel.
2: Okay, so I
6: know. What I said, I said, You see, NPP as a podcast party, your first animal will be brave. 2016 BC, I don't interest a bean sense beam. 2016 power head, the course where NPP may be in Kun, Akonyana, and a bedding Kununa. And you be new. We make us be a fanny ashas, you didn't be seeing him. But Mimi Huni say, the C 2016 it miss Swano, and my bedding Kunimono. A test me say, Bibi catch them, say, meaning say, air dena. Bibian who have a bro NPP so a NTM may need in Kunim 2028. You see, Eugene Church and Seminum or can never be brave by a bio DBC and Emmy de Pan say. A man for the better the economy. Into a usually secure business, a woman is secure, but that was a the economy.
2: Yes.
6: But what
2: that's right.
6: So, when the Eugene Seminum can be any say, Nippon per se, while pursue lose election, I pursue lose election. Eya no crap dia na be ma wa opese wo lose election abi lose election e bia wa na montu obi a wo betu no enye nipa tema mufuo no fe to me gina so dia den after
2: about
6: e dia tia wo and let me know kasei ti se dia misha asia na meken wo hia niamma e koso bebra in fact first year ayi radio mama betena akonya so no se na wo teka mu a no crap sa wo MPP na so be kan no crap metena totro for 2024 ba. Now we MPP ni now tina kama. If I don't think so, we be one. I can't say we MPP.
2: Sir?
6: It's a fact. No, I don't think so. No, I don't think so. The air cost on ABC. Hey. 2016. Because they make 2016, many million. The track come from Achimotani Airport Sector. I said that back to the never quite training money. It sounds no.
2: Feedback.
6: Bong say. And this is seven. And you, crap. And you, the same thing 2024. Tito Yasanti Mwemuha.
2: Utimana Ureo Kraho.
6: Ureo Kraho. But what I said, he said, we bold, pa na wakasa. Who evidence be assembled on one kind of way, yachts. I mean, I say, ABCS, I mean, school, die, STEM school, our trot room, obiagic, and I'm way away in a monka. But what I say, not adding. You are 2024 and you are in 2025. In fact, Nippa be feeling, say, MPP na gukra. You got to a quartier by election, we are over in some Kayemua. Hey, I said, the first time I hear your by election in Ghana. A political party be a loser, no. We had the way a month for Sikasaya. No good way near day. May can't be seen a good way near day. Ever home my ura, John Mahama. And never know, Cassay. Say good way near him.
2: Hey,
6: I haven't seen Mustafa Bandinum. Unt in some moka.
2: I must say,
6: Mustafa Bandinan, we already issue, say, appointees in Sasa attended to Romu Party for, and in your maybe a Koso and Yang Fatano. What? And now if you internal a year air course or NDC Musa is here, I'm pretty sure. Actually, I will say, Niaman Kuyi. Aside, say, be on my election, on my name, I've been a bet. Uba economy, Nankasa, say, Janso, Edia Tuaba. Ampa, Dara Kofom. Ampa, Omoxe, Nano, no more catchers, Dara and a call from Fua, but from Nadia.
2: Yes.
6: And then Menuka, say, Fueno, and Nebuan uniform. About from the no. Maybe an appointment check here.
2: Okay, as I have said before, say Iran, US.
6: You say, Mebuana, 18 cities, mobile, 2020, a CCI woman, full a diesel near to be 18 cities. Minia, same po, I break you with your mamma, Minia, Minimum, no, you ma, buffo.
2: That's right.
6: Say, you must say, a buffo ma, a buffo, and nay, and canena, and Uncle Mohuni say, eh, be a fool, board, dainty, a cufuado, Timor deno. No free Kumasi, a conclaya, Nakaska is angel. I'm pretty sure. Next, 120 Ghana cities. 120 Ghana cities. As we speak, I'm not paying. So, we're going to say, "Eh, come here." 150 Ghana cities. But just so you're aware, if you're not, if you're not,
2: Okay.
6: Effect power na yaka sa economy na jani na so dollar is in Edison.
2: Anyway, Super XP 13.87,
6: yes.
2: Diesel 15.95, Super XP 95, 16.87 yade.
6: And we know, yeah, what you can really be grab by everybody on 1450. So, what is the difference? And then, now, what do you know? And this will be a guy just be a fool and about for some of them. And then, Cassie Cup, just last 2 weeks, I drive a four cassa shinty at the Omutum, Cassie or Mutum, and then paying for no more trans. It didn't know money or more cassa. Ghana, so you're just 2 weeks, say, fool and no, it was raw. And I, your transportation, ma, it affects every facet of the economy. And you know, and they saw near man and matimony, my men are between the would do my we are all cop or fin so now we are who could empty and a new one more.
2: Kedetia,
6: Kedetia, and we are dreaming bra. Caught now catch on, say, Yatikas Castle. Coho, now catch on,
2: Lucas Caddy and Tissu,
6: me dassi. And yet, now I won't turn out about any dear him. I won't turn on any dear him. And they may no cassay. A teacher for watch that day. Teacher for child year we national service. Two batches at the fee. Yes, you have a funny pa. You will have a dish nine year on one catcher, I say. Omu here nipper teacher for 90,000. Minister of Education, 90,000. Bet they are buying a bit to me. I am where you man 7,000. Von Mebuana. Thank you. And you didn't have a catch nipper. I will school. Ne mammy at Tin Botum at an abo at a tin and abo swoom at the action by we school. 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enso sa na ma we so ndidi ebe ye ne say IPP the four more education office. More modern say within 3 months. Mobile year teacher for abroad so be a 5 months. Ni kwa kwa say abroad so. Ni yuti yomuka. Mu yemeti yomuka. 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Sisi ana ubuza. Wabana na wabana ye na 3 years. Uti ya 3 months. Wabana ye na 3 years. Uti ya 3 months. What you say? Akufu ado etu ya sakan. Eni. Womu mu ye 2024.
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6: I could for the four more around October, November, Hono. October, November, Hono. Nani in Tiomoka. Nan demonstration, and Baba will be an ababon of Wawushi, Obi and Hubi. Disa Baba Wawi. Oko catch then say, economy na ye. Ntikan a Japonian PP upon. And the untop my indies into Aswana. Oh, who can it like Japon? Because obey a comparison. No one who said, Nan, Ninia no we, Tiny College, you know, your father, you mum, and I say, young father, you mum tentem. And that's 40 feet. And they a human away 24-hour economy. 24-hour economy. Away. You catch the almost say, who's a 24-hour economy? Baba one na or champion of power, or say, Formula 133. Anyone where you go, Jubilee House. As a reason, oh, now
2: really,
6: by yes. Let's by can say, presidential staff.
2: Surface, no,
6: the dim she was part.
2: I see.
6: Oh yeah, you want to Jubilee House? On one say, baby, a 24-hour economy, nibi wa on a cost shift number, no biya kubi o. On say,
7: divvily.
6: Me say ababa wa on say,
7: divvily.
6: What the major na say? Ne div. Mu be create jobs. I'm a 24-hour economy aba. We kwa no pa, we akwa wiya, we akwa nyimre. And then when divvily no kwa e 30%. A contract starts na mu use omo. Omo kura na anu ye aba. Modi a yabazi be you muddy. Co mrante no musu or a brachum, Mr. Mamma or Samuel, we are corner kubusa.
2: Divile.
6: Divile, so mrant omunkofi.
2: Okay.
6: You have a pomo in a somunkofi, no way, no way, meeting last 3 weeks. Say, scared way, bit your boca. Until you muni nadi. And to which you now so catch there, say, 24-hour economy now by ye, a mamma bunanya, Jumayana, O by ye, no, uncreate some employment, be a job wa wodi kreti sa 24 wa economy no de tie ane se wo ko 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Oh no. That's the uncle.
2: Don't tell us. Stores will be CBR.
6: Stores
2: will
6: not be CBR. Oh, but one of the panel tones meant that.
2: No, there will be
6: CBR. That's 1-1-1-3-3 shift. I said, you say you. And she said, me pack him is meant that my tones meant from an apartment. Said, I'm a victory. No, we're bad. I do. Now, fear to take out. Now, Captain Smart. And they're proud to go back. 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
7: not
6: e tesi se a man fo ni nim de ye na e mu hia fri aban ho what would I be doing? And it's a banner for attention in Kohonoma. And on that nipper be genaso, and they are two about a tea and this yabine. And yes, sir, you can in Japan. Menka sent me your hours. A bit many your hours.
2: You're
6: better lasting. Near proper analysis. Near Shesse, ah, so dear way, a bear born miner and as a more miner.
2: Okay.
6: Patty said, they never patty, baby, I see. You are, mammy, cran do my rolling the crowd any patty by. 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A yin idea. The Ame and Amempe, Minimusel before, or can near money be read Kenya Japon or Genaso say Abia attempt the DA Nisania Maniaman.
2: Then you cray.
6: Oh, set me bow, maybe the
2: metal. Okay.
6: Oh, yes, I need money, Ura Kenya Japon, the Genaso now. May you be a. Mama yo semu my mind say men ka santia obi a men di obi atem
2: okay
6: men nim say ntin na ya na ya de
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6: 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tiyan wye sa 10 cents of Kenya Japan in fact me who anamra
2: and call kind and ra
6: yes me who se papa and a hanapa to be honest with you oh here near man now molestry ya na eh yeah, listed the man on a omoka 10 cents na wonim e bi wo ho no ma me jitu mi se yanye careful as a political party e be din se bi obi be ko amaye
2: okay
6: go here in seminar kan na dodo na ye no ko amaye as a party
2: okay
6: and
2: okay.
6: Most of in seminar kan ye no ko amaye as a party
2: all right
6: and at the end of the day no say ye contest now be you see no gain see ni se o kan ya
2: wrong okay to me say
6: na onu anka sa me di manu si minia ɔno nso akasa no maka the side bi a ɛnyɛn a mokafa no no megye di sɛ ɔno ankasa nso nsɛm bi ɔkan no because wohɛ last part aka bɛyɛ a yine ato saa ba a wobɛgyina simpie so yɛwura bɔme a you are a liar me who have never seen a lie no such statement in this one. We had never attracted certain comments via a film. Mabuni biwa. Yes, you said, Beba. And you would pay for us to my money for
2: no to a cross of
6: two.
2: Well, to Finn,
7: You
2: are
7: pretty. My father, you are sweet. You are as a Fuji or suit you.
2: Okay, okay.
7: And far in the room, call Emma. Now, my comments, Samson. You know, I'm MPP for a Yana Omunya Aquina. No mobile radio, so I best say, Ombaka, Omo, Ombaka, no credit through do our issues. And ye be an over to me, Abedina, if you the case here so. Na what bows him? No, I could be a in him. Or can't you were Ibrahim Mahama? You were Ibrahim Mahama, who free torn a private jet in your neck. NDC wo position na you Ibrahim Mahama wo private jet. You am pretty much what make me. So enye na you Mahama aba na Ibrahim Mahama eto na private jet. 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
6: don't worry
2: because me fide or yes specific me fide o se me fide ana
7: 24 hour economy meba
6: we see
7: 24 hour economy.
2: Okay, Finn, so clarify that.
7: Me say, 24 hour economy. No. Policy, you're the buyer, you know. Private driven.
6: Wow.
7: Are private driven by a case, government and a take the lead.
6: Wow.
7: Government institutions will take the lead.
2: Check a fact in here.
7: Say
2: what can say man can say a fact and a woman now say
7: yeah can be under
2: say man can say bobe fa adwuma e bia miensa nipa
7: yes say e be fa
2: okay
7: yes say
2: okay
7: you be provide security so that obi oyey mobile money vendor obetumi aye adwuma na security agbo no ho ban se ne be ye obenya ahotoso na otumi aye na adwuma ndasa ne kan
2: but in the public sector in the public sector
7: me baso
2: and also so bibi sa ho
7: banka se yanka se
2: okay
7: I am private driven 24 hour economy
2: so are you saying say man ka se public sector
7: government will take the lead you say private driven government maybe
2: when the president said that they were ensure say public sector on be fine people be brave and so in the public sector to be 1-3-3 and no say and no enka ho
7: and I say the policy in itself no are private driven
2: so the and private contract
7: but government will take the lead that is why certain government institutions to say DVLA are starting who call passport office and normally 24 hour economy meboa is not a private is not a public entity a public entity so president in ka bibia yenye ye yesi e be ma the private sector no ye be ma mo incentives are about me abusu o mama fa nipa no bebre because in every economy so who boost who ma the private sector in every

0: Flowers fade. 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But a personalized song? 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Don't just say I love you. Sing it with Joybox.
1: Let's come to Kennedy Japan. Let's come to Kennedy Japan's issue. Yenu anu MPP for Adane Asantemai say election machinery. Say ya betu aba no mo dane abese Asantemai echi. So omo na do Asantemai. And so eba say ya mo ma Asante enkon kan a omo ni adwen papa bia ma Asante. Omo ni trim papa bia ed ma Asante. But yan ko to aba de Asante mo de ane ye MPP Asante Asante MPP nti yan ko to ma ye. What can MPP ba power promise some of the promises on my ye? 5 interchanges. Mo promise ye 5 interchanges. Wu fra be mu na sen wa ya ma Asante. Wu fra be mu na sen en wa ya ma Asante. Wu letters frasi program ko ana wo ye te se de agenda 111 wo fra ba mu na sen na wa ya ma sentiment na ndo do sen eno we start here we complete here at the ma sentiment ya ye aban papa aban adwena sentiment ho aban adi mpuntuo ebra sentiment party adi mpuntuo ebra sentiment to say NDC ye ba ba mu no ye ndi sentiment abo ye ba ba mu ye ndi sentiment abo. You will say you come military hospital. Ghana have a military hospital. A yabacope, a 37. Until who been here, sir? Asante my son, a city, you know, you to me, ma, Asante my military hospital. And at 2014, you started this project. Expectation, sir, you do this project, you know, 42 months. So now end this the war be man by 2018. Now can also you hand over that project and the military. Send a bear on the day I are so. That project and then kuwa we need employment in Kadibabra and maybe the war sentiment. Especially those within in career and Afar enclave. We need employment at Kadibabra those communities. And so we are behind. With 8 years in the year, only 7% progress of work in our decam. Only 7%.
2: Afari in America.
1: Only 7% in our decam, baby, a jatu. You fell out there when you was him. Obi Babe Mu within 15 months. We say we are seeing and solemn affair. When we say cement in a Siwana,
3: Akekino,
1: Akekia, Poyando,
3: Poyando, yeah.
1: Poyando, Ekofa, Sekai, say, Wawa, Pedreno,
3: yeah.
1: Who say a time and I told you cement? I'm about my fine, yes, she be seen. Then,
3: Momo time, Namotos, our cement.
1: Those time,
3: and the contractor didn't use the cement.
1: Contractor, no, it was progress. Work was on progress. Oguso ye jumana, yanum for by. Yanum for by, you know. The assessor of ye effort project, you know. Oman pay moa. And a cement in a car, why a cake ye, a bassina. In 2 catch, sir. Cement's name go on now was 15 miles cement. What a cement, the sea dying. Over catch him, sir. Cement in a ne go on now, nepo yando, a year who didn't. Nay 15 months cement. And platoon, person we are, nay 50. What a cement. And the 15 man cement, a bad senior. 15 man cement, a bet to marry senior. Wouldn't you know, wouldn't he? Is this a beer? Wouldn't you have the papa beer, the mass and to mine? The major queen, your whistle. No master, Mabuna was and to mine, say. Sir, cut MPP in Qua and put to a bomber, sir, just a barb. It is time, sir. Maybe there was antimemo. Your best sole, ne a fee, ni a MPP so. Because we need no more papa be at the mass antimine.

0: do mo wo ma asantemaa ne se so mo ko opposition no mo pepa wa ba na mo su ti se be asantemaa yo mo dia ba ye ye ye bla bla bla bla bla bla bla adi tumi ekoso mo nsema eno ano no ye ye bla bla adia
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0: I got to have a mom, and no, no, no. And the baby, baby, baby, baby, baby, baby, baby, won't you sue any political party? And I want to have that. Not one person will make a decision as to what political party is also would join. And my MP pimpa more adwunu da. Yes.
3: Don't think about it.
0: And my MP pimpa more adwunu da because omo ni bibi papa bi am. Asanteman ebekon kan ya NDC. Me anya me wan say throughout the 8 years of MPP, nananom enim say asanteman entumi nya MPP entumi nya hwe ma asanteman. And the 8 years o man kwa afari, and o man fra minister bi say afari project na ekosan
4: na ekoso
0: 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The MPP should never be an option. Enne aban ba ye se be express road e be bo asantenan asante de se so le se o don de on ti as ye se ye be express road e be ma asantenan me bo asante ni de se so le se o don de on ti as ye se ye be express road e be bo asantenan ama ye nkan akona e be die no etumi abo aye no asante ni de se a wa ko se party bi echi se o ye MP se o don de on ti se ye na se. But the question is, obey a minister, a kind of do a son or your boss and to mine. And put to do my papa ben or your other boss and to mine. And yes, and to mine, your party, and babuna would tell me, as and to mine, your party. I'll bet you, as a son, and to mine, I'm a son to mine, I find into my paper, a year, NDC. Now, I'm cooking in the Japan. Yen kokene ne Japan. Efri hin ne bedru se ne. 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Ena oba ti ase Joy FM akofor fast check. Me mintie fast check. Me tie de kene ne Japan ngasa. As defense and security. Defense and security committee. He was the chairman. Ono ene na ye chairman.
3: So betime betime ka sem ne bia wa ye funso.
0: Yes, Bobo Chichi, Kelele Japan, Moya fast check, what is about Abontia Bekasu Hayan Funso?
3: So, on Sanso Mekansa, they fact check.
0: What is about Abontia Bekasu Hayan Funso?
3: I know me refute you fact checking also.
0: So, let's maintain Nasa Mo Kai.
3: Okay, but my friend, no, I can't say.
0: Me fa, Kelele Japan, Bela Kelele Japan, Nasa Mo Kai. And the penibiti se Kelele Japan, a wabua MPP, a bani sikasemu, abandon him, Diemo, abandon BBM. Then you have small girls, small boys. No more, or more, train the Serena Abasa. No more, train the Serena Abasa. just because there is no leader in MPP. I will be bien and I can say, Master Munya de Moyen. Can I just put a level of what they do? No. He is beyond party. Level, you like in Japan, Abedruno. He is beyond party. And it's in Okasano. I say, and your MPP and your NDC are Ghana and Puntu. And Kempo, Asantemaya to Obama MPP, my MPP never voted by Bemo. Project, or Mobana project, there was Antimemo Muni. Omba, no project, there was Antimema. Omumpemwa. Who promised you 5 interchanges? Bakuka want to be an yam. Ayi meko Wesley Goss and this time is Dometry Bureau. Guess Dometry Bureau. Ye fear be man omujegu. As at the time, ye koho, na cracks. Cracks and abba project in the movie. And then, abba and papa, abba ya din pun to oba. And they say, and the contractor ever site. Uba can we see? Uba can we see? Meba? Uba can we see? Uba can we see? Medical center.
3: Okay.
0: SCO, yes.
3: Okay.
0: And the contractor ever site.
3: Okay. Okay.
0: Bibi Bia, your papa Bia, Babua Santiman Biano. We executives of the NDC, who are sentiment.
3: Fair,
0: the Bob Wabang.
3: Me person obey lay to rest, as we say. On 24 hour economy, my motive, your home. So the bear, once I have you, I am glad because anger now, the free banner, it's giving me a different, you know, opinion.
0: Yeah,
3: I can say, Mama, and me, say,
4: in our manifesto, we also provided plans to make Ghana a 24 hour economy. With three shifts of 8 hours each, our plan was to aggressively diversify our economy, provide more public sector jobs.
5: If
3: anti Finn, so yes, I would want you to next. Hold on now, we deny canon. Hold on now, walk on. Okay, so clarify that.
0: Let's say the present kind.
3: Okay. Provide more public sector jobs.
0: Because the president can
3: okay.
0: Not mediator.
3: Okay.
0: President can. But that is why certain government institutions are starting.
3: Okay.
0: DVL is starting.
3: Okay.
0: Passport is starting. And then port, I'm on starting.
6: Port.
0: Yeah. I'm on starting. So you're starting, EB. Ah, yeah, yeah. That is why, America said, in every project, I will be able. From the beginning, you know, you will not see beginning, you know,
3: there who are
0: see
3: assassin Prekope.
0: Yes, okay. Who said a Turkey assassin?
3: Okay.
0: Prekope.
3: Okay, so you open so confirms the president.
0: Okay,
3: no, kind of shas here.
0: Yes,
3: okay.
0: Shas here.
3: Right.
0: Okay. Okay. Okay. Okay. Okay. So many of our party in Baba Bema, they should revise their notes.
3: Okay,
0: that's it. Yes, okay, he said, yeah, yes, he said, Papa, yeah, yes, he said, Babwa, Amati Mimuni, Nuan Tono. Send a bear 2028 to Okojina, Adakamwa to Abba, or your client in the mind as to what political party or go to Abba.
3: Okay.
0: And the mini Eugene, yeah,
3: okay.
0: Mamma Eugene, Mabo Eugene, Abbas, no matter, and they say, NDC. We Ghana for to Abama. Send a bear, your dances, Papa Baba. Your dances, Papa Batuna Kremu, I'm a Ghana Nibia, and one taught us any bear. You got 2028, I am.
3: Okay.
0: Yes, Sabra and Pat, your Sabres in him, and we are delivering
3: Mobasamusu and Ambulusu.
0: The baby, may
3: I say,
0: I'm a partner.
3: Okay. Emmanuel Regan Finn, Ashanti Regional Director, NSS National Service Scheme, and our more training canoe, Deputy Regional Youth Organizer, now aspiring Regional Organizer for the NDC on our more training canoe. But my cow saying, Shire Feminine Love FM Akabum, walk up fiesta, no, someone in Munina feel no more one would say, sit here, SG Mone, say, Bosso near Kohani, Bosso, and say, you know, with giant screen, yes, oh, here, never be a quiet, come on. And unti make out for hobo a year and shra FM na bibia and quay come on from our one hour sooner. Yet this I made the worker fiesta and a brown and milk will be ABA herbal clinic. Me patchopi, my catcher say, Bema, I am real pem about the bridge over modern in a phone, a cobo or more say, or bow boons, which come how sounds sooner over liver kidney problems near the idea. Yet there be a how piano mamaden edru ho obenya yare sa mo adwena se main market na chiri ho pe doma hinkro omobe Ebenezer Preparatory School omone apia kubi cold store ebo ho fre 0541 565199 and 0502 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
5: you. Now, we have a friend now. You see, Wabre, infant, and you say, well, the 24-hour economy, and Cassano, and this is for no be some more summer. Obia, Bebres, and genuine was a mini Abrahama, and they was uncle evidence. Was it the public sector, President Anumo, or a communication expert?
3: What's the President Chassis?
5: Or Chassis? Now, Saturday for GBC, ewo hono.
3: Ewo hostelo.
5: Like, me say Saturday, it's a Garden City.
3: Okay.
5: Na GBC no. Okay. No more pretty 24. About 10 hours, but no more do no. Otek beka ho. Afi ekwa suka kra sofofo ne bompa ye Capital Radio, Mercury ni ade ade ba no. Na first trap, night trap no should be air no. Omo pretty say 24 hour, obi anum biem. Na say demand ne den, ewo ho. LL sa timba yifu aye wai na omo operate 24 hour ebi ko night shift new plan abepo junction
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5: 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I see a form, one form, or see a shed them, dear them. On automatical we are a form, or you form, or the teacher for yeah, form, wouldn't be a worker. And Janiano credit, I send people no more far.
3: Okay,
5: at Tosibium, or by Santa Massam, so I say, you see, I'm breaking. 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
5: na ye you see MC no and regional chairman asem regional chairman say we okita PhD so
3: professor
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0: na na wo was troll but you was on the scenario
5: unti for mo ntoto mo abrachu
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3: 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Yeah, more question, BBC, yeah, but have you been fine? How Emma? Oh, BB, I'll be so referred on. Oh, very unfortunate. Okay, you have to
8: refer as him.
3: Okay, you had a choice if Pedro Mano, huh? Trimano, huh? Yes. Okay. Yes. Anti. Man, I'm plugging my now static asa. Man, I'm now now share static asa. Fin. Yes. Anti. Fin. Your turn.
8: I'm busy.
3: Fin.
0: You too. I'm busy. I'm
3: if you don't have reference, I said to me, as a matter no.
0: The my person MPP 40 years. Abasa, your capacity, I send a medical kind. No justification of meaning as a more kind and only baby. No document to be one. I Parliament of Ghana. Parliament of Ghana. Defense and Interior Committee. What kind document now? Defense, report on the committee, report on committee on defense and interior of the 2024 annual budget estimation of the Ministry of Defense. What kind of paragraph 5, 6? What kind of paragraph 5, 6 now? Or see defense
3: because I go health microphone.
0: Initiative. Defense health initiative.
3: Okay.
0: Mekai. Or see structural design and financial proposal concerning the expansion project of 37 military hospital under review. The expansion would ensure all officers have continued success to quality healthcare. Also the military hospital at Aferi in Kumasi has been completed.
1: Just what you need for summer is waiting at Target. Score must-haves from favorite day ice cream to e.l.f. beauty to Levi's denim shorts. Summer's best, perfectly picked for you. Now and new at Target. Shop today.
0: And has been completed and is expected to be commissioned in March 2024. This is a reporter, a Free Defense and Interior Committee. Katria, yes, sir. By March 2024, after the military, you will commission. And this is now, and before the culture, you say, you go to a military hospital.
5: Yes,
0: you go to a military hospital.
5: Don't confuse yourself. Yes, I don't know.
0: I didn't know. To me, a guho, a keki, a man is a taxpayers' money. Eti yepa patia, and Nina Santamaho, and for Santamania, a young people. a young people. Then do not go to the car or was antimemo. You bet me at the answer to say, young this. Now, I can't wait for our economy. Say you're demanding. Yes, you're demanding. But there are certain, to say, who operate pharmacy.
9: Mm.
0: Now,
3: okay.
0: Now they are saying we need security, oh baby. Security, you are, oh baby. So, Abane say, we will provide enough security so that they bet me I'm going in panel. I'm going to be a bad one. I bet you I am a human. Because the security, and then we call some of the filling station. About to offer Krana, about to offer. You're to because Osro or a person or beton, but security knew what about no hobby. I'm an enya who to source a metoama or mommy omuya dos fool omuya fool. Iti 24-hour economy no send is ya can abino as a send no man, ye bear.
3: Okay,
0: acquire them. 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
0: air.
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9: 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Ya kra ma. 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
0: 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Aba ba na ye.
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3: okay friend Mr. on ha ya
0: on kaswa issue woman issue ye ran plotum your constitution about ye in our home plan. Your constitution, Emma, freedom of speech.
3: Mm.
0: That same constitution gives limitations to freedom of speech. And this is better now if the case here so. Now, walk us out. Walk out in summer a day, Addisia, a day Addisia, and there, a day, Eba. Walk out in summer a beckoning abom. Now, better now, if the case here, so just in the name of politics. Now, so I will say, Penny, I want to bra. Now, what the, all the good hoofy, I will beg your ma. And now, Emma, who cry. Me, I'm platoon, meaning, sir, obi etutu egu hufia, you will not sit down and watch the person. You will not sit down and watch the person. Maybe ebia approach la regional chairman fast or no. Ebia you may see say it's not the best, but when the regional chairman is given the opportunity to speak on it, ebia o better say.
9: Ah, yin tin asa.
0: Ebia o better say.
9: Condemn it.
0: Ebia o better say. Me who me if I'll take you on.
9: Nobody is disputing that. You can go to court. You don't have the right to go to the studio. That's the point you are making. And be bold and condemn his action.
0: That is wagging.
9: Ah, no. I bet you come manantia say
0: that is
9: really right. And you mean my gain.
0: That is wagging.
9: Okay, and then on one santia.
0: That is
9: what freedom was preaching. You go to court.
0: That is wagging.
9: What you are saying, Matias say I'm bet you. You can be beat here, be no one. Nipani right say you come walk straight to the studio here. So baba attack obi awa and yet the me constitution now what kind of
3: okay
0: all
9: right
3: your microphones are off me ba chop you what we senior high school for we are senior high school graduate up adwuma here female hair shop bi pe oba bi ni on aye adwuma hair shop opo ba omo pe oba ni on eni no aye adwuma what we senior high school for or say or so you be a wo ti be bi se tech for you come take can tin chrono and then me bem no me ba cho say where we school for us o akwanya na say opese o ye adwuma we ya but if our application form no for bra insurance from the love from front desk I say your top high ha e kbet hair omo bomb so omo be ultimate hostel and it is open chere mu 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opinion. 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Me send you picture bi. 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O sorry ya obabe he o car no. Conditioner car no wom any.
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3: Frank is at the picture and better so any. Why not? Me pacho, wait 1 minute. Chimasi. Where you feel around now,
9: say wa woman say, where yeah.
3: Bra Facebook where had him patch your bra. Bra Facebook be intent and power become inibre.
9: Yen you be busa and say and from be fire now.
3: Okay.
9: Send from a fire natural disaster.
3: A natural disaster.
9: And then no only feel rano. As I'm say be a bet and yeah they are waiting me at taking it on.
3: But what, you can't say it's uncompensative.
9: I don't think so. Because they tell you say. And I say a natural disaster.
3: Mm.
9: When the best year car and say insurance.
3: Okay.
9: Car insurance in a better I am on.
3: I see.
9: Best and you feel hard there. I dear miss
3: Kiss now, who kissed now, who kissed now, who kissed now,
9: because unless a beer, you say, not at effective. I didn't
3: see fat channel.
0: Fat channel. Maybe on the original place.
3: Okay.
0: And American.
9: Yeah, I think I'm because I say, I am defective there. I am defective. And a few run, I'm trying yet there. And then you say, Indian inside the
3: okay.
9: A big work, Kunipa, big work, Kunipa, and I want to one more.
3: Okay.
9: But yes, I know who's from my chicken, Jibina, but there. Meanwhile, this one there.
3: Wow.
9: Yeah, car insurance.
3: Yeah, case in the home. Okay, I can't register though. Wow. Make a country, can we? Finn, what any address are you?
0: Before I comment, unless we get to know
3: okay.
0: the original place of
3: the Politan.
0: Of the Politan.
3: Okay. Yeah. I say, oh here, the name one, the one who said two. I see the two. The name one, no, and the car, see, I see. The car, the car, see, I see. Who said 992? Who said 992? The 911 and the 982 free form. That's right. And the Facebook.
9: But as to say, as to say, car no so ese ho and on the
0: package. Also, another.
3: Case media. We just a cost Supreme Court. Meba so pi yenin komo Mr. Frank is yenko na fe. Me fa telephone lines 03220-83581 and 03220-83582 and 03220-83583. Yenin komo. Hello.
12: Madam, what are you, bro?
3: Me just saw you, Bobo. What thing?
12: Yeah, myself. Me a member, MPP Media Petros, Chairman Patrick. I'm in trouble with you, Mr. Chairman. In fact, to me, see what three MPPs in me, Papa Fen, and Cashe, or myself, to me, see. Now, I don't know, Madam, I'm a chairman with no Kokopia, Koka, Doctor, Lawyer, Nanapia, Atomai, that's our chairman, the next chairman, the Liban, Papa, only the change, Atomai, that's our Doctor, Lawyer, Nanapia. I'm going to be so. For some two STEM school, I could find a question. I know AIDA, combine a town road, combine a town road, combine to my town road, but twice a town road, conjab in town road. Now, only if you know about the triumph here, 24 hour economy. Some of the ones I'm sure, but away.
3: Okay, question will be saying, if I say, Odia Chato, also the saying hello.
13: Hello.
3: Yes, sir.
13: Good morning.
3: But
13: I'm in safety, the quiet.
3: Okay.
13: The point of collection, the Kwai government hospital, you know, a champion is starting here. And we did that for so many years. It's the president, Miss Vine. You know. I know about 2 hours, so I do the idea, I can over completing that. I'm sure soon I go for the VAT. President Miss, after a champion, you know, Miss Nabedin.
3: Hello.
14: Your call has been put on.
3: No. Hello.
12: Nana, Cobra, Robert, Ampla, Chum.
3: Robert.
12: I put that into 2 days on the Professor Joshua Alabini Chamawai, Semen Chamanoko Sinero, Namicha Bachamfo, Namicha Chamafin, I was in the Chamafin, I was in the Chamafin, I was in the Chamafin, I was in the Chamafin, I was in the Chamafin, I was in the Chamafin, I was in the Chamafin, I was in the Chamafin, I was in the Chamafin, I was in the Chamafin, I was in the Chamafin, I was in the Chamafin, I was in the Chamafin, I was in the Chamafin, I was in the Chamafin, I was in the Chamafin, I was in the Chamafin, I was in the Chamafin, I was in the Chamafin, I was in the Chamafin, I was in the Chamafin, I was in the Chamafin, I was in the Chamafin, I was in the Chamafin, I was in the Chamafin, I was in the Chamafin, I was in the Chamafin, I was in the Chamafin, I was in the Chamafin, I was in the Chamafin, I was in the Chamafin, I was in the Chamafin, I was in the Chamafin, I was
15: MPP for by Omujuani Yatua, Omotumia, and the Papa John Domani Mahama Nadaruma, is our Marco Piju, Abatia, the Panusua, Omugusua Muya, a big desire for the past and guide you quantities and that's around about to go. Yadim for that to 8 years, Omotumia, the Papa John Domani Mahama Nadaruma. Omugusha, I know why your father is about to pass and guide him. Also, go Omugusha Moya. 24 hour economy is to go up. Bobna, you have a friend of money, Mahama, Satya. I'll see you again at the crowd. What do you say? The young Buma, one year near Ghana, will be having your Jumaya, be able to be up for you.
3: Midas, also saw the NSA. Hello. Hello.
16: Of a bachelor.
3: Major Supa.
16: Midridi, Alhaj, Obimpa, Obipe. Offer. Friend of Frankasa. He said, you can't tell me you. You might have an eye, you know, and you say, we buy it, they can't ask him. He said, you're a campaign, you know. So, I buy my own, you know, fiscal 2.8 billion. 2.8 billion. You have to say, you're so insane. Save in your panel. I buy a shop by a bar with me and save in your panel. 2.8 billion. What's the money? Money for say, Muslim. And she said, in your panel, and that bambi or bambi, so I can't bring you community women. Alaji Makamu, salam alaikum, say, in your panel.
3: Wa alaikum salam, Meda Sipa. What's the end say? Hello,
17: Mama Kobna Abrachum.
3: Yes, sir, officer of Cotisa.
17: And one worker, Mamma Bobas, and I mentioned Papa. Now, I'm a father, and I mentioned a prospect that you saw Allah, you have a family, and I mentioned a champion, my chamber to be into. So I put up an option with you for home. And I could not put some chapel phone, she has so. The crime maker and say, and people go home. I also money who was a five. Inti also because I am saying, na MPP ni because and there, imagine to a car, road for the widening, you busu busu. Omo person no fool boy thing, omo person no dollar the thing, and the cement bag the thing, and the iron road the thing, and the poultry farmers of Ghana and Romania do. And this omo person and the poultry farmers no busu omo person no busu ni kukonmi ane no ni omo widening, you busu busu. Abang we buy na ada tiada. Abanya banya wana half year, we just do it too. Even people here no marry you, any other again. The best of people there, a woman money mungwase. The best of woman money mungwase. No book up and beat was like a papa that had no and yet had a general person. And this way, look at MPs of war, MPP, MPs, the community in this idea that we have to say. And the former vice president, and the papa that had no good for you up in this office. A woman in a home.
3: Okay, may I say, also the understanding, hello.
18: Nana and Patrick, good
3: yes,
18: morning.
3: Good morning.
18: What come to say?
3: I don't mean to.
18: You are going to you are say the answer general the
3: okay. Yeah,
18: Hamid, because I feel like I don't have enough to dream. Eventually, I know air time is a thing, or but maybe you have been going back like I am. Not yet, I'm not going to see. Yes, I'm before that. I'm going to play a new water division. I'm going to go to Hassi. And maybe Chamua, I just said, I'm going to go to the Ukraine and then there's only 100 cities, or two more, and more, and more, and more, and and I want to 12 million, I say 5 million, 6 million. I don't want to near 12 million, no? Say 6 million. I don't know what you are. That's the buy so over, I'll be a drama, you say, I don't want to say, I want to put our economy market. But I'll be an honor, I'll be an honor. What is it? I'll pay our review, I'll be a hospital, so what I see hospital, am I? Well, I'll be saying, I'll be a savvy. Well, what's that, I'm not? Well, I'll be a savvy. Well, I'll be a savvy. Well, I'll be a savvy. Well, I'll be a savvy. Well, Tabi, or maybe you got a sky, or maybe be a tell us another bomb from when the bomb up a form. We decide another for you, Nina, a bomb from. Let's also say I identify cities. When you are aware, and you can't say that.
3: Midasi, what's all the other saying? Hello? Oh, Gafra. Hello?
19: Quabra? Ampra.
3: Patrick!
19: Thank you.
3: Thank you too.
19: Mame mo abasopa na memo MPP media petro memo mrantie na baso no kwase mi se omo potuma na mesre chama untumi ko national as a chama e breni dua mfanu ko mayen ye ura koka asantima koka hey papa uni size nyafada
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0: 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Yewia, yebedi unkomo teams awodo a, wama qualify nyina yetime. And they are down with Jumedi. So, ha, hey, you're number one account radio station. They are sent to me at the Atumine. My best is here, Mini Kulun Ghana Limited. 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
10: Abufo biada ye so ne se obenya Orion Cyrus publication enguma na odie di juma efi se ebie mu fra na dwene mu enguma kenkan ekonkan omakuntabuo omuntiasie demufua efi nursery 1 ekopim nursery 2 o 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phonics and sight words picture reading and coloring and a primary 1 ekopim primary 6 and so your English language mathematics science creative art history Orion Cyrus say baby I will be a say akra 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
15: Asante money! 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
2: 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Enye ntiatiamu, enye tenie, enye dedeyo, ena enye kotoko one has one. Nemum authentic analysis. Aye nam so esuade na ye kire adwene. Insure Power Sports number 1.
3: Silences the critics. The first goal of the 2013 African Cup of Nations wearing the captain's armband. Oh, loves to have a little go.

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Goal from Balotelli! 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Neuer

0: penalty area. He shoots, he scores, it's 2-0. Lionel Messi shows his genius again. Real Madrid 0, Barcelona 2.
1: De Fabregas, Messi, big game. Messi follows up and it's 2-1.
2: Xavi, Iniesta, Messi, la frontal. 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
1: Morning, Gabi.
0: Na empo me yede.
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0: Ah, yes. Ehunya pa.
1: Ah,
0: ehunya.
1: Na am se World Cup no bebi ye dunu de afi de we call it the business end of things.
0: Afi ne ye dubru mu
1: afi. Afi ne ye bebo World Cup nanka. So we say Gabi enkane no na ye bonu 32 teams.
0: Yeah.
1: Enti.
0: Of course, afi na mate was here. The previous one no.
1: Yeah.
0: Traditional one na ye nim dada no.
1: 32.
0: Afi ne ye duru ho.
1: Good.
0: Okay.
1: So now we have 32 teams remaining in the tournament. Big boys no. Afi na omo be show up. Now say in tournament football no be bre ya omo ka asem ni say when we are playing in the tournament and we get to the knockout phase, that is where we see the true character of teams. Ebi ana wo group stage na wo tete.
0: Yeah.
1: Wa ko board drum ye, wo say keep vet story no. Ye be ko ko do keep vet for there no ho. Omo bo three draws, omo dey call money.
0: Yeah.
1: But in knockout football, omo draw normal time ye ko eyo extra time and penalty so.
0: Ye wi are the penalty at once.
1: Mi tete.
0: Nti I'm favor
1: okay. We're in trouble. So now we are going to see the big boys show up and say you do this stage of the tournament, you want to do your things right. Abi a strategy or they come at you, you want to make sure that Abi 90 minutes or 90 minutes no we need, because you know that Abi a penalty is no onyadi, so you don't want to waste your time and go and play a penalty shootout, it will go affect you. It's now we have 32 teams, what we boss to me go over beam. Let's try and make some progress. Onze. Now, no, there are some mouth-watering ties. Ayebeshe in the round of 32. One of the biggest ones among for AD Unkomo Bibri is Brazil and Japan. Because when you look at that game, Gabi, when you look at that game, oh, say Japan for no, and when you talk about Asia football in the World Cup, no, only 2002 World Cup ni Friwa, we have not really seen
0: Japan,
1: the Asians.
0: Korea, no.
1: We have not seen them go so far. Because in Japan, Korea, we saw a very good Japanese side.
0: Yeah.
1: Make it all the way. We saw how in the semi-finals, Omutimi Ayadiye trying to struggle with some of the teams that Omutimi and make it into the final. So in this tournament, a lot of eyes are on Japan. Senka Japan, no, they will lead the line for Asia in this tournament. Because South Koreans are going to be disappointed. Look at the games they played against South Africa, mo, losing that game by 1-0. And after almost share Czech Republic, no BNM say, hey, if you are South Korea, they will also come and give us a surprise. But Gabi, I said it when the tournament started, say, Japan are one of my dark horses. Because Usha game and Hajime Moriyasu and then the boys Nebona. There were times even in the tournament or person communicating it to the players on the field that you see the marker board, no?
0: Mm.
1: No, actually maybe a good
0: the different style.
1: Different style.
0: Or person about high line.
1: Also on the board.
0: The marker board.
1: No, they are training the boys.
0: So say when you're part of the team, you'll be thinking, ah, not way
1: there.
0: But team minutes yes.
1: Of course. And when you have a team like that and the way they think, the way they are united, only are very dangerous, they will pose a very difficult threat to Air Brazil. Can be another tie involving an African team. Eh, like Côte d'Ivoire in Norway.
0: A big match, yo.
1: Gabi, me say, and now she Norway here, I was in commentary position. When you look at Norway really well, me say, now no match, no, among co match, because they rested their players.
0: Yeah.
1: Odegaard to bench. Ellen Haaland to bench. Right? And almost star players be Brainard to bench. And I'm going to France match, no. They didn't really make a good account of themselves in that game.
0: Mm-hmm.
1: But Gabi, if you watch their game against Senegal, and the way they came up so strong to make a mark in that game, team no omuye team, you cannot just override them. La Côte d'Ivoire, for the very first time, they are making it into their knockout runs in the World Cup. After participating in four different editions, we can win a fourth time. They are making progress. Gabi, that game, it will be very, very, very interesting to watch because the winner of that game, even share the winner of Brazil and the Japan match, no. So you can imagine if La Côte d'Ivoire it will make Africa prouder. Or Paco share either Brazil or Japan. And that is where we see real football. Over this side, Germany and Paraguay. Of course, you can mention the quality of Germany on the day they will punish Paraguay, if you ask me. France and Sweden. I think Sweden doesn't have so much strength to handle France. Republic of South Africa and Canada. Also Canada no share host nation by Canada in Mexico. But after we also share Canada.
0: Yeah.
1: The Canada that I've watched, Gabi.
0: That game where there are things that South Africa team win.
1: Are you sure?
0: Oh yes, of course.
1: Gabi, and then Maukasa.
0: Oh, South Africa team. Me who says South Africa a team.
1: Okay.
0: Just of 1, 2, 3 things. So we have tactical plan.
1: Okay.
0: Because I started against Mexico, no. But we plan.
1: Yeah.
0: I don't know how we lose this game, no. Next game, we boss South Korea. I know we say. Say yambo ambo ni ya ebe film, on the way musi born. So me Canada team ni dia, a team dia but.
1: South Africa
0: team.
1: The reason why I agree with you to some extent, and he say, on say South Africa won 30 years, but as the tournament progressed, they picked up some momentum.
0: Yeah.
1: It's only Czech boy, you know, Utiminya that one goal, and they got that 1 point. Then only South Korea boy, you know, Obonu got another goal and won that match.
0: Solid one, pa.
1: I've always been saying, it's been 30 years since South Africa, almost 1996 AFCON winning team, no, and making history. Gabi, if after 30 years, South African football has not been able to make that progress, it'd be very detrimental to Omanka Somohun. Because, look at the times the likes of Dr. Kumalomo, Neil Tovey, Lucas Radebe, Mark Fish, Mark Williams, Eric Tinklamo made history in South Africa, won the AFCON. For the very first time in their history, not 30 years down the line, walk about first match in the World Cup against Mexico. Now imagine two red cards. Now we go to the
0: even Mabo sat level of matches.
1: Yeah.
0: About a CAF Champions League, CAF Confederation, South African players. Around. Don't do an
1: League, no.
0: Stage in your stage, you win him.
1: You get the point.
0: What was that level, no? Because Obakwa Kobo, Egypt, by 80,000 capacity.
1: City Stadium.
0: A wire, 120. What was
1: it? It's not a new thing to you.
0: Then I remember how frustrated you are.
1: We made the cast rough.
0: Yeah, of course.
1: So I like the fact that they have picked at the right time. They need to continue it. And so Omosha saw Canada and the team new year. They can get a surprise win against them. And I think say so, Omosha win this match. No? Netherlands and Morocco. That is where we are going to see a very tough game.
0: Big game. lot of flair.
1: Of course.
0: Flair, tactically, discipline. Challenge.
1: One share here, we'll get a repeat of that Morocco-Brazil.
0: Okay.
1: Because the way the two teams are going to approach the game, Gabi, Morocco, what they have done over the last few years in African football and also at the world stage, they have that kind of mentality that they are winners. But look at Netherlands. Netherlands, we call World Cup final 3 times when we need. 74, World Cup final when we need. 78, World Cup final when we need. 2010, Osako year when we need. And look at the players they have, the likes of Ryan Gravenberch. Look at Brian Brobeer Afedia. I say Ejana Somano in the tournament. Look at Virgil van Dijk, Cody Gakpo. They would also want to make a case for themselves. Say, now look at us. So to speak, this is our golden generation. So we also have to make a mark at the World Cup. Gabi, that match is going to be a very, very interesting match. Of course, Argentina need Cape Verde. It be this sound come on. Because Cape Verde, after what they have done, look, Gabi, it looks to me as if, say, there could be the tournament's dark horses in one way or the other. If David exits at the round of 32, now you're finna say Argentina some no PR. There's one thing that will remain a part of this Cape Verde team. The fact that for the
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1: Very first time in the history of the World Cup, they have managed to use trade draws to make progress in the tournament. And this is the first time team Etimabo World Cup won the first 3 group games. Our other draw, Miensa, Ediakonenim.
0: Olusu game.
1: And for them, it is so impressive. The only time a young team or yes, sir, in the World Cup was Chile in 1998.
0: Okay.
1: They used trade draws to make progress. But Cape Verde, you know, it demonstrates because of the kind of resilience that they have exhibited on the pitch. He was in your story. Mm-hmm. And according to reports, you know, even though he's 14 years, a team is looking for him to sign him.
0: Yeah.
1: So those are the stories that make Cape Verde, you know, very, very, very, very, very nice. Because Argentina no only come on, Gabi, I wouldn't be shocked that Argentina will get their way on the day.
0: Oh yes,
1: Argentina best channel. But Opie Krana, they'll be happy with how they have performed. Gabi, Senegal, and I know him say Juma Baku Pena or war. I was warrior to win the game, but to win it with a huge scoreline. And then I'm more commentary position. The goals were coming because now yeah, France and Norway, and we were monitoring that game. Your OS 1-0, 2-0, 3-0, 4-0, 5. Gabi, this is what the African game is about. A 2-0 dia, you need to show that this is what you are made up of. And yesterday, Senegal gave us that result. Because Oshé almost story now, so many things are not going according to plan for them in the World Cup. Yes, so Madrid and your moody, or hotel, or war. It's not appealing to the players. To the extent, say Papi Chia or Krani contractor, you say not when Timmy signing yet. During the World Cup, when Timmy signing the contract. So you realize that there are so many things going against the Senegalese, but they've been able to rise to the occasion. Now, yesterday they won 5-0 against Iraq. And when you look at any man in the eye, in the history of the World Cup, the first player to come from the bench, score a goal, make an assist, and get 5 touches in the opposition box. This is what champions are made up of. It's and not Senegal, no, they did themselves a very, very, very good deal because at least at this point, no, they'll be one of the teams to qualify as the third place best teams in the round of 32. Now, Gabi, on say when you talk about quality, it will always show at some point. Now, one of the things that makes France a favorite in this tournament is because say omo ball na the way they managed to put the ball at the back of the net effortlessly, no. And then Emma France say ye the World Cup hun come on, we always need to add them to the favorites irrespective of the result that they get in their friendlies. Once and I say Cote d'Ivoire share omo, answer na World Cup never start no. Cote d'Ivoire share omo. Emma one for beka say oh France, hey omo team yi. Even with all the squad depth, they are not able to get a result against Cote d'Ivoire. And I stood here and I said, say, me de subono, me infa subono, infa ma France. I'd rather credit La Cote d'Ivoire for managing to beat France. Because for them, it would have been a very good way of checking their momentum for the tournament.
4: Mm-hmm.
1: And at least they have made a good account of that. But for France, oh yeah, then, yeah, then, yeah, then. When they are progressing in the tournament, the quality will show. And now, shall we smell Dembele? Hat trick in the first half. And prior to that, Gabi, he had not scored in tournament football, right? His record at the tournament in tournament football was 19 games and 0 goals for France. Before the start of this World Cup, Ousmane Dembele had won 19 tournament games for France. No one shared about Koukran. But yesterday, at the very highest stage, you saw Ousmane Dembele and what he was able to do. Yeah. Just look at this. 3 games, 4 goals. At this tournament alone. So the quality will always show for France. And Enron Kylian Mbappe and Timian Shebi. But he got 2 assists. You see, Usher France now, the way they were even playing now, it tells you that now as a second year. They were even in second year. Oh. And these guys, the way they play, didn't they show Kran on the bench? But they managed to give a good account of themselves. And Gabi, me, I wouldn't be surprised, say France, no, they will go all the way to be able to make a mark at this particular World Cup. Me per se, ye di Ghana hun komo kakra, because that game...
0: So, as ye hwena omaye we ni diamaye, no. Sisi, goal scoring, no. Oya, Lionel Messi,
1: yeah.
0: All 5 goals. Mbappe, all 4 goals. Ousmane Dembele, eno ade jumano oye, no. Wabenya 4 goals. Vini Jr., all 4 goals. Elal Haaland, our 4 goals. Anna Dennis Wundaf, our 3 goals. Ismail Assar, our 3. Brian Brobe, our 3. Matheus Cunha, our 3. Jonathan David, our 3. Ismail Siabari, our 3. Elijah Just, and so our 3. So, one more makani, 2-2-2-2-2-2-2.
1: But, Usha, dear, you realize that all the big boys are scoring, Gabi.
0: Big boys in the United
1: States. Obie Shebi.
0: Obie Shebi. OBS, now one thing, Korea assist to players now usually, you know, almost that, or may you tell me, what they are in a better game. Michael Olise was 3 assists.
1: Can you imagine?
0: Bruno Guimarães, I was 3 assists.
1: For Brazil.
0: Na Nipa and them, Alexander Isak. Baby, I guess you
1: know,
0: no, or no, assist to what? There's a
1: people
0: who 3 assists. And send a brand, I am Bolomo, I will 2-2. So, I know, so I won't dare.
1: Gabi, for some time now in football, you can say, you say, mean to me, you should say, I wouldn't know, but
0: okay,
1: I told you, I can say, karma is a something. Karma. Karma.
0: Yeah.
1: And now, Uruguay, only Spain, the boy. Now, Usha go be a show on Mona Ong.
0: And 2010, the end of Peso Kaya.
1: Of course!
0: Okay.
1: Ong say, Yakase, the Udriano.
0: And when
1: I know, no bitcher. Omni said, no more, yea. Omni said, Charlie, ye, you met him, ye, you gonna phone if me acquiring him. They didn't know, say, in future. They will have to come and account for those things that they did. Menka said, Uruguay are a bad team. Minka said you in 2010 and now say Eddie Omochi. But you see, in the group that they were, Omwankasana, they were the ones they caused their own fate in this tournament.
0: Okay.
1: They are the own cause of their downfall. Because so only Cape Verde, Ebo, and you know that you can get a result against Cape Verde with all the players you have. Oh, look at the players and the quality that Uruguay have. Utilize it to make progress in this tournament. I think Omo football is at a decline and they have themselves to blame because Enra Gobi Omo consider Fernando Muslera se bon wo so mo so ye ne den wo a boni finish say my koto go ma want me anti. I think they will have themselves to blame in this tournament, because when you look at Uruguay, you expect them that at least they'll be able to make a mark at this tournament. But I'm not saying, and they'll ask themselves questions after this tournament. Gabi, yendi Ghana home come on tem because and the Ghana bebo at 9 p.m.
0: Yeah,
1: and on say after Enura Cape Verde draw now a boy, you know, as a son. Dynamics of third place best teams, no, and how Ghana would finish. It after that draw, it meant that Ghana, the fact say you were 4 points, no.
0: You qualified.
1: Yeah, yeah, day, you be call your name.
0: Yeah.
1: But as of now, baby, are you better, no? Whether first, second, or third, is what will be decided after this game against Croatia, yeah, bebo.
0: Okay.
1: Now, on say niente aye ameka say Ghana was say aye two ye boa se kakra ni say. Yenya bo match back um yenu ni e share na say ya de kakra bia say ah Ghana ya set it ye be show mo na fe ye kasa na ye den asisa we automatically begin to think that other teams are underdogs and we are the best, but any question ke di sound come on kra because Croatia team na mehun at least when they played against England and played against Panama, I saw a big difference and me do be call tactical board will discuss it. But Gabi say Ghana we ni and then match, and you may, you need Croatia, but you win so much now. If we end up as the first in the group, there's a likelihood that we'll play the runner-up of another group, which is Ecuador. So that one has been cast in stone. So yeah, to me, we need a group. So what you say? Now, and if they say we need a match, no? Now, ABA, England, and Panama. ABA, Panama, and England, like a draw. It means we'll finish as the top of your group. Any equal on ever.
0: Okay.
1: If say you call ye second, our year group ma, you ever the runners up of group K, which is either Colombia or Portugal. Because Colombia and Portugal, bebo. Now, Colombia was 6 points, Portugal, I was 4 points. And the Omonian, Omonian,
0: almost depending on the Obertosro.
1: Very good. Good. That is where we know.
0: Okay.
1: It's Mate in Komobi or social media say.
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1: That one is not determined.
0: No,
1: because Colombia was 6, Portugal was 4 points. Gabi, after you have to say, be a numeri, and Croatia kobo.
0: Oh, my head.
1: Now, oh, my saying.
0: You're talking about
1: it means that we will face the winner of Group K, which is either Colombia or Portugal.
0: The other Colombia and Portugal. Okay, I've been a matter of Momoka Portugal, dear Nazi. Because offer so Portugal, offer down Portugal.
1: Good.
0: Unless, baby, Bakupe,
1: and you go here first.
0: You go here first. And in Portugal, but the Caribbean there is either Colombia or Portugal. Portugal.
1: Gabi, my question is that: do you think Panama have what it takes to score England? That's my question.
0: Yeah.
1: Inti yeyi enuni fi hona. It means that eye denye denye will be second or third.
0: Yeah.
1: Which means the likelihood of Ghana playing Portugal was true.
0: Okay.
1: Because let's assume say England and only Panama abwa obeshe Panama if the solution 1-0. England.
0: Yes, you're in Croatia, I'm more draw.
1: So we end up second.
0: Yeah. And the Portugal, ne, Colombia, back one.
1: But the opponents we are playing today, Gabi, I've said it. They are a good team. Oh, say, only England boy, you know, they made a very typical mistake. Before the tournament, now about friendly matches be. In those friendly matches, about three back. About three back. Now, in that three back system, about Perisic as a wing back, and they got some good results. It's your money, England, Ecuador, some match, no? The first group game, no? they wanted to use the same strategy. Now, Gabby, look at this very well. Oshé, Omu ratings after the game against England, Perisic, Enya 7.9.

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1: Gola, Ebehu. So there were times if Caleb Iheanacho was even moving forward. Once the possession recycled, Thomas Partey would shout at Iheanacho, say, hey, Brawechi. Because the midfield had to be very balanced. It would be quite different in this game. Because Yeye Nibona, Croatia for air attack here, most of the time, they want to have the ball, especially in the half spaces. Now, Ushesa half space where you have a player like Stanisic over here. You have a player like Baturina. Isu Ejinenim or Peter Musamso, Ewa Nisei. You always want to be very careful. Because, say, Omunanya too much space to attack Yaya box now. What will happen is that once they lose the ball and we get the ball, we may not be able to pass through very quickly. And if their counter press is working very well, then that means that Ghana, no, will always have to lose the ball and end up defending.
2: Okay.
1: So one thing that was on Weyani said, we need to be able to play Semenyo down the middle. Me, I come in and can play Semenyo down the middle. Play Brandon Thomas Asante on the left and play Inaki Williams on the right.
2: Okay.
1: Ebanesa, we have options moving forward. And also, if you want to defend, you can also do that equally and do it very well. Nanka eneno, wabo Thomas Partey. Ewe Echirese. Play Caleb Iheanacho and play Kwesi Sibo. Same midfield that we had in the game against England.
2: Okay.
1: Then the back line, maintain it. Whoever is in post, that's okay. One thing we need to take advantage of our Osa game, Wemu, and the counter attack. Because Ushe Croatia Forest defense now is most of the time is in a 2-2 shape. It is a progressive. They leave a 2-2 shape behind. They have Josko Guardiol here. They have Stanisic over here. Then they have Perisic closing into the middle.
2: Then the back two in the middle will be
1: Mateo Kovacic
2: and Luka Modric.
1: Luka Modric.
2: Wait for Monso.
1: I'm going to let Omar break.
2: Then you trace him back, they can't.
1: They can't run.
2: Okay.
1: So your forwards have to be very fast.
2: Okay.
1: Even Ambeka said, I want to see Semenyo play down the middle.
2: So, you have a difficult attack on them.
1: Of course. When we get the ball and you want to attack, I will say press me and ten.
2: Okay.
1: So that they cannot get the legs to press us. And they will be tired by the time we get the ball and we are entering into their box. Gabi, this game, I think this game will end in a draw. Yeah.
2: Draw game.
1: I think this game will end in a draw.
2: But once you now say you use this game to say a bit me test your attack, you know, going forward and then for the sake of round 32.
1: So that's true. But we'll get a draw in this game. Ibenyago, Croatia for us.
2: Oh, okay.
1: Do you know why? Croatia Fono will not want to finish with 3 points. And Matije Zlatko Dalic, Matije Josko Guardiol, ahead of this game, they know that Ghana, our strength is our counter-attack.
2: Okay.
1: And we are not coming into this game to defend throughout. Because although we have qualified for the next stage, no, I believe the boys would want to try and test the way they also progress. Because Okombo round 32. Now if Okombo Colombia na Portugal, you need to be able to get a good way of scoring goals. You want to do that in this game. Teleko, I wouldn't be surprised if Ode Augustin Buachi ever in Finfinwa. I wouldn't be surprised.
2: Okay.
1: Because you also want to see how Augustin Buachi can also help us to get moving forward. No options now, but moving forward. No, I think you'd want to try and see how you can get that. Go match way. Ghana will go. Croatia will go. I think the game would end in a draw because definitely Croatia will be point. No, when you have 4 points now, Ebebuano will obit me as one of the best third place teams. No,
2: so
1: could
2: so you have a 2-2 draw and as a 1-1 draw.
1: It could be 1-1, it could be 2-2. But both teams have a goal in this tournament, in this game.
2: Okay. Well, my name is third you know why. Third place teams you know. Okay, then Mediama Yakana say Yakan Frank is fatos of Famami Yawai. Best Ted and a fatos of Famai, then yeah, really well. Is it here now? Yeah, to me, and so at was so anti third best in here. For now, you are Sweden. I want to know LED the third best were 4 points. You were Ecuador, Womo Tosumi, you know, more 4 points. Anna, you're Bosnia, Womo Etosu, Amy, and some more 4 points. Is the reason here, Omu Nedica?

0: qualify senior FIFA statement ni ACT and Paraguay and so ewo eye four ana yewo Senegal and so ewo three ewo ana yewo Iran yewo Croatia ana yewo eye team and so edi eye South Korea and tisabe pe na yewo for now ewo table first eight no so I think for Ebepim the fit side the MSO mu yina qualify
1: yeah
0: because FIFA I confirm it, Senegal qualified here. It means a car three slot. And ne game now you be bono. You be team about be de benya ka ho. I wanna yeah say be Algeria. And I say be a DRC.
1: Yeah.
0: Almost so game number bono.
1: And because in DRC only Uzbekistan ebe bo. And definitely Jalegabi. Say Uzbekistan had an equipping boys in Omu group. Omu first game, Omu Lusuye. Second game, they lost as well. I expect that DR Congo can get the result against them. Because when you look at the dynamics...
0: So, DR Congo 1 point.
1: Or 1 point. Yeah. Only Portugal in Yasa 1 point. So what I say? So they need to win that game.
0: And this one team win, no matter how many 4 points. Automatically, they qualify.
1: Of course. Which is the reason why Croatia and Subaya Nadrin say, Ochimutanya was only a point against Ghana.
0: Oh, okay.
1: Because Anya Sao Nusube won 3 points. And Ebe Edin is only qualified.
0: Ana Algeria and Subaba Humati.
1: Yeah.
0: Algeria and Austria Anna Ebo.
1: Good.
0: Algeria and Subaba 3 points. Austria of 3.
1: Yeah.
0: And any draw game Biano end up 4. Good. One Benya 4 points. And likely so Musubi to be a qualify.
1: So what
0: 4 points there.
1: So at this point, what 3 points now? What game to play? No, you are not going with the mentality of say, Uber Kwaku Lususa game. No,
0: okay,
1: meaning some Jamaican,
0: a point can help you,
1: can help you. And with Croatia, no, it'll be very disastrous. Say, after playing in the World Cup final in 2018, making a semi final in the next edition, now what bad at this stage in a group where England, Ghana, and Panama went in Yanko and him. To them, it will be very disastrous. And Zlatko Dalic, no, I agree. The team has a lot of old legs. Omo nyini nyini.
0: This is what place be biaba from, unlike the previous team I named Croatia. No.
1: But how they have picked up their momentum after messing up my first game against. And hey, Gabi, in the game against England, I didn't really think they were that bad.
0: Okay.
1: And but when you look at even how they scored their goals, very technical goals.
0: My memory Jude Balfour so na yenin komo kakra. I sure your number one account radio station. Josiah Holotu ana moten and ka from the tactical border. Wani and so Eurem na yedin komo ni nyina ewo ho. But Jude Balfour, my mem for insha say say. This year yenya 7 African teams are to my room to the stage of 32. Na and this stage, part of Frankie's media, not the amount you henna, friend of Fatus for my young African teams now. Woman so I qualify do this stage. In fact, I dare say your bomb about you, because we here, sir, at this tournament, your baby could be a so any Ebebo Africa, Ebebo Africa. Nanke, Beberina, Yena, that number, and can be made you, Yapa. Your Morocco or South Africa, Yena. Coast, Yena Ghana, Yena Egypt, Yena Kivet, Anna Afe Senegal. Women yina a qualify a core run of 32. And a idea me to me a good edma the African continent. It's answer a boy pa yako 42 teams, you know. Ubi as yo for ya do 40 plus dia. Say a bibrima, yes you to me a queen. Mammy shall say fan free I say. Good morning.
2: Good morning, Minya.
0: Na empo mi yade.
2: Na mi adum na onso e.
0: Na mi adum odi nenso ate.
2: Yeah, okay, see na see.
0: So yan cha se fan free baby am cha se di free. African teams, you know. 7 out of 10. A good at my continent, you know.
2: Good question anyway, bisa. Na I know ye ni.
0: Joe, your mo na mo nye ye ni mfa mai na me se. Omo ye yenko so.
2: Only a very good for us.
0: Okay.
2: And indeed, your three reasons here. Your slot, no, your nice expansion. I mean, settle and I am placing on record. It's here from Fanchame, my own Domeka crack. It's in my voice, no, yes. I am placing on record. Saying this is here. One, expansion of 48 team at FIFA Dubai. Africa, near you guaranteed a 10 slot. First of all, Africa, by virtue of your performance, yedanedi during the last World Cup, particularly Morocco semi-final stage na odrui no e kan na ma Africa ye nya ye slot a ye nya
0: that's a decision there no mo
2: exactly so omo ekoko drew semi-finals which a surprising we are seeing na e kan na dia drew ba bi adu no now beyond that ye slot ne nya no ye nya ye slot no on merit me de baba be link there e koso look Africa crown na na nya 10 slot and 9 slots and a FIFA edmai originally
0: yeah
2: the patriotic and 9 slots na DR Congo a onya opportunity playoff no the performance or danedi is key qualification no and na my slots no about that
0: against Jamaica no okay
2: so when your point in here and here no bibia ya ya ni bibia baba bedru bia no ye merit and you say e yade ase FIFA president who ye mobo and a FIFA who ye mobo and oma ye nyan no e ye based on ye performance or performances over a period no ya dan edi and edi ababi dru baby ya dru
0: okay
2: fortunately for us sadia na oka UEFA president nen se mo oka about tournament no expansion no ayako 48 teams
0: yeah
2: unse asem na oka no subtly na oyɛ ajabe Africa
0: as omo de yen kan say I say ade a win deserve na ye fa kan bi so di wa ba be
2: shee exactly because see World Cup no starting virtually there be Africa who say na ye complain say ye slaughter Africa ye nyan at a point cry by ya ba be ye 5 nyina no we felt to say FIFA ni ye ndi ni ye o show the continent of Africa the numbers are you cry any slot no any even at a point your performance are not any because of course your jitum near himself World Cup no a bona fide property of Europe and the southern part of America and your omodia since the inception of the World Cup and South America and Europe and Ajo World Cup no obien timinje it has always been about them and omo Ajo World Cup no so we agree say yes indeed by virtue of Sa continent performances are almost edanedi dino. It is understandable. However, ofa yensian continent na ohwe yensuno Africa at least ye ba the appreciable level ye di game no ekokodru and the talent are free hanum no. We felt to say a raw deal and a yenya as a continent. And bro, and no na so ohwe clearly. Any performance are ya then the talk of Cameroon, they acquire Cameroon and the Argentina FR so me assure say okay pa 1990 Argentina the defending champions of the World Cup acquire Cameroon FR so a you omu free mu at that time Diego Armando Maradona Canija ni Bru Chaga Munina wom now sure the Cameroon aye the call ya kukodru sa stage no majority and they could do quarterfinals as the first African nation oh yes I did no. Now we come here in the free honoma. Then you make reference to Senegal. Now, but behind Senegal, so Japan, South Korea, 2002. Senegal, so performance, they all had Diop, Papa Bupa Diop, that handsome gentleman, Salif Diaw, no, but Liverpool, midfield, no. Osho, monso, modern bar, omo, a boy. Oh, monso, yeah, yeah, kakran, kakran, kakran. And numpo, no, omo, ne, take it, game, no, crown. Unse, and yet, you modern a bar, omo, afamwa. Omo, may see a lot of chances. Nan combat me a take easily every competition. No, ain't he? Nan combat me a, I think, was it South Korea or Turkey? I think it was Turkey rather, and a Senegal and no more a boy.
0: Okay,
2: now, sir, Usha San Yamanina, Munia, now, oh, the Baba Bedru Ghana, see a bear the third African nation. I am sweet me cocoa World Cup quarter finals.
0: And he, I want an army heron so Cassa, you know, my idea, and I'm here before. So now Cassa Babia, Africa, your Baba to a merit.
2: Yes,
0: it's not America. Like a fluke, sir. FIFA, and the so since I 2010, I am bay.
2: Yes,
0: we 2010. This merit now, oh, yeah, can one say this year.
2: Yes,
0: I think, sir, I 2010. And then 2022.
2: Yes.
0: Anna Abuama Yedu Baby Yedu because since 2010, no African team Nedu quarterfinal.
2: Yes, yes.
0: Sa Bepim 2022,
2: 2022
0: Morocco, Eddie Akua semi final.
2: Exactly.
0: Enti anna na me tase me record na ma rese bia yenye series of African teams of madu da head on but apart from Ghana 2010 I think she Morocco dia no in the semi finals
2: of course I am not a dia draw that's what I'm saying sir yes enti ni enya sa nation see Ghana talk of Cameroon
0: yeah.
2: Talk of Senegal their respective performances are not omo adana dia omo wow we are see though omo enti mi anko semi final
0: yeah.
2: But then it was clear sir with the kind of talent a free star continent here APM.
0: Mm-hmm.
2: When given the opportunity, you bet me here beyond the Omo here. And yeah. Indeed, Morocco, so you call World Cup, no? 2022 World Cup. No? Penny performances are on the
0: yeah.
2: And you could do the semi final stage at a point and go in France, a crave free more. A cacate and go in a frame. Tisana Osha, a queer Morocco, and the Portugal, and Spain, Munina, a faso. Any baby or the Africa could do ya. Now, the expansion, ba, automatically, you deserve more than 5 slots.
0: Mm-hmm.
2: But also, in your point,
0: yeah.
2: Hence, we're given an additional 4 slot and now 4.5.
0: Mm-hmm.
2: Yeah, my 5
0: yeah. So, back there, you need a phone and a table.
2: Exactly. In the Jamaica and a cobalt playoff, in the end, automatic idea, say Africa, 10 slots, okay. Rather, 9.5.
0: Okay, so you're proper.
2: Yes, of course. So, midi relate, baby, ya baba bedru.
0: Okay,
2: if you say you're making huge impact at this point, she offer on my to say, Yanka say, my Ghana. Mekai say, so now her own said that Ghana now 4 points and the catcher must say, Ghana quality.
0: Yes, and they will kind.
2: Yes, Mekai
0: say, can I work as Canada and our USD? No,
2: Mexico.
0: Dabi, I'm say Canada there. Canada there, and so can so. Oma qualify, baby. Oma did you? Oma qualify. Yeah, yeah. Then Oma qualify.
2: Yes, me kai me. Emma, a big cry. Do our team call YouTube now? I say the women they work and they do at them, but it is very normal. So I love to write because you know 4 points. Say the workers me kai Canada there. Then no cry me real fee. No, say when you 4 points automatically you are there, my brother. And to me, honestly speaking, I kept telling people say, "Chala, I see a say short stories. Air congrats to Ghana."
0: Mm-hmm.
2: Yes, in theory, not be a bit messy, but I knew, sir, with 4 points, we had already secured our qualification. And to now, rather, not me time, I'm a person, me assess a team, me, not going forward, no, then you're bayer, and you're my worst year, you know, not my concentration, war, and only some more. Not me general about qualification, ubium, meaning, sir, non dear, and I hope, edemai. Look, sir, offer a nation like Senegal, the story near quite interesting. It is, sir, ubia, woo.
0: No, saying
2: you're saying you're free.
0: Oh, did not try to come, Bushian Faba, exactly.
2: So, that's the Guardian because virtually they had been written off,
0: yeah,
2: in himself or more competition.
0: But 5 goals, dear. No, be any so meeting me as about 5 for dear,
2: yes, yes,
0: so 5 unanswered.
2: And no kindly idea be only Senegal coach on, I can't assemble that was either March or May, it was before the World Cup,
0: okay.
2: Now, or granted this interview. Now, only more interview, no. My man, a quotation. Or say the very day I stopped believing in Senegal winning the World Cup is the very day I will stop working for Senegal.
0: Oh, okay.
2: Oh, a da or no? Any GD teach you panel or more World Cup. No more bear trophy, no one, and I saw my World Cup. No only GDSS in the girl beating at the World Cup. Sadly, I know Bijai a juma. And to one thing, or your nipper back one, Ope, nipper back one with GDA pan, I am coaches cry a call World Cup. I fear Bibri Muhei. Yes, eh, be at Morocco by virtue of where they got to the last World Cup. And the almost level was the same, no. Probably a GDS on the World Cup. No. But we need free home, man. Me assure saying other coaches need now. The impression is that, well, okay, you call now your boy a home or then it's me do quarter. Yeah, yeah, dear. But this coach, it would GDA say, some drew trophy in the home corner, some by World Cup now. It is possible. I'm meeting me at World Cup. Me GDA no know. But at a point, a Baba Baye, Bruni Becker say, Obey disillusioned. Say GDA in a cocoa in eye. And suddenly, she dear Essie, I'm a Senegal, and ya qualification with all the problems, omunicatra, coach contract, a woo, federation no enye ehu adwuma mfama no a lot of problems almost kasem no 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I'm happy for them. For okay. Morocco Gabi, Morocco dear, me assure se enye won wa bibiri anaye won wa.
0: Oh David, omo modern born dear.
2: Morocco dear, minim dear en wan won no. The last World Cup, akoya akoko drew semi-finals. Africa ohu one nation clearly also consistency Morocco. The last AFCON, akoya akoko drew grand finale. The performance are ordinary. They say crowd, they say careful crowd, or no, or the trophy, no, at the Amam Morocco, Pajoti, do I know on a J, Senegal, a J, by calf at the trophy, no man, ah, Asemno, a Oha, a Gusua Eka. In the Ofa Morocco, now Ocean overall performance, Ocean the quality, our deba, from the goalkeeping department to attack, including Omo Benta. I mean, solid. So I wear so called Eredivisie na the amount is so interesting. Morocco, obenya about almost 7% of Morocco talent no from Holland. So how are Omo dey no akwakwe no? Amount is so interesting. And recently, me name say Otie Ibrahim Afela our babe ball Barca no. Say Otie na Nekesa Oka and one other player. I think it was Arjen Robben. Robben and a say say convo yase. Say Morocco players, no. The NT are more naturalizing farmer the Netherlands or Holland. I rather almost prefer some be naturalizing at the Amam Morocco, they say. Offer almost team now. Except, was it Ashraf Hakimi and all kind of say, except one player. Almost more Kenyan, who be anywhere would new ra Holland national team more. Gabby, you want me statement, no?
0: Okay.
2: Or say, except. One player, which I think is Ashraf Hakimi, or say, Omo Biani Hon Mobit Mira Holland national team. First 11, man, Omo national team. In a way, or disrespect you, Omo. Ibrahim Afella and Soba Bekani, dear. So, Morocco, in a way, they would have a point to prove. So, Omo, the Netherlands, now,
0: yeah.
2: They would have a point to prove.
0: Okay.
2: Or say, sir, statement, you know. Omo, say, later, Robin Baba Bekani said, Omo antenna se na ono ka omo period no. On se omo period ba kwa na Holland national team no ejina so ye pa na. It was Arjen Robben omo period no. No omo national team ni jina so pa. So o se eye hona na oka ko.
0: Okay.
2: Enti aman for fad out of context. But okay. Whichever way abeshe no. The bottom line is that they would have a point to prove. Omo we are seeing who said the level no omo no.
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2: and you by fluke. Now, they are so interesting. Ye. Say, Morocco kukusia the Netherlands. It's quite an interesting game from all facets. Now, when him say the Netherlands are one team since 2006, on Lucy or group stage of the World Cup, though, since 2006. Beyond that, the same Netherlands or the Orange, Adebako is so interesting about them is since 1974. World Cup be omu kubiano, round of 16, the omu true. And see, or your experts. That's what I say. World Cup be omu kubiano, say, you know, we're in on your round of 16. But previously, now, go free state saying, it just say, we'll do round of 16, honom. And see, World Cup be omu kubiano. And only there, we're guaranteed. Of a place. Okay, the last World Cup. The last World Cup, Argentina in the uniform. So, what's Argentina in the process? Asia, Australia. Asia, Australia on next stage. Or uniform, or Coco, Asia, the Netherlands. So now, man, for us and Argentina, when Asia teams are Casabia, I don't know, on the uniform. So, Asia, the last World Cup, there, yes. Now, your comparative analysis are Morocco, it was true. The chain, the Netherlands,
0: okay,
2: and Okre by virtue of the AC last World Cup, but generally, the level of experience,
0: oh my god,
2: yes, the Netherlands for a war. Oh, your comparative analysis are Morocco any movie on Ben, yes, they have the quality. Main captain,
0: I get
2: but
0: it,
2: make,
0: but
2: make it generally,
0: yeah,
2: the level of experience are or more. Now, they compare that of Morocco, dear. And come was true because one, since 1974, every World Cup are Okono, at least in the round of 16, they are guaranteed. What's the other aspect in Swa? Since 2006, Uncle World Cup will lose to group stage game.
0: Okay.
2: It's your experience or the other. And what's the other aspect in Swa? Petting back one gradually will improve it. Oh, no, she determined to win the World Cup. And then you can send you her. Sir, many are okay. Say, oh, chef football partner. Your nation's bay to be Abeka say as a football any omun din ye in terms of the World Cup. Gabby nation's bay near can was him. Obet me a can Holland account because Sam Patro open on my back one in terms of top class coaches. Every honum Eddie Abba. In terms of quality in talent, every Holland at the Abba, the patro okay bet me the Netherlands free. Holland no wants me any your moon free. Hey, even or the upper cry, charging and bribing 1998 squad in po. Oh, there, Shesa, Marco Vamas, Edgar Davis, Shesa, Frank Wright, Cadmo squad, no, Razor Gamo, Fasa squad, now Patrick Livet, mo, Ekan, Omone Brazil, SCIA, Brazil, the EU, Omo free, mono. As our game was described as the best game, the most entertaining, the most exciting game during that World Cup. She saw more talent in Impo. Young caught it and unconquered, but it be. Oh, there was our talent in Impo. And so now, are you real seeing now? I say, I don't know. Holland ain't mean J World Cup, maybe. I don't know. A nation like Portugal ain't mean J World Cup, maybe. Gabby, but just what I say.
0: Yeah.
2: A idea back one, a surprise the entire world. Hence, competition in your mobile, they really have an impact to make or a case to make.
0: Okay.
2: Now, at the ABC, it is so interesting in RA, Norway, and France.
0: Yeah.
2: Sure, I'm not meaning a Kasana meeting in a pa or make a fantastic analysis, but Gabi, the Persiati at the ABC. World Cup and I have one also a strategic. Choose battle, a kuwa unim say yama na kosa akono. A your best. A dear be a wa we are fixed match or more fixed match, uti. Entia bomra, entia we. A your competition and wako. And on him say stage be a make on unim dia o ye. And a unim dia si when you so. Carlos Cres pay me checks. Ne target, ne so on fire the quarter final stage of the World Cup. That is said, baby, I'm a yammy source free no say, no cra. So if it is a Nyamia and Adam group stage ready or the Akugu or Baba be called the next stage or two matches are or bar Mhm. Ode kokota me boa.
0: Yeah.
2: Gabi. So na e Carlos Correa then I.
0: Say you play according to your strength and being a strategic to the
2: exactly.
0: Matches now can.
2: Good. And you about the a bit excited.
0: David.
2: You are not playing to the gallery.
0: Oh, sure, what then what you say? When your game plan are going to be there neutralizing.
2: Yes. Rich. Yes, if you want to be the best, beat the best. Mm-hmm. Yeah, they are not neka. But Brazil ain't very well say oh CCN. And then the West needs to be share France. Mm-hmm. Rich, but what you say? And your Argentina wish needs to be share Brazil or France at this point, or even England. Or better so be avoid these our nations. And so genuine power.
0: Mm-hmm.
2: By your certain nations or be avoid it. Shemetro in no way, coach Ayadebi. Also rest Ellen Haaland, Alexander Solos, and also rest Martin Odegaard. If I rest key players, be brave. But omo a yen ye pa so omo impact omo way influence with him is so huge. And it's our personality, see. Or rest home. If you say then I count here for it. Yes, Metsieno, as more can I say. Oh, who sent the squad no any rage because indeed, born or money Senegal, a boy, it was an energy sapping game. I know, me jitum sanity and super pepper. Omo and ya saw check it, omo group na omo and ya shorter rest period. And see, a person avoid this annual money, none is the team, no, the friend of freshness, no, almost stay. But I don't think the answer is interesting. Before the game, now I analysis. On in very well, say, Sir Omo Eko Kuku di first. That is Otimisha France e di first. On this Sweden Nebisha. Sanka Ufa in terms of football in history. Norwegians know a better head to wear the chance Sweden. Because 3 times Omo Asha Sweden and they move 4. And so I draw and Omo tasty defeat back. So under normal circumstances, so far my head to wear that, Omo show the chance Sweden. Hence, Anko Kuku siya Sweden. No. And you who sir. Barunim. Or share competition here, yeah, boy. Between Sweden and La Côte d'Ivoire, why na ye an opponent to bet me a hanepa? But also, so issue, no. Why na ye an opponent to bet me a Sweden pa? We analyze it from all facets. Sweden. Until let me avoid Sweden and move on. Rich, San Yabo competition, because Sansu Nebeko, and Sansu. Enti. PK battle I will share who beat me. Because maybe I will analyze it, Sweden team now because Sweden tactically they are very disciplined. But also when you acquire show me. And that be I may make a rich on in football. If there are certain nations that me we are cast a funny pair 300 was the Ustromo almost producing good coaches. Apart from good coaches, no. Oh no more by rich yeah partner Scandinavian countries. Rich, what's this idea? No? San Norway, Denmark, Sweden, no no. Oh no more by Edin, ne boy ya papa. Tactically, I know me very disciplined. On said them producing talent be brave. But all born born or no born. On my watch through. And on him, seeing na Scandinavians, ya boy ye nim ye ho. And omu game ne so se. So what he Norway no he Denmark. Omu games no ese. Why he Sweden why he Norway. Omu games ne se. But a few se we analyze it La Côte d'Ivoire. So, per on the analysis, no. Oh, who say? Oh, what the strength, the capacity. Oh, betting your second divorce. And you didn't know, I'm going for you. Now, can't fool so about dropping any key players because reason on all sides, they say, oh, my SWOT analysis of the team. Medical reports near the research, oh, my, you know, actually say, a breath and an air set in. I interact, Mabel, Gabby, say, Norway at this second, and on him so this second, or Bequaco Sia Brazil, or Bequaco Sia Argentina, or Bequaco Sia England. Okay, so Berry says I keep lazy.
0: No matter the way CTBA,
2: about walk all out as I come say, look, a Quabia Sonomonsa France, because your next opponents, Brazil, AC,
0: Yentimia, Yentimia,
2: perfect, but your certain teams, CDA, Jinim. Rich. Yeah, can na no me no yet see ha yeah analysis I can say na to be the best do whatever yeah can na rich do you feel say yeah penny said yeah penny say nanka Ghana your last match yeah no Croatia bono ye we na ebi at the next game no nanka ne Portugal na kwa kobo ye be ye de ye be ma morale ye be ka bibi ye be ka bia but rich ye kesa na ye ma ni nyina wi a ye nim say the possibility say ye free competition ye say goodbye to the competition say moral cost room me cost room ye kan wa say nyina no ye nim say about 70 to 80% bra me bo we know but unim say okokosia a nation like Ecuador okokosia a nation like Colombia yes they have very good side Colombia for instance rich usia no nyetim kito what take Colombia for no in James Rodriguez they have one of the finest talent I know young crab ball ball no tempo yen settle very high obetimi at the ball here the opeso ye bia just like usia Luka Modric that's what I say now okoko form player yeah Luis Diaz a fast forward striker or attacker on counter obekun or pace obetimi the ball at the opeso ye what take Crystal Palace defender no I'm right back no minutes no
5: mm-hmm.
2: So far all two goals another solid player the ball no reminiscent of Roberto Carlos or Bobola Oshena in one breath Ube win his whole defense in another breath transition Obey Ube win one real opponent Boston and the crosses no overall performance into Colombia any team or a team get you but the AFU say comparatively the quality of Portugal the exposure of Portugal a crack the level of experience our so we compare Colombia dia and yen yenka yen for Colombia because yen ya Colombia dia nim say oh at least ye better so yen nim teacher amun su etuntum te say ya ye nuanom ye better so but there will always be a way out rich patriot I say there will always be a way out said the psyche said the umbetete ye said the umbema ya bre punishment a Portugal bet me dear Maya, we a Ghanaian now, Shabola, Wakuma bet you a dao crowd says I draw an abana. Said the Wakuma and us, I fish an abana. Said the Wakuma betunia MCC, Abedjuni Cristiano Ronaldo, Ababedjuni Bruno Fernandes, supplies or Babana, assist or bear, Obabedjuni Sanya Manina. Oh, said them first, psychological trauma, playing against a nation like Colombia. The same okay. applies to Ecuador. Yes, they're a good side. But they are manageable. It's rich. You're analyzing them from some perspectives. Nina, name your NCS. I mean, say game with the local side. Now, you better give them one same year. But rich, my NCS, who wants to say?
0: But the impressive
2: yeah, yeah, yes.
0: Yenche Black Stars game non twice break because you're hitting in our boomer. So yenche Black Stars game non twice break on against Croatia. No, na fifteen. So Emrana. On so far the same way in fire and cut at the cardboard nafi. Yeah, yeah, and twice a prep.
2: But
0: yeah,
2: but rich man come back with Argentina Nicky Ved.
0: Okay.
2: Mem fair no we for foreign and I am fat black size and said okay. Many a fear the ye be remna. Rich Kevet for them yeah sure say and yum back one says a better do don't know ye Ebenezer dear do dear baby drunye. And yum back one made a pa. Rich, regardless of the abyssino. At least football, no. Eh? Ya sound so unwadia bako. Se, ye ni omai bia obekase, omai no. Ball, no. Wasan to the extent to say, say, no, ball mfanen kao. Kivede e chere ya de. And, diye besi bia no, enkrofo e ohu. Re, somu yo omu nyeme ye se de omu asasi. No omu investi wo omu game, no. Te se de Morocco. Aye huge investment. I want the game, no. Infrastructure, everything. We saw me say, "I saw me yesterday in our home." Where that day Kevet here, I don't know. That be a month show me here. Maybe the next 8 years, the next 12 years, or 16 years. The Morocco area is so surprising, is so shocking. No, one show Kevet beat me this hard, no. Aba, because one team are all baller. Ocean, they are simply a delight to watch. Not necessarily say we're excited with good football and all that. But tactically, very disciplined side.
0: Okay.
2: Am I obeying me so? Now, all holding your own against the big boys. Tisa Usha, dear Omo, any idea on why Baba Bedru stage is saying? Now, Rich, all the name compare Argentina. Certainly, sa game no so anke bekwa kwe a David and Goliath affair. Sana bekwa kwa kwe. Because senior man Leo Messi, football bosom. Messi, it is obvious. Say after World Cup ready on to us on farmer Argentina. The soul is willing, but certainly the flesh is weak. To reach me assure so say Argentina wouldn't want that kind of situation, say Oje World Cup obai as defending champions no obaya a certain nation a tiny island and the other Cabo Verde and a in the free. And normally there's one thing about Messi and a steady England monso was hard here no even Portugal monso so almost your opponent oh na rich on fishes oh udi agora e hona omo ji omo din yiye pa
0: okay okay
2: so I know you are there back e hona udi agora Leo Messi say tournament no person e top scorer say on timi nje World Cup ni mpa at least Messi would love to win top scorer of the competition of course him say he's always been selfless and yet all about him obode ma ne man but say some mistakes be near de no o ye against Argentina. And since I say no stage, no more do no. I'm in a way per games, I'm more body. I do stage say no. I'm more morale, yeah.
0: Okay,
2: Parish, this is a knockout stage. Knockout stage, you know, won't mean decide they say, oh, yeah, too pragmatic, some pragmatic approach, you know. Oh, yeah, because oh, yeah, you draw, but what I say, and you draw, yeah, separate him. And won't mean first our strategy now, oh, dear, no. Plan now they are about 3 matches no. And they are 3 points no. They are qualifying. Won't mean first our plan no. And boss our stage no. The man here would make a vet no. Sanke group stage dia. And you bet me and you see sir the strategy say yes. Set back your best soaky pressure. You bet defend it. Now periodically no. You BM back whom you know. Who nyane sir. And you decide so say. You bet BM kakansu against Argentina so. And you see a problem.
0: Okay.
2: And see me feel so amodi. They also amoye no amoye. Rich anybody? Yani Croatia. Oh.
0: Mm-hmm.
2: Na me junior adie bi na me share adie bi din. Me pa cho kopɛ Croatia ne England game share and em say na obi sa adie bi so about yen strategy e dey echo me wa. Na Rich, strategy ya dey ball the three lions of England. Strategy ya dey ball against Panama. Certainly will be different from the strategy of the Bible against Croatia. My premise is simple. My premise is the talent, the quality, England, Accra. And yes, our quality no in Panama, Accra.
0: Mm-hmm.
2: Panama bought with a different style altogether. You have bought a modern, you have passed, you have said, back, and you have gone in first half not Panama and him say no Ghana dear where Mr. So Sana no mumu say Ghana dear group no realistically or no only team will bet me a peke 3 points at the free ho I in yes 3 points now in the way bet me they are qualified they are called the next thing said the own say and the Senegal Muni and they just 3 points air qualify into against Ghana dear may call all out now you see you so I drink Kessia Carlos Cres and my drink Kessia a BT almost say okay first half you come at us. We are ready to defend and defend very well. Then we will play on the break. Na second half no. Ya mama won say say e ka bo ne bo na. Ye nim bo ne bo at the time. But it was just our strategy. Ye nim the ebeya ye budget 3 points every more because more you guys are an aging squad. And here in high e ho bebre. E do second half a ye dem kra na o mo run no. Ye do o mo ayem ho adwuma. So that was the strategy. Now, o bo against England. England is the type of they always would love to attack. Thomas Tuchel, any other type of coach or person, or ball defensive game. But what I say? So defend. And England now put the pressure, media now put pressure on mine. I'm so expectant. So the man England, the rich, Anna, na ehuno. On mine now we are so expectant. Say after 1966, you are trying your next World Cup. There be a you can't at your top. You can't ever far. But they feel that. This is a national CIT World Cup. In fact, to sell, only himself target here, the man on. How much money target to say, yeah, Carlos Cres, eh, I would do quarterfinals, sir. It's an okay performance, would there be? To sell there is to win the World Cup.
0: Okay.
2: They feel, sir, on only the right person or do on the World Cup. It's already coach name press on, so. Players name on Ankasan, almost not pitch, so. Only players are almost pressure, almost to ye. So, difference, you know. And England, or no, Oba, and you have seen Oba be holding back, say, Oba be defending. And with the talent of Ukraine, won't mean most high game, Nimpo. And they feel they have, if not the best striker in the world, certainly Ureti top 3 strikers omuhu wiase pa na.
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2: Hurricane Ekan, on the crowd, on the strike, or sign him bono, a bopa, or say, or strike, or him bono, sign boy. And to Rich, the strategy, or the bopa against England, sound strategy, no, it will be different because consistently, we are under pressure and a different styles altogether. England, yeah, they are kugu, a drew Croatia. Rich, me personally, ubi Samia on him. They are what's here in here. You make sure you say, baby, I yet Croatia, who are they kiss your pan? Yes, so on. Rich, me patch England, now who are they kiss your pan? It's in a hand. Now who are they kiss your pan? A in the midfield. Ah, Luka Modric. 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We may have the Hurricanes, betimi ashe goals no, ediamaye. We may have intelligent players for Foden mo, ebewo honum, Jude Bellingham mo, ebewo. We may have all those players. But obi okra the skill set of Luka Modric. Yeni. Obetimi a split defense ye pa. Sideline breaking passes, divisionary passes, unya. 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But of course, ono no ebe guarantee se, bad dead ball situations, free kicks, corners, any idea, which enum po enye se, Modric, onimio, but the honum no, abrantie no osho, ede che, Modric. But ono ne passes eko sideways. But look how Modric there no on obie with defense him. So Rich, yenjuri kwe be fa so a stop his idea. Now so obetimi a stop his idea na me nim se menu afia ready or the be tactical board.
0: Yeah.
2: Na wa bie mu more. Hence me have no bebre. But eye aggression eye very key.
0: Okay.
2: Or see eye aggressive. So what here Croatia coach in so a? E so interesting. Me tie om coach no. Oji adia bitum na utie ne nsem a or can prior to the game a o se onim sa Ghana ebe rely on long balls oh na ya set back onim sa would love to play on the break onim sa ne ma na ya dey ba and it tells you that already wa boa ne ho which you are intelligent sa ne ma na so their race and also ni game plan I bet you see.
0: Ma men come ram bana in ya black a crawl chair na fee, ya teacher nunsu et me guso. I ensure your number one I can't ready say dear sentiment aji atubini. Fifi man fed and so and fire and quota cardboard no so na yemin komakaka mo message is being so ababi dia. Mr. Charles Trenebo say greetings from Lanomar Terrence apartment, Alexandra Virginia, through Insure Sports team. Anonso Eddie Abba ewo eye jumedie so ana adubuatin wasi good for African teams ano no so edi abba na Siemens wasi from NYC Big Apple with a Ghana one and old man Croatia game over and tina dem is Croatia for omu yu old inti Ghana ebitima wene the next scene builder wasi good morning please but this year the World Cup is designed for Portugal whether we like it or not is for Portugal because take the ball okay. I think so. Why is it in here? Adobuatin be okay. Francis Akite was it? Francis, I'm say, yeah, no, dear mamma. Why is it in here? Well, see, the mat is matting. We should go for Colombia, although it is hard. But we can manage. Not just say calculations in us here. Why don't you need the other? Kofi, my memory also Black Stars against Croatia. Na other ones will be our pick account will be ano. Wait to me a pick account now for many time. Eddie Ama me call us. But yeah, we are idea about Conan Pesse Mummy and Mohead Mammy. This World Cup. I say, yenya and good environment. Adi amaye players, you know. Anka dede na anka tembia blasters kubo gema. And a player we ye say, and a camp say, as the current Black Stars management team, headed by Randy Abbey, and Moses Amapakamo, and Yura, in Setirimuno, as a muse, camp ye dee, because say, and kwaya, yababa camp. Sɛ nia ma sa sɛ sɛ kɔ ya meba bɛdwuma gye nkyɛ asana sɛ bre wo ma na ya ma ekoles do enso atimi aba Kofi good morning
7: Gabi
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0: 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Okoya first orientation. Jimmy Becker to us enfreme boss. An enfreme master. Midi Jimmy. Aha, and this our pen a hand at ye. Enti minti ye. Wada roma. Wobi. Bibi ya de.
7: Good morning. Nyami adome hoye pa. Me so si ye tifu nyasa hoye. And it's actually in front of home kakere because of the World Cup ne I won't come ban on there's extra dissipation of energy for any
0: yes and see and now abey you see akra o kasa akra ma papa abey and
7: we tie ne ya we
0: yeah
7: it's on but we have to manage and get a job done the World Cup no tele the stories and you expect to say bet tele and honestly speaking if you say that World Cup is about stories and yet just the football alone, but for we are follow World Cup, we be an person say stories of Cabo Verde, stories of countries, be to say Iceland, the last time they were there. Countries nanka, yeah, bought the creme de la creme of world football on for Moncaro. But the expanded World Cup, you know, gives them a chance to come in and come and show what they have. So the 48 team World Cup, you know, now is able to give teams, you know, an opportunity to come in and come and play their football. Inti Osho beat say Cape Verde and Ra. Officially, they've gone through to the round of 32. And it tells you, and you speak about even the number of African countries that are caught to the next stage of the competition. But what was the story of Cabo Verde? I've said it before. Omayana is just a collection of islands on the African south coast. Now almost person almost started Bobo Onibi as a way of putting their country on the map. Calling almost every player you want from France, Spain, Netherlands, somewhere for them to form the team. Inti, so only Cape Verde for me didn't come out. Almost six islands, and I'm going to for me the Cape Verde nation. But in this project, they call it the seventh island project. Seventh island, they say, you will Cape Verde for me, ma. You are one more France, it will be a one more Netherlands, it will be a one outside of those six islands. Now, let us call them, name it the seventh island, bring them together. And go in and then watch the flag of Cabo Verde.
0: Mebo, so for this World Cup,
7: yeah,
0: Kevet ewo project for this World Cup.
7: Yeah, he started it, I think, in 2018 or so.
0: Okay, so 2018.
7: Yes, the Seventh Island project. Seventh Island, no. Omo who say omo omo Island six, no. Omo share any top quality football we are one. But your Kevet for my outside of Kevet, near from home, right? Near from home, mixing the local Kevet for no. Near from me a project of coming to the 2026 World Cup.
0: A project in Germany, AIA 2006. Mm-hmm. Well, I'm going to be a the same project, make us Spain, and so you be, and you be now, Mama de la Fuente, and Baba Trust, we take the team here, and La Mia Mamu woman, team on Africa, our unity aligned on the Sono. Our project starting from 2018, and Omuta won resource 2026.
7: Omo Dian wasn't to win, just qualify for 2026 World Cup.
0: Wow,
7: and Omo qualify, and in qualifying, they've gone a step further by going to round of 32. And only so here just 1 point, but the pathway is probably the most important thing for the Cabo Verdeans. The first day it was a game against Spain. For you know, when you look at the analysis on paper, and that's how she did game in the corner, you were always going to think Spain for the Cabo Verde for 3-0, 4-0, 5-0.
0: Mm-hmm.
7: But the performance of Vozinha on goalkeeper opponent gave them that 0-0 result, which on the day was probably the one of the biggest upsets. Say a country free Cape Verde, free Africa, that area. Now, what qualify by World Cup to get the chance to stop a World Cup winning team in Spain before? Say almost a single goal against them tells you how much of a good performance it was. Then on the next game, I'm Coco Boy against team at your friend Uruguay. The Uruguayans were good, Cape Verde for an extra goal, but still the game ended 2-2 for them. Then against Saudi Arabia, they knew that they needed at least gets the 3 points on our group room, and that's exactly what they did in getting 3 points. It's the assistance down, there is a possibility. So, makes me a go through that is with Kevin for first time at Omoba in the World Cup. Yeah, when you look at the Cabo Verdes, on 3 points, on Munyani and run again, it means that Omoba second. Sorry, so Omoba qualify automatically to the next day of the competition and Uruguay. And then in 2 points, and it means that they may not be go. They may not be able to go through. Papa, a friend of Paulo Brito, Cape Verde for the coach in 18 games, just one defeat, including 3 World Cup matches.
0: 18 games?
7: Yeah. Just one defeat, including 3 World Cup matches against Uruguay, against Spain, and then against Saudi Arabia. Saudi Arabia bought the last World Cup, or the last 2 World Cup.
0: Spain
7: are constantly always over there. And then the Uruguayans, coached by the great Marcelo Bielsa. And then Uruguay team, is being coached by Marcelo Bielsa in the dugout. Still, the Cabo Verdeans are managed to qualify ahead of them. So in football, it's very important to give yourself time, plan, and then have your goal and work towards it. Usually, I know you get results. So, yeah, it's a good plan. And then, you can tell everybody Cape Verdean. Maybe I need to say, Cape Verde for Africa. But it was an exciting time for the Cape Verdeans, of course, led by Vozinho, your captain Moreira was right in there as well. And all of them, in fact, our backroom staff, we are hearing that our medics near the Adina came together to enjoy the night of Cape Verdean history. First time over World Cup. But in that first time, no. Were qualified out of the group. And you see, it is very contrasting because all for African countries, we say like Côte d'Ivoire.
0: Mm-hmm.
7: 2005, 2004, 2003, thereabouts, like Côte d'Ivoire was in civil war under Laurent Gbagbo. And then they managed to qualify for the 2006 World Cup in 2005, led by Haruna Dindane and led by Didier Drogba and Kolo Touré, these brothers. So, there was a historic time in Ivorian football. Drogba Mo, Gaya Touré Mo, Kole Touré Mo, all went down on knees to beg the Ivorian nation, say, civil war na a plicky of mine. Because football could bring in that. So if you read the story, Obi Abekachi will say it is football that helped take Ivory Coast out of civil war. They did. Yebeche, Laurent Gbagbo, Emmanuel Frihonum, and all of those things that went on. The country moved on. But even though that was Ivory Coast's golden generation, Ivory Coast for 2006 were unqualified training group. Then 2010, okay, one qualified training group. Then about World Cup, we beat one. 4 World Cups, Ivory Coast could never, with an excellent golden generation, qualify through their group. And some of them, countries, which is Greece, and the Yom Frimu, some smaller countries, and the Yom Frimu. So if you compare that say Ivory Coast abo World Cup now not qualifying for the group. A 2026 no be qualify for the group. Now they compare Cape Verde, only a big name on the continent, only the star players. Mm-hmm. Now a group of Spain, Uruguay, and Saudi Arabia not qualify with the first attempt. This

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2: Time. Both teams say they need as long as possible. Egypt would have managed to get the qualification into it by placing second. Mm-hmm. And I think it has been good. The performance against Belgium, the performance against Iran, and of course, the whipping boys, New Zealand, no, give them a chance to go through in that one for the Egyptian national team. And it was a good one for Egypt. For whilst on the other side, Belgium knew, say, some qualifiers top placer, they need to beat New Zealand with a lot of goal difference. And now, Leandro Trossard, Kevin De Bruyne, Romelu Lukaku, and our brand friend Salamikes made sure, say, Belgium follow win the game by 5-1. Honestly, I don't know how the story would have been. It's like Senegal and qualified to the group. The reason I'm saying that is that Gab, I'm a group near one of the most difficult groups, even not a group of that. Because so we're in a group of France, Norway, Senegal. Now last match over against Iraq. Now so we're three cramp on the top, open top two out of the group. Because already Norway for is stubborn.
3: Yeah.
2: French very stubborn. And like Jude says, no, Senegal for have had peculiar problems lead up to the World Cup.
3: Mm-hmm.
2: Coaching issues, player issues. In fact, our official photographer Crano could not travel from US to Canada to go and cover the game. In Tenanope, ESPN Africa is reporting, say, photographer need to US, no, born in your world, no, not in the camera, not to team, no, a trap picture, just to upload on social media for the Senegalese national team. So there were pertinent problems, issue of chefs and all of that, they affected the Senegalese national team. Again, I think the Pap Chiao came against a serious problem. Because when the Senegal team, you know, some very experienced players, big boys, Khalid Koulibaly, Edouard Mendy, Idrissa Gueye, Sadio Mane, some names like that. But almost also were very exciting young players. I want to show you even play them. Mm-hmm. Boys like Dampale Semendi, boys like Eleman Ndiaye, boys like Ismail Sarr. These boys, because Eleman Ndiaye position, one shame here, you will not start him. But now, you look at the starting lineup of the Senegalese national team and looks as if Pap Chiao had agreed that. So, Betinya Bobo on opener, he needs his center backs, needs his full backs, needs his attackers to press counter press, and their time off the ball should be so small, say, or Betinya Penny rack his name back. Because I know, only we need 1-0, wouldn't have been enough. Only we need 2-0, wouldn't have been enough. Before the game, they had a goal difference of -2. So just winning still would have put them in a very bad place. They needed very high goal difference after getting 3 points now to give them a chance to qualify to the next stage. And that's exactly what they did in the second half via that performance. Diawara Beshe first goal, then Ismail Sarr Beshe the second one, all of them being assisted by Gueye. Then, of course, Papi Gueye Beshe the two goals in there. Then Eleman Ndiaye in the 82nd minute, giving it to them for the Senegalese. And Senegal for young boys to see from. And on more quality, mind you, whatever it is, the Senegalese do have a lot of quality. And on more see from, no, they got a job done. And Kofo can see, yeah, top your group now. We are likely to miss the Senegalese. If the Portuguese top our group, they will miss the Senegalese. If the Colombians top, the Croats top our group, they will miss the Senegalese. It's the Senegal for 10 number down. Almost change just the winner of your group. And as it stands now, see you do Ghana Aaron one will go ahead and do the conversation in the team. Good one for Africa as it stands now. Almost everybody has gone through. Spain for no brand of football be. Nah. So almost starting boy in tournament. Anna aiding for anybody to stop them. And I saw it against Uruguay. Who said Spain for no attacking firepower? Lamine Yamal bit Mabashibi. Mikel Oyarzabal, Ferran Torres can come up.

0: the bench can come and score. In fact, they can get goals from everywhere. Mikel Merino, Moutinho goals, Emma. But say Spain for no Bobono would focus on control and not to annihilate our opponent. I think it's a more dangerous Spanish side than the one that wants to score you 5-3-2. And then not against Uruguay. That was a game plan. Large possession. Mwangasa. Omunim said on the night, they needed to just stop the group. In our first game, we about draw against Cape Verde. The second game, we share. And Omunim said, so Nyanya, even a draw against the Uruguayans, and as a Shegua, they are in a comfortable, they don't need to open up and play plenty. And that is why I saw the Spanish come to play. Proper controlled style. Yentu Yeboah say, no possible, no, pulling the Uruguayans back. Alex Baena scored a goal in the 42nd minute. They knew that they don't need to open up and play and score more. Now we control the game. And they control the game for 90 minutes. So Spain for the ball, that is what the coaches tell you. Say, are you defending with the ball? It's morning, man, because I'm crying when you're a question. So they constantly have the ball, and it's difficult for you to break them down to score them. And that is how good and the Spanish way. So Spain for the ball, ball say, yeah. And that is how usually they approach the round 32, round 16, round 8, round 4, and in the final. Usually, it's more controlled, it's more compact, you get a ball more, lots of possession, frustrating the opponent and preventing you from coming into coming. Oshia, one I want to do, baby, now you're going to find increasing the tempo of the game. So, what do we expect from someone to Mwasi? You play according to their tune, and that is how difficult the Spanish are in this match. It was a very, very good one. Of course, our Benfica friend Fernando Muziela was able to come in and then have a part to play our World Cup Premier Hornman. Marcelo Bielsa, I subbed off Federico Valverde as I wanted more presence in attack. It wasn't a good one for the Uruguayans. And that can be detrimental. You see, in a group of Uruguay, Spain, Cabo Verde, Uruguay are just 2 points.
1: As of a football cycle, now I say, as Hans is a beam.
0: But in Korea, they have a good coach. Then they have a solid team as well. So it shouldn't be ending into that. But that is why, for me, I'd want to focus and give a lot of credit to Cabo Verde. Because if you play against, again, a Marcelo Bielsa coach side, now we are successful and you qualify ahead of them, it tells you how much of a good job that you've done. France.
2: With all due respect, there's player revolts.
0: Mm-hmm.
2: You bring set up. Whether you've heard of it, Omoni coach no. Yes, huge one. Issues be brief. Omoni coach no.
0: Okay.
2: Term, yes,
0: okay.
2: Yeah.
0: No problem. But Gabi, you say group I was interesting. France versus Norway. And I'm saying this because it looks to me, say Norway for no intentionally plan to avoid certain people. Because Obi Omeni second beer one sa group, you know. They were going to meet Ivory Coast. It was set. And this game was for top place. So Obekaya, after saying no winning Senegal bomb match, you know, Ellen Allen can say they don't care about finishing first. Omo the NSO qualify. It's not about finishing first for them, it will group them. But it looks as if for France, now the year the champ or your coach, the mammy Frimo, he had to leave camp. So I could see the mame, no append mame crab here quickly. No, I'll be in a juma. Then it was Steven Guy, assistant coach of the Sham, they take you over. It didn't look like they were worried about the opponent to Misha. When the Norwegian national team dropped about 6 to 7 to 8 players from starting 11 to come in with a team of Bergemon, Agassen, players that were not really the kind of players that would play consistently for the Norwegians. Haaland did not start. Uriga did not start. Abente Fene Solo did not start. What's his name? Sander Berge did not start. Real Norwegian team players, no? Almost started match, no? So it raised a lot of eyebrows. But the French did not care. I think it was an Ousmane Dembele party. Now, maybe the DB America, the strength of Ousmane Dembele and yet you're in the wide area. It is what Ousmane can do, so Kati never have space anymore. Because I am prepared, I'm born in 9 Bukum, I'm going to be a so I'm going right or left. Or buying the house space, or to me, you shouldn't any move here. Because a new goals or saying, you know, I think for me, it can be described as goals of the tournament. Maybe you're cutting first one, and finding the top bottom corner, second one, top bottom corner, then the third one. But the first two, again, was assisted by a branch of friend, Kylian Luton Mbappe. Where Nyani go, nah, but he was the creator in chief for a branch of friend, Ousmane Dembele. France attacking, I think that that is why they will go very far. So defense now may say apa. The French attack is good enough to win this World Cup, win another World Cup, and probably before then go to the Euros and show we are seeing us say they're a strong team. And now we should give this and I'm saying, Usman is getting the goals. Dembele Moebo Mobo, of course, with Kylian Little and Mbappe Mo. But in the middle of the park was a brighty friend Emmanuel Kone, the boy that plays for Roma. Total controlling of the ball, open ball progression, to receive the ball under lots of pressure from the Norwegians, staying out of pressure and play for it. Manu Kone gave you that. And I think that was a very good display together with Abrente Fenorin Chimini. Then in the second half, we France won more or less like a super sub on the weary teams. Your book gave me now, say, be our show 2-1. Then, not where ye either of Olise or Desiree do a film. No, I took Bradley Bakulapo.
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0: And more on money, you know. So right check, you can have right check, you can pull out. Remember, I leave back, keep it with no. But one, two, one. No pace. They are in trouble. They did it against the Senegalese and Iran. Against the Norwegians, they did it again. Bradley Bakula setting up a branch of friend desired the way. And it means that you have 9 points over the group. It's set. Ebeye, Jan Diomonde versus a branch of friend Erling Haaland. Or woke up with him. Team of your friend Argentina against Cabo Verde. It looks as if it's the end of the road for the Cabo Verdeans when they meet the Argentines. But it's not going to be that straightforward. France versus Sweden. Canada versus South Africa, Netherlands versus Morocco, then yeah, say, you know, that you've not sorted out here. Spain versus runner-up Group J, USA versus Bosnia, Belgium versus third of A, I, or G, Brazil versus Japan, Cote d'Ivoire, Norway, Mexico also not setting yet. Iti, we'll look at how those games are going to go. Frank is in Bacho, Ian Kogana. Danny Epe. And me, by the you say, All the things that we were expecting to get all game, you know, all tournaments in Kenya. So how do we approach this game? Because I don't think, say, we should go into the Croatia game and then now almost like Carlos Queiroz was clear. I say want to move two matches at the same time. Because I say Uncle Bo Croatia match, you know, now on to win a draw, no one. Then Obo two matches. Obo now doing Bobby. And also asking Bobby, baby.
1: Obo game at hand.
0: He has to go and play. And that is what we have to do. Come. Before you have a tournament. Say na Obi Katrewo or any journalist or country see you call easily will qualify on the Croata.
1: No.
0: You have raised eyebrows.
1: Yeah.
0: And Gab, there are a lot of people who wrote off the Black Stars. Mekai, even in the first half against Panama, me from my phone say me caught Twitter, the kind of tweet I saw from people. Boring affair, this is how far football has sank. The regular things that we say.
1: Even Emma, me baby bisamo Saturday say I say. Then na players beat says last time when yet again ha. You who you are war outside the class say. Ghana na be upset. Teams now your new more group, but you know, you write a Black Stars off.
0: Exactly,
1: baby, a head winning.
0: So that and only the reason here we shouldn't worry about Ibisha, Portugal, and Colombia.
1: Oh, okay,
0: because time and air, man, even we didn't believe in our journey. Me and I were question marks about how well we could play against the big boys we were grouping. Nobody felt that we could go 90 minutes, defensive organization, solid. And prevents the English's best man in Harry Kane to just 19 touches or Parkinson and just 3 touches in the opponent box. That is uncharacteristic of Harry Kane. And see, it's me as hard here now. At this point in time, it should be more about pride, it should be more about us, and it should be more about performance than any other thing. See any Croatia for them, it should be what's the best way to play against Croatia? Not what is the best way to play against Croatia and finish third or finish second and avoid Obi. Because you go share Portugal in round of 32, no share a story. A problem, man.
1: No, no.
0: See, you go share Portugal round of 32, no see.
1: Then, baby, you be saying, we know Portugal at this stage of
0: the
1: World Cup.
0: Then we come back because before we went to the World Cup, your argument, even us, some of the lot of the progressive journalists send me who constantly say that this World Cup is just preparatory for the next AFCON.
1: Yeah.
0: We constantly say, you have World Cup, you can prepare. We are focusing on the next AFCON and find a way to win it. We also went on and said, we have an excellent coach in Carlos Queiroz, or you well vested in African football. It is here the number. No, you're one of the most experienced coaches in the World Cup. We get good performance at the World Cup. Round of 32, Nyamiado round of 16, it's a good one. We come back home, the total focus and control goes to your next AFCON in Bagabona.
1: Yeah.
0: So the worry is, it is not as if say, Obi say, oh, any Yeshe Portugal cry, if it means she has Spain, any Yeshe Spain cry, if it means she has France. This World Cup isn't for us to win. It is not scarce mentality in a major or how, but it's more of what we have to do to be successful in the next few years. Baby, I see Koko Durian successful. More when I see Boni is successful. The planning and coordination that will take us to the next AFCON, because that is the proper promised land for us. Not this World Cup. It's for me, I think that we've done a very good job. And just when I'm playing, sorry, that's when I saw the news officially has been confirmed, say Ghana will qualify to the round of 32. Even for the Senegalese, same, officially, they are qualified to the round of 32. Niaka for us to do is to find the opponent on the night. Who's the Okan baby about the management of things around the Black Stars this year?
1: Yeah.
0: And for me, mentioning from two fronts. One, the expectations were low.
1: Okay.
0: And we didn't try to nitpick the teams like DBIA, you know. In the last few AFCONs and AFCON, we nitpicked the teams. Yes, she say, oh, yes, she will win, you'll be a Fletcher, baby. Oh, yeah, who will I say? I say, you're a police team. But this time, there was less expectation. Two, I actually also think that real work has gone on in the team. And also even about managing the kind of videos, the kind of pictures and images that come out of the Black Stars camper. It's one of the best things that you can do. Plus, the team in itself, it looks as if it's a united front. And I think that has come from Carlos Queiroz. Adebakwa Otuado as a coach lagged heavily as a coach, as a manager, was the fact that he just didn't have the ability to say the right things when he got a chance to sit in front of the media. Carlos Queiroz was out here. And then not in the post-match press conference now, he was clear. Omizan is adding to now. Then Obeya and twice a million match, you know, say, yeah, you're born. Tiki-taka. Into we and a winger, you would have to help the team work hard. He goes to Antoine and twice says, yeah, my name is coach in the Arjuni.
1: And there one my opportunity, dear, young Montras of Prepper, now for young fine rare Black Stars in Imprecuna, you Ninko Bompacho, and rather interviews, sir, in Yaya, Carlos Queiroz, Antoine Semenyo, proud to Yeni Croatiano, in Tigaka, Carlos Queiroz, DNA, Yabisan ahead of Yeni Croatia, Sagana Bewene, and as Yemen in Tikuche.
6: But for me, entertainment in this game that some people call it football, I call it the winning business. It is to fight 90 minutes for the result to win. I mean, the medicine that works in football, it is to win and then see everybody happy around us. For me, it was really the football match. The game we play was a really football match, the game that happened against England. Some people, when they see a game with the result 6-1 or 7-1, it is entertainment for one side. The others are the clowns in the pitch. I did not born to make that role, and I don't want that. My players, when they play one game, they don't put everything in the game to win the game, to compete at high level. So this is, for me, it is the meaning of entertainment: emotional, technical, technically drama in the game. And I think the game against England have everything, have drama, emotion. This is all the effort, sacrifices of the players. It was wonderful. And I think tomorrow it will be another game. We'll see if the game it is rock and roll, samba, tango, I don't know. One thing it is sure, both teams and they have to be ready to play the game that is in front of us. And at the end, for me, I like to leave always the pitch proud of myself, proud of my players, proud of the work that they did for the fans. And when the fans are happy, we can be happy.
1: Okay, so Carlos Queiroz say, "I never go back to me. I saw man, you know, I say, yeah, we are supporters of Moko Park in any medi. And any idea what new area coach is using? I can't wait there. Is it as a Obebo draw?" And as for Berini, and near the Carlos Queiroz, Edmire, Antoine Semenyon, so Ekasai, Yemisa Semenyon ahead of the game, cross your game, and also Komo Dijayini.
7: Everyone's ready, everyone was very happy with the result against England, and we know how important this next game is. We want to make sure we finish off right, get into the next round, and continue preparing, fighting as a team. Like the coach said, it's going to be a tough game tomorrow, but everyone's ready, everyone's excited, and yeah, good to go.
1: Okay, so Semenyon say woman so I ready. At say omu good to go. Kofi, afi yeni blasters in common na yamfa akwenya nso ma ye listeners no omu so no emre mubi.
8: Abi, I think say see a cooking good game no, in terms of how I ever put the game against Croatia. And like I said, this is one of the things Antoine Semenyon can. Say we talked about it in training. One thing say, oh, your tournament team now kwako ball games are boys be seen as all complaining. You football is not for the nice guys alone. Say, oh, media okay. Maybe if you want to be successful, you should be able to swarm referees, put pressure on them, and then get results for yourself. And that's what Antoine Semenyon says. In training, Abraham is reconcile foul on a bench friend Prince Comedo. About Apoman complain, they spoke about it. Say it's time, say, I'm gonna put pressure on the referees in the middle of the park and also do same. Now, this is what he was talking about. So, if we have to defend for 90 minutes to get the results, that's what we'll do. That is Antoine Semenyon in there. And Carlos Queiroz also went on to say, it will be a tough, tense game for both Ghana and Croatia sides, but we are ready. I hope we'll be able to play good football. Yeah, Carlos Queiroz, Ekan, also match me. I don't think that this is a match where Antoine Semenyon, Inaki Williams will start again.
1: Okay.
8: Inaki Williams gave me a starting, you know. Me yeah, call soon say again. Before the game, around 2-3 p.m., I brought you the lineup.
1: Yeah.
8: When I did certain calls to Black Stars Camp, no, me saw Snake Ache, me say Inaki Williams was started in that game under the force of the set piece coach Gregory De Graaf. Okay. Technical meeting. And Gregory the girl of the say English one was set piece threat. Who plays on war? Now you say other options, you bought Kamardin, you bought Fatawi Saako, you bought Enes Nyama. They are all shorter than Inaki. And when they compare, we needed an extra height or your box team in defending set place.
1: Wow.
8: And you see, from the set piece point of view, Gregory the girl advised Carlos Queiroz to say, on starting Inaki. Because Inaki about 183 centimeters tall, 6 foot plus. And it is a whole night to help him. And again, one of the Achilles heel of the night was your set piece control. But born on him, Ghana every day first to the ball. Ghana first to the ball. We did it so well with our bench friend Inaki Williams, which is a very good one there. Then I don't think so. If you compare that set piece threats now, the Croats have the same set piece threat that the English have. And I wouldn't be surprised if Inaki doesn't start tonight. Okay. And who share the possible lineup plan? The back four will be kept. The two men from Auxerre, our French league, and men, people who have not realized this, Marvin Seneya and our brand friend Gidon Mensa, number for Ajay Auxerre, our the French league. Then Jerome Opoku and our brand friend Junior Ajete will keep the post for them. By afternoon, if you follow me on the social media handles, I'll come and tell you who is going to be the goalkeeper.
9: CCR, the Minyanya information, I think America, I feel quite almost sorry. I'm about 6-7 there about our American team. I feel almost sorry. But as the day goes on, we'll get an update on it. But for me, we are better pony will be any problem. Benjamin Asare, long as Atizigi. Carlos Kiroshi Bayano, it looked as if Atizigi and Babi are number one. Then a pra against Panama to keep out. And Asare did an excellent job and I'll have them. Would Carlos Kiroshi still go with Benjamin Asare? And now I say, the Atizigi are why and never fully fit now, because Atizigi has trained fully all throughout the week in the lead up to this match. Then, our Park in Fifi, I'm expecting the same midfield. Kwasi Sibu, Pate, and then Kalibirinchi. It is Antoine Semenyo, Jordan Ayew, any Abrenti, your friend Kamaldin Silemana, any Abrenti, your friend, sorry, Enes Tapia Nyama, and I'm doing so, Beba Beshim, our Abrenti, your friend, Naki Williams' side, on the wing for team and friend in Ghana. We'll do the analysis. For Croatia, on my last game, I'm going to fullback. It was a 4-2-3-1. And it's the same players, Joseph Statulu, Dusan Katela, Joseph Stanisic that we know, Luka Modric, Mateo Kovacic, Martin Buturina, Peter Susic, Abrenti FN Ivan Perisic, and Abrenti FN Ante Budimena. Budimena was the one that got a goal for them against Panama. And a very, very prolific striker. Now, I think it's a team, and you who did this, yes, the quality of the Croat midfield is there. But like we've always said, it's a leggy midfield. Even if you want to add a branch of any Peter Susik or Mopak and things here, for me, yes, on paper, the Croats look more comfortable on paper than the Ghanaians when you look at name for name.
1: Mm-hmm.
9: But in terms of team efforts and then having a balance, I think you're a better balance. We have an attacking a midfield sitting 8 in Kwasi Sibo, who will do more of the ground so we can cover ground for us. But the midfield general, yes, he may not have the pedigree of Luka Modric, but he has some level of experience close to
1: and him. You're too wide
9: with yes, me. In organizing the team, you know, in saying that, yo, koha, jira, chen, kakra. That was the time. I think against the English born, Bobby Eko Keru, and Akalibu Chiji born. Chiji born, he was looking to play. And Pate said, he shouted at him. You could hear from his lips.
1: Mm-hmm.
9: Say, kita bono. Uze. So we cast out and not to cast out and you can understand.
1: Yeah.
9: So you could tell Caleb and she said, Kitamoro, Caleb, calm down the ball before finding Thomas Tay Partey. That leadership and then organization of the back line and midfield area, you know, Ghana also have it in a branch of friend Thomas Tay Partey in there. Then the exuberant, physical, hard working Caleb and she as a box to box.
1: Okay.
9: And it's one game that I think may be very interesting for us. The big question is that gap. And Mibisa Uni Judy, so what you Carlos Kiroz, tactically, how do you approach the game? Croatia Fono, maybe a top third place in our Aquino. You know? They would want to avoid it. Croatia or 3 points.
1: Mm-hmm.
9: So show 4 points. Or Senya 4 points. Or board draw 4 points.
1: Or board draw 4 points.
9: Or board draw 4 points. So show cost 6 points. Or Lusu match not 3 points. So how would the Croats come into the game? Will they sit deep and let Ghana for come and break them down? Or they will open up and play open so meet me and share 6 points any second and push it to third. I don't know what we all thought, eh?
1: But me, me doing so on Mbappe draw.
9: Don't mess it back.
1: Sana no entirely sitting back.
9: Mm-hmm.
1: But I be 50-50 for them. Aha. As young kakra, yen defend the kakra. Mm-hmm. Unlike too huge on them.
9: Yeah.
1: So I saw win it at all costs. This one flexible. At the moment, you maintain your exposure. You have maybe a 1-2 goal be. Then we're Tengana. Or Matia fine. Or man Tia fine. But not to lose this game. So I'm imagining me.
2: I'm Croatia for already our a deficit.
9: Mm-hmm.
2: The goal difference. No?
1: Mm.
2: Say Oluzitu 4-2-2.
9: Yeah, man. Minus one.
2: Yes. Or minus one into Croatia, no? On coin with the mindset, say, obey Lucy and obey draw because the danger will me.
9: Mm-hmm.
2: Say, on coin with the mindset, say, obey draw.
1: Mm.
2: Now, Utia and your coach are some more kind of Carlos Creza as our winning mentality. No? One shah, oh, caught in with the mindset, say, obey draw. When he be bound, so no, I defeat the amount. So, Croatia, any defeat. Now, for instance, if you acquire 1-0, 2-0, would you agree in a way, crown? Or finish third place, no?
1: A bad diamond.
2: Yes, third place, yeah. Nibu Krano. Or finish it within, no Krano. A bad diamond. Or the negative, and a beco. Or bet me the negative 2 alcohol. A bad day, diamond. And I'm not sure. So I'll be calling with the mentality say, oh, Pedro, and also lose here, okay. Rather the mentality, no, would be to win. Okay. That mentality, not the
1: back. Because when your ideas, Nery?
8: I think that, say, mostly the mentality of the Croats would be to win there. Then it means that certain players ever step in, the game is going to be managed for them. Mm-hmm. There are going to be certain times when they use the likes of Ivan Perisic to open up play and try to hit us. And they have that individual quality, especially in attack. Ante Bodim is a top striker. Again, Ivan Perisic has that quality. We know what Abrente friend Luka Modric can do if you give him the space to attack. And that is why I think that we shouldn't give them too much space.
2: Yeah, sure.
8: I think we have to play the game as slow as possible. In fact, I think that the way I bought your first half against Panama, your second half against England, should be the first half that we play against the Croats. We have nothing to lose.
1: Okay.
8: It's Yemoyebo. If our opportunity comes and we get the goal, we have scored. We don't have to go and by force. Again, we are not playing to avoid anybody. Yemoyebo a match.
1: What now here we into there, but I best say.
8: Yes. Yemoyebo a match. Yemoyebo against Croatia. And the best way to play one, because one of the things is that when you are going into the round of 32, you need momentum. You need confidence. You need a feel-good factor.
1: Okay.
8: So to get good points against Croatia and England, ever mind the feel-good factor to go into the next round. We control the game for ourselves. And against England, we largely control spaces. You control space when we receive ball, or control maybe on the ball. We control almost everything. What we should do against the Croats is to keep the ball as long as we can. Take the sting out of the game. Like the first time against England, who's here to me? I'm long. Now, I got Jordan. So, now Jordan had to the boss. Then Jordan gets pulled down by Jukonsa. Foul. Before you're about 2-3 minutes. Come.
1: Okay.
8: So, we stretch the game. And in the second half, 68.
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8: 78 minutes. Then we bring in a place, come and stretch it out. Then we get to go out, we go through. We shouldn't be too elaborate or match. Neither should we be too compact. It's just more mid, staying in the game as long as possible and looking for options. I think say this game again ends in a draw.
1: A draw.
8: I think say it be some about draw against the Croats in the game. For England, I think they will beat the Panamanians. And then you boya.
1: Nah, if you be able to
8: walk up no way, it's no fun in first cow. And let you see there was a cold up boom in the Ghana game. You see, for the past 3 days they consistently voice in the first cow. Say I don't know how they are meaning because almost every social media handle of mine, okay, Telegram, okay, Twitter, okay, Facebook, okay, baby, and of course, I say some bosso for BOT radio. Gavin T, say Nipo T, and I find a pen and any paper. First code no AF BW5F. 499208. That is the first code. Second one, no, BW5F49BE17. Third one, BW5F49F85. Four. That is the third code. Fourth one, BW5F4A1B5B. Fifth one, BW5F4A3C53. And the last one, BW5F4A3C53. Gabby T.
1: Okay.
9: These are the quotes that and Eddie Kofi is.
1: Okay. 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
11: good morning
1: good morning
11: mpumpi fe
1: mbacho bokopa within any baby yakase free
11: fm papa so mukata fe adeba
1: okay papa ya mi enti we
11: me ni he match ni dia Uruguay be she one year
1: Croatia na say Uruguay. Okay. Where to Benjamin so far from Mama Hello?
11: Oh, Gabi the foreigner.
1: Yes, sir.
11: Back.
1: Yes, sir.
11: Yeah. Patrick, Benji, Infancy, Sevilla.
1: Okay, Benji, Mami to you.
11: I'm going to say, oh, Bogima. Gabi, born there. I was here winning. So, only keep this sheet. So, Benjamin, sorry. What's here? I mean, papa.
1: Okay. Men so beda say for the sake of my na mo said that ni your lines no munnim ni ye no 03220835 81 and as 03220835 82 and as 03220835 83 and as 83584 now so wa fre abadwuma die so hello
12: hello capo
1: yes sir
12: Good morning, good morning.
1: Good morning, me pacho. We di any baby akase free.
12: Pacho, FM Francis. We kase free aka.
1: Oh, okay. Francis, me enti we.
12: Ele, nyami shabu pa ni media mo yi.
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1: okay
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1: okay me da se me nko be ni mahalo
12: Gabi to run the foreigner.
1: Yes, sir.
12: Mone Ejuma.
1: Ejuma da ase.
12: Why do you know Joel? I hear my cocoa bean. I'm doing.
1: Joel, I'm in Tewe.
12: And again, I'm matching because they are say Lusuku Ampona qualified. Now, so my young can say be a year for Yembium. Then I'm not Joseph or Tucano. Yembium, then who say I'm fire, who are doing? And Jina Mamun Gia Kukasa said, yes, oh, sir, Gabi, who's sir?
1: Of course.
12: So I said, so I'm a mother, and I'm a mother, and I'm a mother, and I'm a mother, and I'm a mother, and I'm a mother, and I'm a mother, and I'm a mother, and I'm a mother, and I'm a mother, and I'm a mother, and I'm a mother, and I'm a mother, and I'm a mother, and I'm a mother, and I'm a mother, and I'm a mother, and I'm a mother, and I'm a mother, and I'm a mother, and I'm a mother, and
1: I'm a mother, and I'm a mother, and I'm a
13: mother, and I'm a mother,
1: and I'm a mother,
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12: Na go we mi hunu wa no.
1: E kwa ma hwan.
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14: Sana mi mi hu go we.
1: Sa.
14: 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Ene
1: Maybe I can't go to the ball. I said, one no, no,
14: no, no, no, no, no, no,
1: no, no,
14: no, no, no, no, no, no,
1: no, no, no, no, no, no, no, no, no, no,
14: no, no, no, no, no, no, no, no, no, no, no, no,
1: no,
14: no, no, no, no, no, no, no, no, no, no, no, no, no, no, no, no, no, no, no, no, no, no, no, no, no, no, no, no, no, no, no, no, no, no, no, no, no, no, Brazil for me second way you. Because to back when you are born, that's what you say? But Brazil team will cry. You need to show up. This is the minimum. You need to be here. We two are solely France. The ball man will be. Two are solely France.
1: Okay.
14: Yes, you are. Yes, you are. Show my bad boy. My mother police is a fellow umbrella. Or because I'm teaching you, we China power.
1: Okay. Hello.
15: Hello.
1: Yes, our boss.
15: Control FM camp. We can say three. I just want to say.
1: Okay. Kwame, my mind to you.
15: I'm
1: on
15: your
1: goodness
15: draw.
1: Okay. Mr. Sepa, men come in. Hello.
15: Hello.
1: Yes, sir, boss.
15: Daddy, I'm Papa Shamuni. Now, I'm going to say, Kusha, Beshe, Ghana, one name.
1: Okay.
15: Then, man, came here now. I'm saying, you know, Omokati.
1: Ah, wait there, Kafra. Kafra, now, I'm going to say, Lions, now, yes, yes, sir. A bit to be free, so.
15: I'm going to
1: say, but yeah, I say, okay. You're okay, anyway. Hello.
15: Great Gabby to Lam, the phone number of Pay.
1: Anane.
15: Away Anane Kusuko Jukru.
1: Okay.
15: I'm Chabos, O Tiki. No, because a tournament in here, Obia Nubia, Obi Obi. We are Fiasna, Champion Gasna, Timbo, who do fun, and I'll hear Gabby Hill be a fine, and a Muda Ho. And call for maybe more, the Abbey and Kuan Trako do Fana Ho. And give them in power and the Kusha and Shane and Lusu.
1: Okay.
15: And Tosunians, and then when Columbia and Kusha.
1: Ode oba ba na me di ate na ohu ade wa pino. Ele ko be le be hallo.
15: Ye Davi kwata me.
1: Vacha be na re ni ye. Hallo.
15: Ye tell me jamra me ka to fit easy.
1: Ah jamra boko ode ye.
15: O na me adun.
1: Ah nka wo se ma so na wa se me fanche we mbo a.
15: Ah me se wa so na kwata me.
1: Okay.
15: Me be machine.
1: Eh jamra ma mi ntie we.
15: And the Ghana bury in 2-1.
1: Okay.
15: You think the I never let the DH soon. And it's a honey of the final because England and the pound went to the answer any day. And I mean, it's a lucky DH.
1: Okay.
15: But I came boy or boy, fast when I'm saying, hey, how can you find it in your boy? I'm not fast. And I found out what you're saying, the water chain is so in some of the new who powder no. And you lucky DH soon. You're very in it, 2-1 and eight.
1: Okay.
15: I'm a friend, I'll be ready. Bye bye.
1: Jamramedase, Memphis Bay, 2-3 Biena, Yan Samra. Hello.
16: Hello.
1: Yes, our boss.
16: No, near me, do I do column or do Marcy at Jalago? Gabby Gabby.
1: Yes, sir.
16: Gabby Gabby.
1: No, honey, mammy, to you.
16: My Bobby, my dear.
1: Ah, Oben Day.
16: My Bobby, my dear.
1: Abobe, my dimpa.
16: Gonna be say one name. Pet. What's a baby on Soka?
1: Okay.
16: Because I say Aquana, Fred, Phil Column or do Marcy at Jarago. Okay, somewhere to ho.
1: Okay, no, Mr. Beda said, men come in. Mahalo.
17: Hello, Gabby.
1: Yes, sir.
17: I'm Pastor. Good morning.
1: Good morning.
17: Pastor Big Ben is a big close room.
1: Oh, okay. Big Ben, now, and put me here, dear.
17: Boko, aka Pachin number 2.
1: I mean, Tier, Ben.
17: I mean, you be a train again. Mean, you be phrased to see as a one day and car. Young Winnie Mumlanka, you have voided it. You can't say Columbia. BBC said me what they say right there. Me sumo muno. Oh sorry. Well not just enka.
1: Ye lusua.
17: Me yung kungkush ya Colombia.
1: Ah okay.
17: Oh kasa means me nene nyagwe. Me sumi mumu sumi pe. What they say kumpo.
18: Ronaldo mu team ne de sey
1: Portugal
18: Portugal mum ya if you say Ghana no say ye hia ye kan Europeans na ye timi bobo chain South America for no
1: okay
18: yes ana mi mi hu no if you say say Luis Diaz no sa South America for wo mu timi bulu wo mu wo mu de wo de bad ya wo de wo mu de wo mu betwa timi mu de mi Portugal chain ye kan say we say mu no mi suma dwen na
1: meda okay meda se pa ma me fanso na mi wi na ma hese bia metima family no bia ka ho a Amansea Community Bank PLC ese me kan cho se o pese o de bank bi adwuma ya Amansea Community Bank ana ese oni 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wo mbe ni nyina and about commercial loan any overdraft salary loan both government and private workers in a pension pensioner loans no what was simisu loan and afi or more microfinance loan one more careful loan and or more flexi cash loan and also when he will pay loan party Amansea Community Bank and as we did when it's here one branches in the pay one master case any day and no also a war a there's a Antwa Krum and my head office in the ewo. Manso kwanta manso di bia manso datano. Oko eye bekwaya ubenyo omo. Afi oko atwa. 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Uba simha eno so campus wa. Eno eye Kansas kumu ho. Ubenyo omo Roman Hill Kote Station ho. Afi oba eye ahundua ni Atenga Johnson. Ana Santase womo ben upoku warianasu uwas inche ho. Womo no mensino eye 0247 200013 and answer 0501 646 414. Na when you are man say edding coma San Cablo SA Unya Cables are over cables and a kama San Cablo near 2.5 and afi 1.5 flexible cable a socket and a lamp holders are woman in Ningine B Abba woman 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
19: Rich mi hu sa na your near me bi amana basa only first of all Rich mema yen discount the performance are empenfo bi adanadi let's encourage them because me reason they say say niema nkoyia anka blasters management committee ya besha se abubu
1: oh anka bade say ya blast your mother da da da da
19: e ti me rarandi abi also ono no aban kita odie ni ade one hwe so management committee no
1: yeah
19: Stephen Appiah so
1: yes
19: in the room no
1: as a vice chairman
19: one vice chair a boy ye papa player relations a boy ye papa because he has virtually seen it all ono wo sa or a cult figure or sa status no onim bibia about players
1: and then this level of tournament you know
19: at a point so okay the sacrifices on no mu or yeah he said the coach catcher no be okoko boma gana be lose position or still meko enti ono ope obi a we epitomize sacrifice discipline commitment dedication as Stephen Appiah to his personalities here wo ho era Samuel Buabri ono so committee member any Ramoses Amapaka Osha sa personalities in including Mr. Richard Duen Sinchiri. I was say about money na abaso. Oma manage ni emeye. But Rich, beyond some penimfo yi. Adia baako eye clear. Coach Carlos Correa me kai adia bi dia ma onim. That was like 40 days ago before ye call World Cup no. Rich sha semo papa no e kai. Or see for to honor the pride, passion and dreams of Ghana. Christ declared, absolute focus, maximum discipline, total sacrifice, no distractions, patriotio. Or see 40 days to honor the pride, passion, and dreams of Ghana. Christ declared, absolute focus, maximum discipline, total sacrifice, no distractions, no excuses, only commitment to excellence. Rich, Gabby, say one word, say one word. Say, offer the key word or underlining words here. Ah, Papa no, Carlos Cruz, I can't want someone. Or say, must stay focused. I trust you. Or say, on your maximum discipline. Uti, or say, mutimi a sacrifice, a total sacrifice. So, Rich, on pet distractions, he will see no distractions. Rich. Gabby, Kafra Minia. Gabby, dear TNU. A dear Bia Nipa Ebian. Said distractions, Ebemo Muntimini, Patriotiasi. And the issues, Ebeba. Now, Correz now checking the history in the background and make Kaiwa DB. Time now, Carlos Correz, Ebaba Befedu Mediano. The first thing I near can say, coach, sir, or the discipline, Beba Tim, Mewa, Wakai. The first thing,
1: yeah.
19: So across our pedigree, no, bet you made the discipline, Abba. And Carlos Cruz, na a yadia, okay, in a whole semua, sadi and a canoe, because top class players in Poo were managing Omo. In Tina, you name says, sadi and your tram card cassier, Edemai. In Tisa Gabby, and then, says, sadi, we air, cosso say, and TB beer, where two Macau near there. Personality no jina wani nanka sa unti mi nya sa rough ninja no
1: okay
19: unti mi cause of the level or day by the weight no or day by no unim sa o try pe obe free team no and Ghana World Cup bi a yakob bi ana akoye dia me bi a near some level of discipline and Arato Medjukovic doya na team no na very disciplined Milovan Rehavac cry dia Milovan Rehavac na e pam Suleiman Muntari free camp no so obeka ya opam oni wie na o say FA president enim panim for patcho Milo yes idea. Inti Gabby. Time now near Majigui no was when we had a coach. No a good coach though, but not on to mean disciplined boys no akwesi apia.
1: Mm-hmm.
19: So guys our World Cup no.
1: Oh yes, yes.
19: I would be near Monu Mumpostuin. No a good coach oh. But not on to mean disciplined boys no. No nuemun akwesia akwesina any sa authority no. Inti it is obvious. Sir. A Jumani bit miyako as expected. The results are expected. A bit miyako said you also equa. A ya dear bako. A ya discipline. Sad discipline, nonso. Your bo and pay him for a basso. Name on Carlos Cruz, a Jumani Cassian.
1: Okay.
19: A Jumani Cassian. Why, ye? A can only a papa drew stage at ye dream. Today, and you're just about coaching. Before coach Papa Biano, and you're just about the obey on the pitch. A statutory dressing room. Because who Lucy or poor Lucy Bibia?
1: Yeah, senior Bessia down where they are players.
19: Exactly. And you know, I just say Mourinho near the canal.
1: Oh, yes, yes. And I'm not that's how
19: for now, exactly. For now, because Obelevis, oh, here, say obenye obi a obetimi install discipline or dressing yeah. room
1: mm.
19: and sana there aka no resource now open
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19: our ballot paper no so and into the Prince Nyaku Wycliffe everyone man mo team e de man na bibia so etima fine Samson mega same chairman
1: ya edim
19: mega same chairman obi a chairman Mr. Daniel Nyame Danyame
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1: oh okay
19: from MPP party no e wo akotia constituency wono
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19: July ya no mo to aba no te Mr. Makotia for akotia bodua mu on kademu na dadi nyina mu meti so sa ban de obi a chairman na mu ye de
1: mu chairman de nyame
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1: o kranka ye onko wa ra na nke ko ye commentary ba ko kra
19: fi bo
1: a chairman ni
19: ara chairman obi a chairman
1: ni around
19: won tra fa kun adwuma no dos ma
1: no ni asem no ka we ye onko bra nka tiri di oh
19: abote
1: enya fi na Eric Kwaku event is in Bia and Asenka
20: for you. They can village.
1: You wait there, Yaya, she said, Bibia, come
20: on. I want Swan Casa swimming pool, Yabia, Baja, Bia, Betina, Bia,
1: yes, I'm afraid, Thomas, and here, or be afraid to dinner, Yakako, Yafriwaba. Now, and wait to my boy. So I was here. Yadi, you might be in the NSC, I from the foreigner. With you, Bianca, we show no so. Ezali Nai, Anna, Yadi show no, Eddie Brown, Ewo, Ezimo, Ezimo, and Yasem Kotakra, a woman with din din din din din din. Dikendi Ghana ni Croatia. Yeah, the live commentary and the Debrao. Blabesi had the two battalions. 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
1: Ah, say ya. 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
1: Because when we win the election, I walk away and jubilate. Jubilation doesn't mean throwing things and hooting and persuading so. So I'm going to call you. No, now I say you're a principal. So maybe I see you. See you. I'm not saying that you see this. I'm one of one and training. I did only feel it. I'm going to do it. I'm say drip machine. So I need a grand. So no, I'm going to do it. To the touch. I'm going to see. I'm not a match. But so far, no, you're not going to be.
2: I'm going to feel something. I'm going to find training. I didn't even.
3: What? One more beer near Nano Pay, sir. Then this is a bent to be a near Nano Pay.

0: David,
1: let us have a toast. 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I pray it.
2: You are.

0: Man, who want to tell you to us? When you mean, if you know, turn my crew
1: up.
0: Say, who was it? You. Hey, I'm not
1: you.
0: No, I'm not you. I'm not you. I'm not you. I'm not you. I'm not you. I'm not you. I'm not you. I'm not you. I'm not you. I'm not you. I'm not you. I'm not you. I'm not you. I'm not you. I'm not you. I'm not you. I'm not you. I'm not you. I'm not you. I'm not you. I'm not you. I'm not you. I'm not you. I'm not you. I'm not you. I'm not you. I'm not you. I'm not you. I'm not you. I'm not you. I'm not you. I'm not you. I'm not you. I'm not you. I'm not you. I'm not you. I'm not you. I'm not you. I'm not you. I'm not you. I'm not you. I'm not you. I'm not you. I'm not you. I'm not you. I'm not you. I'm not you. I'm not you. I'm not you. I'm not you. I'm not you. I'm not you. I'm not you. I'm not you. I'm not you. I'm not you. I'm not you. I'm not you. I'm not you. I'm not you. I'm not you. I'm

0: ma kure no ye twa battery inches na ku tu na ho ani mas
1: shegelege ya tu nickname no shegelege ya mari

0: I'm not going to be able to do it.
1: I'm not going to be able to do it. I'm not going to be able to do it. I'm not going to be able to do it. I'm not going to be able to do it. I'm not going to be able to do it. I'm not going to be able to do it. I'm not going to be able to do it. I'm not going to be able to do it. I'm not going to be able to do it. I'm not going to be able to do it. I'm not going to be able to do it. I'm not going to be able to do it. I'm not going to be able to do it. I'm not going to be able to do it. I'm not going to be able to do it. I'm not going to be able to do it. I'm not going to be able to do it. I'm not going to be able to do it. I'm not going to be able to do it. I'm not going to be able to do it. I'm not going to be able to do it. I'm not going to be able to do it. I'm not going to be able to do it. I'm not going to be able to do it. I'm not going to be able to do it. I'm not going to be able to do it. I'm not going to be able to do it. I'm not going to be able to do it. I'm not going to be able to do it. I'm not going to be able to do it.

0: mother, you didn't even get him.
1: What's what they say?
0: Sorry, you didn't get him.
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2: 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And one I am there, Deno, and I do a poor woman for your bed. I did the amount that will be to me. I come up, how pied up got our heart. Sounds about one more fell die a move. No more for the camera, no turns what you say, yes, you can't gana ma. Kahubi, M. Chakra, Santi Contest, Obekobi, Wankokra, Miamed, and Beko. Ababa wa Esther, so ever fear her. Kaja Bimiraku was up a kind, sir. I'll go a tent as of any day. A Gubani Dosso, a performance of Dosso. 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and was soda dada and the atuwa care do gas and oven. The sister's mine and the apples elbony. No, I just with the ray. Now, you have to see what we see here. Could you add you an insomnia to my phone in a moment for a jumadia in your grow? What's up with you, Mino? Yakubo is now going to be your etime and your come out once again. 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
3: akusma Akwati bro nibesi, you like my life.
4: I like your life. Yeah. Abana, what you say?
3: Adumo oni ahweyi.
4: Akwati afrema ho ya na wo here friend say.
3: Oh, akwia frema.
4: Akwia frema kafra.
3: So ka akwati afrema pe na ya mabo jama, me so me di mu ni mpe gale. Akwia frema na ho ye pa kaka.
4: Me ka akwati afrema na me ma.
3: Oh, ya mabo jama. So operate ya catch wo di akwia frema. And I say, be all you fear question, and you can maybe I'm more watching.
4: Wow, maybe I'm more watching.
3: That's my wife.
4: That's your wife name.
3: Yes, my God.
4: I was here, I want to say. Vivian, what are you? Okay, holidays, Kakra. I was here, who are you?
5: Obia.
4: Now I got so be so I had that.
5: When is
4: so I had so many years of when you're in this number?
5: In this number, me, I'm in this number.
4: Obi so I had that, pa.
5: Kakra. I was saying that I was here to be a weird dear. Would I ever cast us a new at you? What I say, I'll be a dump and easy. Quadro Bimbreku,
3: Kakaku,
4: Quadro, what to say?
3: I'm your dump,
4: yes.
3: Ubusa, up I said, what to say? You know what to say? I'm saying, I am with you.
4: Yeah, what
3: do you mean? Bassa, now, so what do you mean? Tias of a sort of money to bed.
4: What do you
3: mean? I'm ready.
4: You have
3: to have money to buy. Who are the unable? No.
4: Yes.
3: So Abia Ubun Compona at 27.
4: 27.
3: And then Kaka Kusawasha, I fear we are. I would say a course could that you boom couldn't be say if you're Nabian a Lipia.
4: Yeah.
3: But we're in your Lipia Nibia. We need a normal year and Abian to 365 days.
4: Wow.
3: Now, and then they say, offer Casio calculator. Now, Kaiba could be free, you be free, man. If one, if you see a Frafiasi, January to June, and then Menoka say,
4: yeah.
3: And if Rama, Kuma, Kube, say, Oha, any a house so, and what you need 178.
4: Oi,
3: and you're true.
4: Wow,
3: you're quite a nim papa.
4: Not just a few and uncle said, Johnny.
3: Ocean na ye twagwa 170 days ye twagwa enje bia vie frase ye wadwe se ubeye bibi na bia wotra se twentwe na se na kina ade achia 365 days ye come 178 na de aka ye 187 na kaka ku 187 de meka che tifoni ye so wadofo
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4: 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Ya de tatis fa.
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4: Yeah.
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4: Yeah.
3: 10 cedis di.
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3: Wait to me do, again a pee.
4: Quadro,
3: yay.
4: Sir, Bosumi, we're quite a year yet. Near see July
3: move.
4: Now with the 10 city at what day beer, day beer, day beer. None of Waka 187 days. Kubenya 1870 Ghana cedis.
3: Aye.
4: Every July, copying December.
3: Aye.
4: Ube make it. 1870 Ghana cedis.
3: Yes.
4: Air quantity sikano 18.7. Ooh, chasusu 10 cedis.
3: 10 cedis a day.
4: 10 cedis. Ude asasye July ye
3: next
4: week.
3: Ena ye mamu free consultation.
4: Ye mamu free consultation. 10 cedis. He. 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
6: 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But ye se ni majiatu. But men kani se miso uto
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6: 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We are by Juma check his attention in a mate near it to never bear 362.
3: No,
6: but some no. Never the Obenya
3: 30 days.
4: Quadro me by Apine. So we are by Juma as at now. Now, who depend on our market? You are so be fail with Brabu.
3: And no, dear Debbie, our truck.
4: Yes, we be fail with Brabu.
6: I'm running on your treasure soon.
4: We are by Juma. Mono minimum shame from Hokrano. Mutimudi, a salary, a year, a yakan is a pay slip called loan.
3: No,
4: Mutia Mudi, a
6: day. We are by the Mano and Yellow and Yakosu.
4: That is it. And this will be a bad juma. Or who quas or Timinia juma church of Puebu and Tanya Recrano or Fons ancestors one Tanya. You can make this 10 cities a day.
3: A 10 cities a day.
4: A year must.
3: Who trust to sue and a great idea of Yentia?
4: Quo Obana or Coscuno, Omani say a day.
6: Meba day in Omdosu.
4: Omdosu, what they averagely. And be a dear chess in another primary, no man say a day.
6: Every day 50 cities.
4: 50 cities, imagine.
3: Debia.
4: Debia.
3: I come on to break.
4: I come on to break. Oh, but you go to a quarter to a morning.
3: I come on to
4: break. And you can't say Calipanum
6: no. Me every day 50 cities.
4: 50 cities.
3: Okay.
6: Padmon Bright.
4: 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Okay. 50 CD. Yeah. 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
4: Yes.
7: Yes.
4: Ye wo be ma die.
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7: Akwa se wo no obi ku. 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
10: so yeni pay
11: so yeni pay what is your purpose
10: e dear no buta
11: ye or duty on this earth
10: and as we said there was as so
11: as a human
10: so yeni pay
11: what is your purpose
10: say obuta ye dear obuta ye
11: or duty
10: and as we said
11: on this earth
10: e was as we so
11: and e masem no no
10: kaka kwa sem no atiefo
11: so we yeni pay kwadwo to aso mame
10: na ze
11: me so we yeni pay
10: ya butre atiefo amutie ye
11: that is it
10: and e kaka ko fa bai na sem no nyere ni o wo se so we yeni pay
11: yes
10: so we nya abo o we yeni pay
11: okay
10: the underline word is so we yeni pay
11: so we yeni pay
10: die bia na appointment die e bia na appointment bia na ni pay die ye wonka wo
11: wonka
10: wo ya abo
11: sabi
10: mo Nemmo se wo ye ni pay.
11: Na wo ye
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11: Okay.
8: Yakopon ni mom de wa bo abasa si so. But do da ati an se won se. O life ekita o. Anya she o parent mo be show akwa ko do some certain age bi o mo be jai o. At least o mo jai wa. It depend on you to control your own life.
11: Okay.
8: 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Maybe unless say bia at long the line maybe a wo nipa no free asasi so. 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
4: I was your generation. I want 4.5 Facebook now. After so no, now what you must say? I found 12 so you brand air.
7: Kaka, I didn't change any biaba.
4: I didn't change any biaba. Pass that me here.
7: Now every Benji's now is we are now we see we the finest program.
4: Yes.
7: Now we are baby at Teddy. Be a feeling comfy. Now we see free. Sorry, George was say we here at free. I break a bruh so CEO now.
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7: Sit. Okay, CEO of Mr. Asare Construction.
4: Yes.
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4: Amen.
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4: Oh wow.
7: Na o se the hottest show in town.
4: Yes.
7: O se o chia Royal Four Collins entry inside kunsu kokotie sua.
4: Yeah.
7: Na Benji so e de bi abozi anokwa esa ho ofo.
4: Oh esa de no ho fe.
7: No ho fe.
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4: kikesi ani
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4: yes
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4: yes
7: eh
4: enko ye because
12: akwa ye friend first chee aka grandpa what you can call I what say my grandchildren ajewa Richard Mensa kwaku ndufie from anwuma so
13: okay
12: say see am cause we say omo won in chain
13: wow
12: na program no munyina tell man say mapom
13: na mesra o
12: mutie
13: o say ne nananom no no grandchildren ye ne nananom na no wafa say
12: grand ye
13: grandchildren
12: na grandchildren wafa say
13: ne nananom no
12: eh there be grand ye
13: eti wo oh, there be a higher key.
12: I saw no movie sound. Missing out with the grandier
13: children. A Jawabi womb.
12: Aha, aha, aha.
13: Oh, by Jawabi.
12: Okay.
13: Send an awesome okay. City.
12: A Jawadi dear Nimu.
13: A Jawadi dear Nimu.
12: Okay.
13: When you need
12: Mensa.
13: When you
12: need. Hey, Nifian Tahua.
13: Okay, and yeah.
12: And I'm the picture soon here.
13: Grandpa, I say, maybe I'll buy my comb.
12: And I will open the few party. Now, I see what you be cry.
13: Okay.
12: Now, I see a net, a net, with energy.
13: Coffee.
12: Okay,
13: but I will put it now. Okay, but I say, at the Frankies, said you're now walk on. Address of who said you're your kind, a few of them. 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
9: 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Well, no sooner who gave you out. Then I missed that, Madame von Edmund Refier, a whom Bobby meant to me and Nantan could be. Send never upon a dress for Catan Fukuno. On ya be a moment, and you're told by the Japa, dear crowd.
13: May I say, I want no 4.5. Now, God, I can't see my name and Sana, and don't quabble now. Offer last video, noon to so.
12: I've been chubby brew,
13: Royal
12: Assari. What's the program we made? Do papa. Ochiri Enterprise and Unisex Boutique.
13: Okay.
12: What time is one yakwa nta? And our OTA the free. Your boy Beneza. Was say Ochiri the free Center Hill Hotel. Kwada so.
13: Okay.
12: Bula so one OTA the free. Where is Stephen Ochiri? When was it? Hello. Yes, I was so hi.
13: Hi.
12: Ma me buati di biaba. Also so. Okay. When you, mommy, what was it? So why are you people at the taking side the bay?
13: Side the bay.
12: But the bay
13: to be
12: my.
13: You don't try to power.
12: Yes, but your side, little man, I can kind. Rebecca, I don't you are the day.
13: Don't trust it.
12: The chair of your papa.
13: Ababa, we made in a cat. Nemo, Moody,
12: Melvin, I made in a cat.
13: No, wow, made in a cat.
12: What did the car say?
13: Ninin Abbey.
9: Kakaku. Who can say Kaya? Who can say Mamma could be a man?
13: I'm not going to be able to do it. Ebru ho ana bibia timi aye kama na wonim ye na na kwaku bu nsam
12: kofi
13: o
12: chechele ri ke na no
13: kofi o kofi
9: me go chichi ronaldo nsie cheye
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12: bro ni interview no
13: interview na na kwaku bun sa
12: e mo re bro free
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9: okay na zoom
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13: And also, what
9: I want to come up with us on
13: the
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13: I was your guy your first but interview course and na ko bu sam e bra na ye interview no
15: ye mpese e be ko duro bi onu ma sa ko e chire Ronaldo 9 so ati asie en ye say dey ma ko she Messi so
13: okay oh
15: no dey
13: yeah she me fati lo ma be analysis ni nyina ba me obi a me follow football pa so we England team no any Portugal team say e bia ye ko she omo a England team no emu odin che Portugal team no because of say most of the players na ebobo England direct what you say and the Portugal team no so no ohwe mu a ebi wo Saudi Arabia kakra bi na wo Europe what you say it means Cristiano Ronaldo no I don't afraid Cristiano Ronaldo and Cristiano Ronaldo ehu no it mean ye yet
15: eh debut
13: he e betimi a show mo
15: easy agu kensia debut si a football asemi a moken eh ya mo bobi am taka say a football is full of uncertainties.
13: Yes, any dey
15: we. Let's say bibia ti mi si obo. Akwa say kaka ku oni akura onim didi e didi. No matter how a onim didi. Say okofa bi a oba small game be si wo. Na dia no wate ha. No wate ha. No wate ha. No wate ha. No matter how a onim didi e dia no beto onum.
13: Okay.
15: Bobo.
13: Any dey.
15: Sana ball tie. En ti say ko je obi a. Wono no onhye danya de ne dia ne samba wa me e man kanfo a wo ye dan uhunu
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13: So, na unim se football ya ekosu na sports analyst ne pundits for HDH mu no na ye ka England a omo ye top 5 for betimi
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4: Sister Bia Metesia no Baha Bajiji Kwajo Mudi, Sister Mabel.
5: Not the only
4: move for Papa.
5: Master Cabin, our money, Joe is ever doing to our own. Why could you be
4: Auntie
5: Cassia? I come up, Petitio. As a crown number work of you.
4: Aha,
5: I tell me two months and bonnet that.
4: Dear, I could talk. Dear one, when I say, as I do want dancing, and I say,
5: I send back
4: what about money for more home or Mujiji soon,
5: and
4: my name,
5: and your friend, Moba Bankers.
4: Moma Mankes. Moma Bankes.
5: Oh, and we are
4: man. I'm not going
5: to go for a good thing.
4: Yes. Moba Bankes. A warfare. A money tree. A money mkasa. A massage section. Same
5: way.
4: Now, tomorrow, my rural bank said, Omukrabata, a dubaqua was antimantemano. 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A to Conaco Bois, Conaco Honum, Nabia, Antim, and your camera. Now, as I mean, Kawa Chow said, the dance was from Kokra or Munisem. We are and sorry, Suku, Usia dying. Now, if you know Sika Sam and Quia, Fabedam on Babwa, SMEs. SMES. Ha. SMES.
5: Yes. Enuma.
4: Yes.
5: Akasie.
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5: Taa.
4: Namo famuwa. Nabi vye enye kama. 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
2: 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I'm
0: 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I'm going to go.
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1: 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I'm
0: 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Dear na ya pass ya fa ma wa
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3: It would the offer say 8 years ni kwane bi
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3: It do you. 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
1: okay. Born up, but any budget over Banu was sent 9 to a mudok ray
0: transparent.
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0: Hey,
1: who took you up?
0: Hey,
1: who call us in me?
0: There'll be that.
1: Told just to be mammy.
0: There'll
2: be no one ready myself. I got you.
0: You're close to admission.
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4: 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Ice Cube's Big 3 is back at the Amerant Bank Arena. 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And featuring your home team, the Miami 305, led by Michael Beasley. 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
1: what you are here. But in plain prayer, me tea, hey, dear. In fact, be much training to him, son of Ban, what that is the
0: the last time I win ya, and now do a prep.
1: The last time we bear 5 years ago.
0: Hey! I thought,
1: me come
2: on. I don't know what you are yet to
1: be. Say 5 years ago. Mopa, Mumusa Frank.
3: Hey, Mumusa Frank is on
1: my own. Mumusa Frank.
0: Hey,
1: hey, hey, hey, hey,
2: hey, hey, hey, hey,
1: hey, hey, hey, hey, hey, hey, hey, hey,
0: hey, hey, hey, hey,
1: hey, hey, hey, hey, hey, hey, hey, hey, hey, and look after them, but we invest. And I'm a choir, a practical work, be that. It's 2021. Try to ask you, I'm 2022.
0: I don't think one, I'm in court, my home, and so I. What did you say? No, now who's going to be? I asked you, I'm going to come.
2: Blah! If you ask you,
0: yes.
2: I need you, we ask you.
0: And
2: then I ask you,
0: I ask you,
2: me don't know me. Because you're here. Winning. I have to come to my big chess guy. And the journey, you couldn't.
0: Okay.
2: I have to come. It's more big treat to say. When that bubble about the kunu. It means I have to come out there, papa, because here. Say, what a tapa, I be on Obanan yasem. Now Obano, I say, oh, few.
0: Yeah.
2: What a ta, a 50 bear 12 o'clock. Now, Bama, a be a white dear jacket. I didn't do jacket. Kwa wintri ntini pa nyasa mgotuwa.
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2: 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Na diye siya mano.
0: Okay.
2: Ndi wanyeni pakotuwa.
0: Okay.
2: Na diye diye asu. Na obey, okay, the general budget. Blah, yes, I give you, yes, you are so. We are one at you, Chris. I'll find you with that.
0: We'll find you with that.
2: Never mind, I'll be a link of my man.
0: Let us say,
2: I'll
0: be a matronic in Facebook for mamma.
1: Okay,
0: you'll be a matronic in front of Facebook, mamma.
1: I have to prove how we can cover her.
0: Yeah, up right. Who will be Vika?
2: Wait a second.
0: Aha, now make one.
2: I'm going to say, I would do a prepper, no, on a prepper.
1: Maybe
2: Kana only know what issue be. So, what I say. It's a friend, no.
0: Okay.
2: Let me try to say no abuninsa.
0: Okay.
2: And to also try no abuninsa no ampeni adi echa na adento kwa miwa wa no umu.
0: Wa no umu kiki.
2: Because try na swa njia baby amfengwa ti said one mukro do no umu no. Umba yo basa sasa sasa. 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
0: Abu si ame dance again, but mama yes.
2: Adi adi adi.
0: Okay.
2: Everybody boko siwa.
0: Aha.
2: Okay. We kwa kana dada.
0: Yangu.
2: Now every two blaze have a faith.
0: Aha.
2: Wasi today be today abe wa ha.
0: Yeah.
2: Osi wedi jumaura. I see OTA at free German Abdel Salam Fadel. Was it a sex? Oh, hi, sex. Now, what's the about? Say, I tell you, I'm a sex. Oh, and now, when so at the about it, two brains, some of you say, I give it up high down. Kwapa.
0: Okay,
2: I like that Bible word. Okay, and a very book question was, yeah, I say, come, ayo. Now, where free, yaya, was it her Esther? Oh, mommy, can't you know? I didn't have a prostate enlargement.
0: Aha.
2: Wouldn't you mean ya? Hey, I tell what's that? Wouldn't you want to say? Prostate enlargement at the end of the
0: year.
2: Master.
0: Hey, ya.
2: Hey, ya.
0: Bema nya biya ya.
2: Bema utuwa na ujo. So, and I saw pure. All because I had to come.
1: Kwajo, I mean, I told you, and I'm going to say, hey, so, hey, I'm going to say,
2: yes. We have finished Nicole last.
0: Got
2: it, you
0: are. Yes.
2: That's the church. I'm going to say, Nicole.
1: Yeah, Genesis.
2: Okay. Or say, on a quad or a child, okay, most of the tech as Anjachim South.
0: Okay, okay.
2: We're here at the free war. Where free Stephen Latte? What's it? We're here at the free formula from my church and we are to come out.
0: Yeah.
2: Now, I tell you, if you say, oh, good pastor,
1: pastor why obi aye pastor
0: obi aye pastor pastor okay go job it down 0322083582 0322083582 0322083583 aya se come Frank is boame na yemfa course na bibi antimi enye kama de na ya pa mabedwafo akero madwem wo so awutie mi no wo de etise aya se come ene aduane come de na eya me first caller ewa homanzo hello
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7: 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I want you to have a dinner to me, Baba. I'm say, why, Mammy, then you come to me.
0: Ah, over quite wanting.
7: Ah,
0: 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That's what you're watching.
7: Eh, Hammy, and you just don't talk about divorce. Nemo Bamba, kitchen, among the young pressure. In me, you did that,
0: Madame. I say, now go for Asia, Menescola. 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
8: Hello, Kataku. 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
0: Afternoon, sir. I'm a patch of dinner, Baba Kazafri.
8: Yeah, valuable acquisition. You're the same also.
0: Serioso, una uko serioso uti serino.
8: Yeah, metepa.
0: What metepa?
8: Metepa, what metepa? How old is?
0: Mekosu me metepa. 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
9: ya mi adu na mo so
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10: hello agagu
0: mabitio yes sir
10: atino
0: hello
10: hello
0: yes sir o dem why
10: Daddy,
0: my auntie, you.
10: That's baby.
0: Mm-hmm.
10: Oh, sir, at the end of the day, my one pair brand was a Yanakomoya.
0: Mm-hmm.
10: Hey, what's up, Radia? At Yanakomoya, and I asked the comedy. Yachi, the Adiro, upon a good uncle, my mother was so full of which I was not all.
0: Mm-hmm.
10: Which means that I don't know, I don't know me at all. But I have to come in here. What's that? No, you don't know me. Now, where you are, which means you are thing, and power for
0: okay.
10: Any area, but I just have a
0: let us say, Yako for Israel, my main call, US for no aboardroom. Now, you have to meet me afano. Hello,
11: hello,
0: Daddy. Good afternoon.
11: Afternoon,
0: Yamia Moon, elsewhere.
11: I was a chaining of every youngest New York.
0: Daddy, am I into you?
11: Better say, you know, I as a criminal, I know better, yeah, because
12: in Pajasa,
11: you know, if Pajasa, a draw drug, and I'm up on the draw once, Anna.
0: Mm-hmm.
11: Yeah, baby, I'm far. As I do, I will say, a friend is a, I gave me the blue boss. Why ask my boy to come to come, sir? Eti anu je enye blue boss ebi nya oda won unti bi nante o
0: sawon
11: ka o se da won pe she ade ni ka o se da o so ade ka o se da no wa che se e che se ye butu butu we yi ni ye ya ji we yi na bobo hurricane je abobo te enye
0: Get us in daddy, Yagobo, H. Now,
11: you're from Connie,
0: Yagobo, H. Now, US. Now, Mamma, call a year, your local is now in for Bem, you know, and cow, a beach now, so that a hello.
13: Hello,
0: yay, Moba Ben,
13: you. Yes,
0: your friends, eh? Oh, hello, what's it?
13: The
0: Beatrice, Mambi, okay. Mambi, now I'll share. Said yes, I ask a community at Yanni. We are bow. Then,
13: okay, man, beside them, you may be done.
0: You
13: may be
0: done. Hey, wait. Beatrice, change. Beatrice,
13: yes,
0: okay. Change. What am I say?
13: That's a good thing.
0: Uko 30.
1: Wonya mi ehu.
0: Are you still a virgin?
13: Yes.
12: Yes.
0: Are you sure?
13: Yes.
0: And now uko 30.
1: Apa dam kwasi wonya mi ehu.
13: Okay. Obi tell me ma'am trainer. I try to remember better. Ma'am trainer.
0: Okay.
13: And best years or two quite call UK. My friend and my family didn't come out. That they're not better. I am and I'm a man plan or Kai or say, I am a just like that town and only show into an only to come on the side of that. But when I decided,
0: when do you want to break your virginity?
13: Let's
0: go. Hey, you bet ya.
1: Why do you want to so?
0: Kwadi of last caller.
1: Why do you
0: want to oh, let man away. And not your way.
1: I wa ha.
0: Okay. Let's see.
1: Come on for.
14: But you not to.
1: Come on for.
14: So many of the open. Me ni ano. Me no nanti ya gbe mu ache. Me we the way we autopsy. Bubu nse mu na me se da bia kwa ma ntran to wa me.
1: Kwadi to watch your number, man.
14: But you are to her. We had a bad idea. But I can't get a little visa.
0: Oh, so only
14: 30 years. No, neither.
0: Oh, near Bida. Nipo try and nine copers or any sending.
14: Higher radios. I'm a custom, but higher radios.
0: Yes,
14: in custom.
0: Yes,
14: today I had 30 years old, Lydia. unye visa kwa nye dasi
0: onye
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0: Okay, I was here in 104.5 every day via. 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
14: sa
0: ye si e panfo say ye number nu so ye ne dey ye number nu na ye dey ehwe enti no se woni no wo ho no so o medofo ye nyina ye Ghana fo ma ye nchie boys up
14: enti
0: atade ya wato ya na okoto yi wodi 100 cd 1.5 mi size e medium and a large
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0: It will try me slawada or the tobacco. Ghana for you free born mo and they are qualified. The more you qualify Tomano. Me master mini say Tomano.
14: Tika Kirku.
0: Buy for her.
14: T say of Bearman or Carbon thing. Na or koto ni singletia. And I said the boxer. And I say the other young company or koto atarfo fra. Won't to be mregana.
0: Meba.
14: Meba. According to guy now, I send the girl the same. What's it between to my tired?
0: There
14: be about my tired idea. Oh, Missa.
0: There be.
14: Now, brassas are tired and my cotton and I'll soon meet you.
0: And no, dear. And no, dear. The entire
14: one
0: can say. Because what tired idea? No, one can say to be mad.
14: I
0: went, why do you say to be mad?
14: One can say to be mad. Could you?
0: Why to be a man on his old baby son, Ejina? So, buy for her.
14: And the other entry me control a course with the own cassie and Toby Mam.
0: Oh, Ghana
14: and Tina at ideas with you to be
0: a
14: couple. It's all to be as I was a big Jano.
0: Yes,
2: if we separate panel, they are sitting about any Tiano and Pro. The Benny program or the box are not a single attack as my bad. Ghana never more. Oh, yeah, Ghana, and you can't, and your mind on a pebble. enti se bia waka jojo to bi mana enko ka o boxer
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0: aha
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0: jubilee park yeah
2: Fab,
1: me would
2: then be. Yeah, I don't know what kind of you see the Benumia as a quabranibia sent to the world or the Ganapi.
1: I saw one in the sack.
0: Yes, yes, yes, yes, yes, yes,
1: yes, yes, yes, yes, yes, yes, yes, yes, yes, yes, yes, yes, yes, yes,
0: yes,
1: yes, yes, yes, yes, yes, yes, yes, yes,
0: yes,
2: yes,
1: yes,
2: yes, yes, yes, yes, yes,
1: yes,
3: yes, yes,
1: Any old time, I'll go for you.
0: Okay. I was here to see Kano with some numbers. So, yeah, Brenna, I have been a BBA, 80 million, come in there, pop, pop, pop, pop, and you're funny. Say, Frankie's fire too.

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0: Mm-hmm.
1: And they cried here or slay any case pa.
0: Oh wow.
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0: Okay.
1: Eh, Mr. Osayakutu.
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1: 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Yeah, yeah.
0: Mm-hmm.
1: Mr. Osayakutu.
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1: 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Eh, sika for Western Fee ba koro ro.
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4: Oh,
0: which
4: is
1: Continuously. Incoming chairman for Ishiaso.
2: Hey,
1: I could go also Bempa.
0: Uh-huh.
2: Incoming chairman.
0: Okay,
2: incoming chairman. What I say, Michiano. And I'm in Tanja Alasa.
1: Okay,
0: okay.
2: Monsu Atraso.
0: Alasa.
2: Monsu Atraso. But what's your guardian?
1: Sorry. That one door link.
0: Frank is fat so now Sammy dear yeah Sammy.
1: Your friend is Sammy.
0: Sammy.
1: Who attack camera with ya?
0: Yes.
1: Yes.
0: Yes. Yes. Okay. For ACIS.
1: Ah, chairman.
0: Okay. Okay. It's here to
1: Mansia South. Sammy engineer somewhere entry.
0: Uh-huh.
1: Mansia South. Chairman.
0: Incoming chairman.
1: It is an one uncle. My trauma, no, any moment proposition. I told
2: you, you live in a car, but yes,
0: I was here, you know, out of 4.5 every day. We are proud to block off, you said, no, me, no, Bono, yet if
2: you be a focus watch, I'm here.
0: Papa,
2: I mean, no more fret and go for you.
0: Oh,
2: yeah, then I'm sure you wanted your sanity.
0: Sanity,
2: you told the idea of a down,
0: any and
2: okay, and we have a 10 minute
0: crack. Your brother, and yeah, your bread, yes, sorry, I'm a year Ogidi Brown, Eddie, and entertainment no abet waso na wati mu nsema ekwa so kwa brema nyina no ode brema na bibia atimi aye kama adwuma die hey, me and me di hun chia me, me di ane kakaku. 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
3: 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Aye Ghana, Brazil, Argentina, France, England. 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

0: 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And a live commentary at the Brew. Why an edge FIFA Walk Up no? At the Sinin also. Aye Ghana, Brazil, Argentina, France, England. And what show Jesse? No one show else Shimo. 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
3: Abu Fobia, that is so on the Obenya Orion Cyrus Publication. Emuma. Now, dear. Dijuma, if he say, a beer mufrana junimu, and when my king kind a con kind, or my punta boo, or montia see, the mufua, a free nursery one, a copy nursery two, or mumma be to say, language and literacy, numeracy skills, phonics and sight words, picture reading and coloring, writing skills, natural skills, and a KG and a KG two. So, your language and literacy, numeracy skills, phonics and sight words, picture reading and coloring, and a primary one, a copy primary six, and so, your English language, mathematics, science, creative. Art, history, or your sire say, but be a ubia, say a cra, and a kumase, and a reading piano phrase 0555-313-658 and a 0249-411-234.
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7: Let's go! 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Nanija Shasia, any kiss. 81 year. 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
8: So baby, you they give me joy, Angela. 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

0: enya confirm na afade ni krokro ne ku sie science ne poko da bi but in fact okay first of all mama ntia wisha fo nyina ntia insurance to nasin nyina entertainment power funds nyina Yatina se 2 p.m. ya yatina se ya koi 4 p.m. ne beso na fi DJ Frankie Abetwa se Edema. Let's talk about entertainment. Anything entertainment. Yebe we ba bia. Wa feel film office to on. Yebe kwa ko blast America Canada ba bia. 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Yebe we politics mi kakra. 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A couple of birthday wishes to be answering in answer. Ever brawa any answer, Kitwa. 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And you may be a cost of amount for a few more, or my demon. 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You say, eh, yeah. 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Bishop, a whole bishop. I don't want someone to have one to me, Cassay. So here I hear you, Nasa, O Bab, one tina, and I see my oil are they, or could you pam you? Bishop Uzu. Bishop Oyere wa kunipa. 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We are live on Facebook and show 1045 FM. Tino. Sabro biti mashe o Facebook. Then come back or sing in answer. And I was sure I answer my mom on Facebook. No, my son, Ghana, my show Black Star Jesse. Ghana Jesse, no, my sir. Now, the attorney said, Sir, they're not yet. Yes, you have a very purpose of first Christian for no. FIFA for us, Ghana qualify. Credit cards come can see. Oh, is it my armor? Boys, and I said, Oh, Vim, I said, Ghana for own. Eddie, see a match, no. I said, article. Almost here 20 cry, I qualify. Oh, never say any question. Come on. Nick, you have him, my good first Christian.
1: Oh, man, Kakrana mathematically, no. Oh, with the football.
0: I said, yeah, I send a guy credit 3 points at my qualifier. It goes with Timmy City, Iraq, no.
1: Iraq,
0: run of 32, no. Ghana, I bought early a room. It's my man call US of A. Now, if I bear the cashier way, so uncle. Now, your name is K West. Champion K West. K West, oh, US of A. Now, Champion K West you be in fact ene na woda chama na mi sha won to kwa na mama de bia enye nkoso we efri na na antipos yakon the second Rukus Ventures o se me we show kese pa na me nka cho se won welcome e de ababusua nim ai onu abusua kese no ye de watum na enipa beti se eye Nana Chibo Siako Erukus Ventures so I do a tumia chamai. 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
0: And that's it. Arukus Ventures are doomed. And I'll say, maybe show because you're pa. Nah, baby, I'm so uncle coming together. And they were day. Sunday, Kakrabra, and they find you anywhere. Ya fanko traki kiba ne. Akunta, it's a happy birthday. Entertainment Power brought to you by Carlberg Coffee. Carlberg Coffee, Simon Kancho say. This moment, in the TBNI is a brabana, you can crack. Multitask, and I say, hey, drink two sound questions, be Brits. Hey, and I'm ready to make a idea. Every crowd of campus, we all struggle. Office one man quay oh so or be so one castle with my chills with dreams. Then you mean as well to me I could come into Banasana. And if I could be to my cool you dark every single moment, you know. Hey, Cowbell Coffee. Ah, what is it? Oh, the opus will you be? And you may be a beer who push trucks be an example. Oh, no, the opus will you be an a bit in my morning now for dinner for any jetting my birthday. Hey, Cowbell Coffee. And 3 days of Cowbell Coffee day with you, Cowbell Coffee, with you every moment. Ungalicious hunger. Hunger for some catch a gun of winning as a titrin and mana muti and chef from Sisiani say. Hunger bag gun and a yenne illay, mamma's helping hand. Artists almost saw mammy if you crass no or brasswa so many years, sir. I'm not so genuine as him could try. Now, must have found for me sitting in my gun for Magna say, Mato, Ungano, or many scarcity tam. O many your moho. I dear ye did ye. Would the bag gun and a yin quadi abiniska. It almost went just scanty, dear tense. Almost so much as can be. Any who not be brave, any actually be brave, mamma, not obey any. O Koswana, what do on Ganadia, Mr. Your friend on Galicious Abilha? It's the obey and say, open your 20 hunger powder promo satets. No one your 20 shrimp a year tablets. 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code unique number we na say wa send the code we ni code ne wom na wa send the code number we so *713*27# instantly when I obit my we need 200,000 Ghana cedis 2000 Ghana cedis 10,000 Ghana cedis and the crap on so a o scratch it can there was be an e dey ma wo o scratch bo a difference and that so ho anwa je smart tv no age kitchen appliances home appliances yenyeska yes we person giving back to the society it must mo mama magic promotion e to ma kopem next month 15th of July it be timu the ho ashem and catch cry yen tentem fdi jetum sample no ac su say egban yin ai am na so yasene amede eye 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your show, your show, your qualifier, but Eddie and now, and the Magnica catch a quite jibber solid. Come and crumble, sorry, Nana Santuamo, Nana Prempe Momonium Buco, a free farm one near Champomina. It's in England for no who send your body fence any crucial for moment. Was it or many swam was any papa 40 neighbor and some of. Some of four air banano. I know them. Yanni Abri pa. I know them pa. Minia
1: DJ.
0: In the summer 1 semano.
1: And 70 if you go pass.
0: First of all, Obini my seven how pa.
1: And a dear high. Hagana funa.
0: One thing is and said you are all cassas with Diagro.
1: Maybe I could drink him fast with the Diagro. Then Yabri.
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1: e ko tenem na se if you
0: oh but in fact me to me there and when I'm in the penny movie, didn't come on. I said, Saturday, now Bishop Cancel.
1: Tassel.
0: Or no question, Libyan could be giant.
1: But members and O'Connor members and so a chin apple.
0: Now, Obisa, me say, neighbor promising. I tuned in the G Wagon. I had a cognacid. Now, my friend, and about paying a video, I bring an ultimate contract crown. It's that Mr. Mommy, if you soon feel,
1: sir,
0: as a head of the family, breathy, never contract crown.
1: No credit.
0: Obisa, so I'm a man, sir, mean quite now, mammy, co. Your family issues, Obisa church members. And now, church members, and say, oh, qua, or some bombing issue. My baby, if you don't know. Bishop, Mr. Oka, umbo poison. How?
1: This area.
0: So, Mammy Penny Moa, who was showing
1: your bar tiny,
0: your bar tiny, be necessary. It is a bestam and afro is obinim, a canny kunu bass on any answer that way in the mommy, no. And then the only crying you sure. Oh, Mammy Penny Grant, a calf bishop, be me, Bishop, me a penny moon.
1: Yeah,
0: say any say no, at the table, Lima Emma. Now, as a bishop, Manco, Namaka, Oka, Mrs. Omobe poison. This is below bet.
1: A hydrant.
0: Business of Minko. Meanwhile, my finance and a subby. division ba wo no yere ntam a oba ye obrekum wo nkan a oba tu ka fits akra no kra under age
1: na se tia na ye bishop sali for makumba eko crash obi ma
0: first of all sa se na bishop kra be kan tv se say where dem mama me nka where dem your sorry pa obo video ne live e wo tv so no senye gana yenye serious
1: kanke
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1: we fa no
0: to the standard oba ne under age wo tu ka kun accident
1: kun accident say omutimi ya
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1: poison and somehow
0: Mr. Daniel Boateng or Essen Germany wa dwa papa asema de obi ni mo ye ni de abrofo de o mo fo mo family ni agro
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1: bit me di kwa toma de achi to say na we can say Florence eh bishop Ujaba prophet Ujaba
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1: ha say Florence asu a challenge say unika okokum ko fa ubani ade ade a
0: ko interview sin ade a
1: ti ba sa na the night witch mhwa atete a ye bishop de Florence Namson ano ye ye poma hwe kwa na Florence nen kwakwa be de be free nsem tantino me pelo ye bi o ba wa ye top a nanka otimatwam a started divorce process in the my Florence timo ho na na night to chim say kasa ne nyam gusu e contributions na one day over sorry several miss calls o peke ba ko freya na no say e ye open bi si o pese onya e ye Florence number na o connect ya no hunya ye na yas that is okay. Penny be a company for SMG company.
0: Okay.
1: And now I'm present here to Utah RAF4. And you first 22 solid years.
0: Oh.
1: But what a bishop. Not bishop. Oh, Jane Wagon, a fleet of cars. Now, Oko Krumwa. Now, before Ubani Yang go near the.
0: Yeah, I think it's a risky.
1: And now I'm present here to Utah RAF4. At the man, I say, dear. And see, yeah, now Krumwa and Florence. A copy my sister station, a yola, a piece, and a co grant interview. Now, con the one for boot, or the Sarah phone.
0: Oh,
1: and P. Muhan say, live, which is a car, and your man, and your settings, you become your matramaque.
0: Matramaque, yeah.
1: Now, Hona Ja, or quay interview sooner, Ula Neto, and Simbibi, you know, Lachim will say, the name of Kakono, Ophim, my uncle say nearby Christian Lab, and maybe it was an effren.
0: Wapa Christie,
1: I want a jay by a bay or Bapa Christie,
0: yeah,
1: and a castle on a gun for Bunidia, a can of Sabia, Christian Labs,
0: and there's a new kunda that you need.
1: Still now, go aboard the Sabran Natch
0: and any new crime, still
1: more now, my friend.
0: A different, sir. I said, give you a gift,
1: or say, so now come again, please for say. And I, ye Ula Ebusana, saying, the same, dear name, I call him. You see, I've been in Donyane, a cast, you see, I would only be in Hobby, until you do binim, my influence
0: will binim,
1: so I will binim, say name, influence, or dear now, because oh, so binim cast a dinner fan to our new ones and be at the air. Eno die e Ghana fon so wi ase ni wanim ye din se nti din yakopon be ya chire ni bia o jidi se Ghana fon so de e be so no
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0: The lioness in the say, and so trendy pa.
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1: 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Me no boss on pan ya ma.
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1: And son e man e phone.
0: Oh.
1: O say iPhone 16 or 17 ba ko.
0: For so bi ni.
1: O so I dey break it fast na no. na bishop e ka chen se me to
0: fun so be pa dia free bishop o ye fast bo hun pa ye
1: bo se ka ne de nyamie nku ni wa mo hun pa ye bia
0: ba fun
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0: Florence kan ene kran Florence o timi ko nipa mko di nko move. O don't say how.
1: On hun babia. Mountains na ni adia. Mhm. Ti o kan sem ti. O ye interview ni wie no. Na yanka say bishop. You say the we be in the channel on TikTok or no we bibia.
0: Okay, bishop's back.
1: And I go saw live. Kama na o chere mu say.
0: Mhm.
1: Say Florence e ko interview bi mu a. Onko promote ni music.
0: Okay.
1: Ma ne nko enko bo ni din. E na wa de asem.
0: Okay.
1: And yes, sir, and some of the Bobo Antino, and here's a Florence, and the man or woman, on be tiny forever. So, Castle or Cassa was this a Florence, a shinable fool, no castle or chassis or Cassa, and Corano, no Florence, our woman. Secret to the Bobo Antino, and Cran be tiny forever.
0: I don't crano, Florence Obinum, Obano, or Bishop Pierino. Bishop says, Obana, now I listen to
1: Cannabontino.
0: But I saw also the two social media can be.
1: Sir, on which you say, Florence be kasa
0: no be yano
1: na okasa Ghana for 7 team for no en simon faso e ka no e di dia tem no na
0: it is an irena hwe ya en simon be ka no
1: o be ka no ya
0: me ma de be ta no
1: e be ta no forever
0: ado kwanyi mu ba bi be she na na
1: en de ensem wo ho ensem bi ensem wo ho ensem de bi wo ho
0: o kwanyi mu ba bi be she na na
1: ensem de so say okasa okasa Florence won team tena Ghana ha say
0: ana sebe ma me no bi koda na okoche ne na o de ate no
1: ni na abet ma e yiba ni na allegations but o kaso o be kasa Ghana was Florence won team tena ha
0: na o kaso o kasa na e begu onu no so hu fi ni na yire ni nyina ne ne ma no hu fi
1: na say bishop no that atechemu bishop no da film say team yesi pa force o da film so nsura hwe ase en say bishop o kano
0: en pa ne force do gina on e twe hwe o
1: sir
0: je say bishop no da film
1: onu da film Florence gina ho
0: so team liga wa for it
1: Uh-huh. So, but Florence,
0: you don't want to say where I can tell you my friends because I saw you.
1: Sorry, dear. Night, which over three bishop of Virginia, or Trinity Genoa, soon is addressing.
0: Woman, lady, be sure. I guess I didn't get to know about night, which the dear
1: deputy, when you say
0: the whole gun,
1: when you say so. Anna or cast out himself, or can't wait to be an hour, or say, tea, next word. Next word, I know what she's into a kind of person. This is what the warning can say. Part of come up from Florence, you crab one take away interview. Uncle can music career wants them. And you know what they're about.
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1: Or more at the man.
0: Oh,
1: you see what the warning can say that common. Jimmy says, subsequent this idea, and I said, now you'll be seen.
0: Maybe on cancer.
1: But then I'll be Jenna Sunday. Once a bishop to be castle, then I'll call Bonnie Batti to watch China. I mean, I don't know setting come on. Blog is named Mundita, a bishop, I saw them, and some of the canon.
0: Okay.
1: So I'll call us on one can our lesson who be beer, and I say,
0: and a torture, BBA, CB,
1: BBA, ma, and my name, because a young cassa uncle Fred Fredima, for sons who are afraid a bishop, and then a cassa on Bishop Tanabe 3 years.
0: Uncle Freddy, dear, only bishop to see, because Bishop of Bonaparte, and only Lionel to see. Only we will be here at sea.
1: Wow, so not to few crani are
0: they? Oh, dear tennis, Uncle Freddy McCran. Only Florence will be my birthday about 2-3 times. Ah, remember what?
1: Oh, wow,
0: my baha. I want to own your oil in the company. And see, Uncle, no dear, or a kind of canker, peace up, because. Sebe mama na nwa duane woni fi nyina me na di.
1: Wow, that's amazing.
0: Mo tsere ni so far no bi ni bo ana na yere no nyina bo ana.
1: When the bishop don't fane ni agro. So bishop she come pa ma.
0: Oh yes, my no mo tsere no ma. And the also last week I said me sure say bishop obi ni na me minim no oyo. waye pa bishop mi na me minim nkumase ano anya sa na me hu no wonka no
1: ni pa sesa mo
0: serious
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1: say legal kwa
0: de na what do you
1: but the study e de come night research dia tano dia mo ntso ene kwa na ma ye night research no dia
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1: say say bishop e so ntoka mo ba na come na ka o se kan so ekunku ntontruwa rafo no
0: ene me say ko counter with V8
1: mhm ti e say bia but it must ya this e ochina bishop kaso nka ho asem bi
0: okay
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0: okay
1: e be trigger say Florence Grand Kasaya legal phone connect which na waso se unu ono no wote aso je o wonte gan ha na
0: eno bi ase
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1: 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He said o dia apology kese e power de gato akese e na de srede e fa real man panyi no so.
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1: 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So almost I went here new. Say July month next month money be here one year. Omo ni baby Lumba was shen on the flower and park to ne na so.
0: Na other remove. Priscilla. 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
1: 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Say akwa ehunhu say be see see no
0: Lumba fear.
1: Be hospital onya access.
0: Is legal no.
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1: 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Iso so ofre Tupac so na ite tenidie nko ofun so.
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0: But the journey there. So only I could play the and I saw the conform and pay you say only to park in Casa. No much baby Lumba. Why say to park in Ghana?
1: So my penny Vito Power or call Emerson with your mind. Vito Power.
0: Vito Power
1: and a year the mark.
0: Vito Power, my
1: dear. Or finance.
0: Oh, my penny Vito Power.
1: Which mark can you be sacra?
0: And you, oh, my penny for the Vito Power. And for money to park or not to you.
1: Oh, my order, Uncle, I said order. Said
0: former finance minister, Fenison.
1: Eh, came for another.
0: Oma mpenyo ni Vito Power.
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0: perfume, perfume
1: 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Na
0: look, my uncle, son, what's your name, boy, in a unimabusium?
1: Oh, in
0: it, or yet, why ye? To the stand, say, Nippa, whom we are, why your way ya boo, young in a dig woman pass over Jomho.
1: But so it's a summer day of my dear Lumban Sicino. 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
0: I am yao, said me on. Yan me, I said. Tim Liga wife won it to me side check for no. Say, if say, and you may call swinging as an alum baby wound. You say, keep beating me opportunity in the pressure. It's shaka crap. How a girl will sit here?
1: Be an Kasami Canadian.
0: Keep it clear. Acquires the TV I see ya. Yan near be away, you see one Samuni. What do you have to come on my church and is
1: the demo? You saw the story, mechanic.
0: I say, you knew some side of the story,
1: sir.
0: I have sold the idea by Bruni, yes, with young Kennedy. Why have one Sam Bechet, you will never be prepared to use
1: you, sir. Sako, there be a boy, Judas, it is soon. Judas on the side of the story. What is on the side of the story?
0: Never can the beginning of the question, Bunsam. So, wouldn't you be Jina Pansa? Obe kind of story
1: pa
0: yesu oye nyame ba meka mzae unimzae
1: sa sa
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1: obe sun breye
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1: the flesh ran all side of the story me ane mo ofo mu ko numba ho so ahmete
0: ensem nyina na enipa bi ntimi mbra out emeka girl no presla wa mini sem bebere
1: ache pa
0: girl 1 minute se man check
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1: girl
0: no lumba ye diem nti ni me bi o ho ai hu hia se be kana bonte
1: ye hu hia hu hia
0: can you sank in
1: your
0: I'm telling you
1: why are they because
0: can I do
1: why are
0: they can I do
1: because the Ghana for home crown says several years senior woman at the outside but after death no dear to me bubble church show so about Ghana church was any are
0: they can I do
1: the president so yeah why are they because or share with a driving for someone someone can serve serve or better now on tiapo then you know also be in tiapo or ten in channel and you use
0: a girl coach aluma channel age already
1: I'm going to say teenage who cry.
0: Tell her twice.
1: Inti.
0: What are twice?
1: Say the and I could see a brump man. Now this is dinner. And I say be a.
0: Get a lumba, lumba, bushy, and food being in, food being in econo. Huh? And yet, do say ye support is obicotalubicuno.
1: Sir.
0: But there is a situation, I me. So for being a mecobo keyboard man. Me team, my knee. Next secretary, yeah, it's after the commercial book with this canoe. Why, them again now and again, if frames of an inchacot and soften a cotton but again, I'm country that. And Kofubia, meaning maybe a two.
1: Oh, yeah, send it by only power secret you.
0: Yes,
1: or
0: a panko, your panko, your lumber first born again, and we went again if you're free. Come on, you miss Gara. It is again 1 minute onto Ankasa.
1: Ankasa. And Kofu, a tuna for no, or my idea.
0: No, I'm not versus my idea, pal.
1: Oh, my idea, pal, my idea.
0: And if I says, now your idea,
1: or Casuvi, Casadon, so be Casabi,
0: and you can say about two penny for being in the pebbin in there, and this should be known.
1: And Kebehagen.
0: Sure.
1: And Kebehagen.
0: And I asked him to watch it. Yes, I'm going to tell you, young Twasso.
1: Nah,
0: yeah, mamma, no, when you do, I saw your
1: yeah, I say, the old can, maybe an old man, your granted.
0: Oh, I mean, a DJ famous with you, pa.
1: Oh,
0: DJ famous, famous, no, no, Al Kwabi. Famous with you, or see, and channel for uncle, Kodia, or UK. Famous with you, famous. I mean, I'm watching you, I'm watching you, I'm watching you. Okay, Yanko.
1: Young call, young cassette nearby Vivian Joe Lawrence, and so I saw it.
0: Oh, by ya, me and my ding now. Oh, by ya,
1: and couldn't say, Kaka.
0: Oh, by ya, you need pa. Made of a penance or no supermass.
1: A fine woman, fine
0: yes,
1: woman,
0: fine woman. And I said, you could did the baby to us, and I'm the driver by. Now, meaning the dean come on, I'm a rabbit, you could did you run on the driver by say, Ogidi, who is that city to you, Anidi? Like, we could did somebody
1: to make it
0: like, many supported him
1: because of what?
0: Nah, if you ask him
1: what you are doing in your car,
0: I had a year, be class and condition with two.
1: Wow,
0: we are sitting to many for see. Do you know any film reform,
1: sir?
0: Once I'm a boo band,
1: I can be 2-3 times
0: and the new BS not from sorry,
1: sir. I know you're true.
0: No, be on the top from
1: story.
0: Oh, top from say team. On sorry,
1: beam. Oh, beam. Why is our son on? Top from on sorry, beam.
0: On sorry, beam.
1: On sorry, beam. On sorry, top from we brace our auntie. What you ask now? Say, name a former one. Why very, very careful?
0: Careful. Sack what the interview. Okay, what here? Was it in the achievement? Why achieving the music career and in on? On farm bragging. Because how the end now? What they be bragging? We name the achievement. Busy. What you want to form? I think that be all call. But so what the Ghana didn't echo.
1: Why are
0: you? Why are you? Oba, I say.
1: Na atwi mu ya sha se be na atwi mu mu ana. Eye onu ankasa na brandi one ne nam. Eye
0: Kwabena
1: Boachi Copson.
0: Okay.
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0: Eye
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0: no by a conantina
1: when Yashi I'm gonna brooch you call across Abagana when you want
0: because of
1: Boshi BI the man
0: or the man in Tisasa times on Mutra series
1: seriously
0: now say on also because on another part of Adeno ne na Vivian Joe. No. Which is never what we now. And it's our partner boy any play. And it's time away. Obient to me. It's no be here for that.
1: And almost your money and
0: my diligent. And so my sister, no, you know, any trap. na fallout kakra na ba ye
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0: on hina wan chefu to ne ne tomato akukuru
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0: what is
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1: I'm going to be a Ghana for 80,000 Ghana cedis. Vivian, I did, but...
2: DH, I'm going to say something. Ghana. Say, Obi Sole say, Ghana for Nina. Mommy salary over 34 million, 35 million. Mommy salary, me too be 100 million.
1: 100 million.
2: Me ma 2 years, it be billionaires.
1: And you true.
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2: 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Na obi atam 800 million de amount
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1: any
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2: nyumu na 6k 8k 4k one one camera se de atwa video onko bi sama kwilis
1: say
2: any as bills me say person twa video ba kwa e begin say
1: on say you as a camera guy there na so bi o if sin adwuma o da so gina mu there da so instruments na ho
2: instruments na e ho no kwa binia when ya good director ne kwa binia when track when chat ne location ne ya do kutu jitu kwa yeh
1: any true but any there wo jagum
2: 800 million fa nyi music promotion
1: wo jagum
2: on fa ko pick ani bi ntonyi uba no
1: wo jagum
2: na nyum no say ho nkwa de o man ho 2 years
1: with me
2: afa. Nibia bere as underground 15 years. Enti wono to atwa movie no person run nyum to mu a. O ma no 2 3 4 years.
1: Yeah.
2: No fa police ni huye. E bia ke ebe o di bank Ghana check hwe no.
1: Fitu
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2: What I say? Na 800,000 no, 8 million no, 800 million no, bra. Odi ko ranu mu tesia komase kura radio station sese
1: baby kura ko launch event enyum no kura kura am de beju yezu
2: komase radio station sese o pese obo no be 20 radio stations a odi ko twa 5 million 5 million 5 million kura akase
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1: so,
2: say the money is too small wait o de makuma se fo aye okay no and can for no o bu kan ne akobe chese sendi bi o bon ni mo be din 200 series and can promotion with team
1: and as a footy pa de come aye aye
2: watch you now person scan de bi bi dia for now the ogidi brown me de me too fo ko pa kai bi a wo kan ne fa to ne fa ye adwuma ne ma ho 2 3 years ne fa ye onyuma dwuma
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1: there can you stay no say good are you pa because what there
0: yes
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0: so one day you young
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1: e anti good advice for another man.
0: Oh yes,
1: watching. It has always pulled baby animal. Nimu ya.
0: What is it? Now we took kwa na man. We took 2 years. Now we turn boy. Juma gidi gidi no aba.
1: Faster kura.
0: Now we juma tuasu.
1: Faster kura. Yes sir. Ti yanko ye yanka se ni aba anso akosia ye Japan.
0: Oh yeah man. Yeah man. Yeah man. Japan.
1: Oji ni bad home feel. Fine woman.
0: Let me show you. Sa mini man. Me sa ano dasu tiyo.
1: Fine woman.
0: I know baba interview me say e dey no di dey no one na di dey to say one do one we say one dey ya bua de conference o say to we say di dey dey ofani
1: say ni nua ba panyin no dey all outside no referee di kakra ni nua ba ko e wa outside no so fine sa o very energy pass say Stephanie Benson was so sending me anon.
0: And in a sense, or you turn any man, Stephanie.
1: Also, so I don't
0: know. I'm so and penny for the man in the partner by a pobat.
1: Tems a Bussian and Casamos are kind of genetics
0: now. A moment in the channel. A
1: genetics
0: for the white woman and Abro be a tiffield with mini pop.
1: Was so not the Anna or Transidina, no kind relation to a year Florence Assembly at the Dama, a Bontia Ghana Fortuna Serena Bassam. Because then I asked no quaint to him, said, no, I saw no Kana Ghana Fortune, so two Bopa or two Jada Maya and I asked him. Was one tell, say, we celebrity Bissa, no, or call, then I hear take a blim, walk over,
0: move on.
1: So Baba can ask much to present on Ankasa Donoso Timon. 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
0: say
1: o hwe ni ma ye because won out won o busa busa no o dey enye sa
0: o we expose o hu
1: sa
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1: nti na no so o pa yem fa ye ye kase papa ye what is the name of Fred Amugi?
0: Oh, you are Fred Amugi.
1: Nonsense. So only a quick interview. I'm casting you about the only a PCS that quick interview. Kakra. And which them say some concern. But we are see him. Aba be yakoda. Adi efe na wade. And kaya de bim. Obama na crossun. Na abdi mukrada.
0: Oh.
1: Ah, Fred Amugi. Ono ankasa no masu mo job. Only a PCS that. And kura tisa interview.
0: Okay, so I'm not watching that. Sounds 70 Obiano and Adventure. Obiano help us with living a life. Yet, to say a case Obi, it's a so boom penny, Ujawalena Bonia, Casofo, Asofo Yeremo, and a Cabadoso.
1: And the end is true.
0: And Tibio no, your Kumbiamuano, your member be Brewa, your ma be Brewa, a basse, our own trusses is here, yes, you say, Ujawalena Bonia. 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
1: enye easy once na sana akase nkaware ne kenna ne contract no okona sa amfa ne
0: kafa na akase in the next generation bia de nkaware nye contract Se me wale wa ma sound 2 years. 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
1: na constitution se munso kakra ba
0: under Ghana's 1992 constitution article 97 clause an MP reclusing their seat if they are absent for 15 or more sitting of a meeting without written permission from the speaker. The speaker must declare the seat vacant. Really?
1: Yeah. Wow. Figuring a by-election. Unless
0: now, say we require the constitution, 1992 constitution, article 97. Let's say, absent for 15 or more.
1: Yeah.
0: Na
1: so twa na so twa mama na we so yin se wo bi na kwa se wo call for se wo yare ne on tiapo we ko say news about say wono why involve yourself in some criminality kakra alleged there nti basi na nda se
0: o say ti ba ko bi wa say the permission factor an MP who is traveling out of the country must receive written approval from the parliament speaker of parliament before leaving.
1: Yeah.
0: And according to me, it's also on to call as a personal business.
1: Amsterdam for no call to you know.
0: About a personal business.
1: Personal, you know, the call.
0: Next, we can any speaker of parliament now approve it. And according to Ned Mano, the 15th sitting rule. If an MP departs for an extended period without a valid written excuse, the leadership can refer the matter to the Committee on Privileges to evaluate if there is a reasonable explanation for the absence.
1: Production
0: from the house.
1: Yeah.
0: Say demo yin na almost. Minya, you don't want to be my show on so crana. Why production come
1: fantastic.
0: Eddie aba. Possible say you be call by election.
1: Oh, obviously. Obvious. And narrative kwa na sana dan kwa na. Emwa Ghana din papa sa. Say MP be involve himself in this though and yet confirmed
0: but they
1: are what the demo power
0: alleged accusations and answer yeah kosuno MP our parliament
1: yeah oh my god the dean that also who hold the official position and the I don't know also what didn't touch it
0: Frankie bibi oha na
1: kenya kokwa wan ka bitima boy ye power sa kwans but dey in there obviously no most likely
0: okay by election most likely
1: else cause o man here I members and citizens no here development so be lobby as an MP lobby for more development now that day enti man ko tena soldier sa now to service here dey be obi a obetim so there I feel sa position na there
0: okay
1: u dis no o balance with my fight for it back here
0: Emrown say say me okuku ni ya me boss ni around we
1: yan kan dey e believe na
0: hang us me room pa my pa ni around ni around enti na say dey e bobo ban say asante atim agogo
1: MP no forum
0: Kwame
1: Henry from Pong
0: Sabri di oma yine fi Netherlands Holland extradited na ko
1: US
0: could not say na say news a ba no ni ebia false accusations oh
1: we say
0: what I say in chat so oh nti could be said the omo carrying na the tunu so no kra no kra because your footballer been a friend Mendy ɔmo de bi yɛ no ɛna dede ne nyɛ nokorɛ pate deɛ so bobɔ ba ne adeɛ a ɛne nyinaa no yɛhwɛ sɛ yɛbɔ nyame pae sɛ ɛnkɔɛ nokorɛ ne nkɔfa ɔhaw ne animguaseɛ
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1: wate bill and cross school fees going to mean to you any year out
0: job producer Mr. Ibu
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0: oh
1: and to mean to you and cross school fees and cross no chop money konye mima and cross no a kabu bro
0: and no na this time no oh yeah bema biana peso wara established a wife so kahun
1: pa
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0: call. 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
0: 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Won se legends ni bi wo ha, omo ya actors, sika bele mu ni adon se yen to mon kabata omo ho. They are there. And as a movie ni so akofom ntin. At least
1: 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A man be kan sa no bi ti ho na o pese o chire se wo se eye nipa ni dini. Ba mi ko ba ni reality no.
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0: 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Okwa grounds.
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0: 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Do you have receipt? One mama minister bida. 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
0: 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So what happened to the those investments are working?
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1: in investment, no, Ibu yen or Hefa. Oh, be on why Yarra da has his ear, cause he be an American.
0: I just didn't be active. I have so much that sort of woman when I
1: say it, maybe a summer just a few, then maybe I have a cassibia and hotraba. Now to us, a summer just a few. investment and advert or yama commercials and a boy infa and a scan of infa.
0: My grand and quana ultra commercial movie about 100 years, but no chow, just 1 month contract or no
1: sign of cabby. Yes, one cassa, I am woe. Barbara, watch back a sign, only 80,000. One cassa, I am
0: what?
1: Until you boon's wife, no one say, well, jump out to Atunzoo. Oh, and this also about crown and cow can or a actors full boom.
0: That's not a good idea, don't be your but school fees. And I want to say, Ibu Madinus or Saitosa to be alive.
1: What you say? And I could go school, but you continue bars fair near the other and a career day near the other. And yes, Kakatuo, Nigeria's here stand by generator now, Krumuniade. This will be Janabe Casse
0: and a year. Who can see a celebrity? Yeah, you may be an ass with me, you. 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
0: be a making papa no call investment o invest o bia o koto shares bi o bank ni ade but e bia o be yare the fee 2 years 3 years that's the canal. Sense can na be idi ahwe wa ene dede ba se wu
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0: chiwa talu agu
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1: ya
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1: na fama na pa
0: ne mani ne yere afe ne ne hu onya stroke
1: wow
0: ne mani ne yere na therapy ni adena na watono enti or status or recover no and then the man status of the new social media ni which omo ti me bo nyum na omo aso omo de sana omo ojina ni na papa no say e ho no nya gift
1: ediba
0: enti ne ho toro sa and say ho de
1: na say kura yi say
0: you talk agu e pa na simple
1: na say so you ba live pa e ye obobo je adofo
0: oh
1: ne ba boy no o ta man ba live
0: o to nim no ho
1: ba live tiktok o pa mo je kwense pa
0: imagine say obo ba nyum ya girl bi kura tete o to nim no no no at life no o to nim no we correct bi a won tie am forget to lie on here man pa it's true
1: but e ibu mo anya ne sa but agu ya e ken no anya ne sa ne man abo na ma see no so we views are on social media on so views ketwa internet so ti ma bo na ma say na nasuma jono yes are nka sem kese pa na nka yete ho
0: nko pa nka sa no ba wi ase adwuma bia wo ye bia enipa bia wo talent wonimu
1: oh yeah
0: but so we hunu na wan discover ntem a be waste
1: na nipa be ba be twa ho hia na so all major factor pa
0: ti da bia internet na da bia no ajaku respecting it to the sense da ko you bia da moving in da for mu by Jacko shows or bow like programs a year live band.
1: Pa.
0: It was Jacko. Oh, I mean, I didn't command Mr. Tabby or Bitch or Bobo Lightman. Risk our genial idea. Bra.
1: Yeah.
0: Or Bobby Fire for our call.
1: Because any I meant Yasina, who had your parcel most of this.
0: More than you want me to pass out to the live band. No.
1: What about Jabosia Quack or Top instruments?
0: No, Chagum.
1: Not the Biau Dianimo.
0: And Jacko, no, I didn't hear you. Dianimo.
1: But a bit to us, eh? I was our friend. 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
0: ah because of hurricane asemno
1: papa ma ps
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0: really
1: oh yeah
0: so na chichire hurricane
1: ah ps morgan in interview live
0: but asemo nana kan ni be sa ko fast my blah blah star for you
1: was who a giant or Jano? This is what
0: there be seven cases they say no watch the hurricane now. Me and you about to chill. Say your next stage piano will be about to my bit of and I said about to work up you
1: and or do my pa to a contention.
0: And no, I'm a coffee of Casa Yipa
1: or contention.
0: And I work up in a bit.
1: Pierce Morgan,
0: so to which it will be a summer strike as anything to me so good. Yeah, I do a cup in
1: it. You said boys in the choir started a hurricane say, then more do a park and so.
0: I said,
1: to me, the to a contention a year.
0: Me was a Fabrizio, a post me. Nana kwa international.
1: Pa.
0: PS Morgan mu ina yi dene Sky interview ni ayu live. 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
0: Oh, one bonus show no.
1: Junior, I'm for receipt, Timura. You who said, "Okay, I'm correct."
0: But if I saw one page receipt, one, let's say this is a good receipt.
1: Then a member of a common, maybe we know be piano contract dancer. But yes, saying yes, I know.
0: Verba, na hanu bi obu afa so.
1: Sir, na se. Aha, ti. Na atwi mu die. And some doors on ti. We name for Emra na e kwe ni. Ti he say say die. Yanka se bishop in 70 dia omo ema
0: etiwa ram o say dia say djuma minu
1: omo etu
0: na me che me by authority na ego platforms ni din komo kama ya aman for afi ye pa ya aman for afi ya ya beba
1: omo around
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0: Okay.
1: No or bow fees of a sudden the tenable brano. Uncle for Bahofrona Florence so no yehia no because the gospel industry no yehia ma maesta mo sa mo kan yum sa ba mo biem gidigidi
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1: e will see ba na nyum so e kama pa na nyum no da ba na mu de pa on sa pietus bo instrument
0: man nyum de onim to sister no to nyum
1: why e dia man ye pa
0: sister no to nyum sister no to nyum pa pa pa pa
1: why are there why are there
0: the distributors of say Baby I do na
1: ye. Yeah, person be can be or china.
0: Baby I do na ye.
1: Bloggers in the yomu ho.
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0: say no cry and as of person so be pain ba
1: no this can we and one more modern na France no so there anya dwuma
0: anya dwuma na for Ghana for
1: so I do
0: kind no why
1: we you be answer o man for video in the emra as evidence
0: evidence
1: we do report one o ntwa you be who said there we free Accra International Airport. Jafri dey say boach no be can be bia.
0: Ghana for kwa
1: Ghana for na say bin say say Ghana for na air fight Emma Florence.
0: I Vivian.
1: I Ghana ntibase na abrochenya bomb you say pa afidi eh boach no. Na who say say there one of the musicians no be. Ntie no so yade ba kwa e ho be hia ye pa I say ehwe na.
0: All right.
1: Na eh last one. Akusabrempoma. Baby adunum. 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On so some outside. Wo se se be kan se ne maami wu ya chepa na no bi wu ya chepa but I think any panel there, a crab of a Sunday, but who here? Tiny Palumba, no work was in a wee and a Sunjaba wee and a stone nano, who's whom be seen. And Kayo sank a banner's idea, but a Fabian also do hoofu. Say, do Nyako Tumper went to my
0: mother.
1: Aunt Wachi,
0: a quiet fit. I've been up to be seen under flower.
1: Say, July, Muana, a lumber, a car, a dandy bunkum son, to the source alcohol, but I am found treachery. O pessoa hu lumba bo hu ni nanse na o kan no won o dobru ne de enya
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0: No say
1: no money be
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0: 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Say there is a cordial ye between ma meno ni lumba mano.
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0: Met my catch was say, Calvin Crano. 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Ida say one lumba. Iri be pano ba cheno.
1: 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Say akosu ya sewa.
0: Because
1: how sister be 4. Kono che lumba be 1 or 2 years. And say en fa na se kosua se wa no e wo Calvin kwa na bia na wo be
0: 20 years
1: kwa na
0: de mo ntem so
1: wo mo ntem 25 kwa na
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1: wo che personal
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0: so na me ka to say e ban che che mu bi mo ahun aha o se boy na idi
1: yeah why idi
0: le ma me ni na kwa me di nkomo Calvin on ni ma me ke to ne di nkomo. And you remember being one disposer?
1: No, no, I'm not going to promote to Lumbo deal water in my name. I'm not
0: going to come promote to my name. I'm not going to promote you.
1: Hey, and I get one, eh, and Estina.
0: And I, oh, my eye.
1: Fustina Fusunia, Fustina
0: Fusunia. I'm going to promote you to come in crying, mommy. Cow by Uber, I say, and you may back me up to me, Scar Batman.
1: Come on, couple months, I'm going to give you an anniversary clothes.
0: Flower,
1: I can't hold discussion and Casamin Kekosu.
0: Come on. It was working.
1: Yeah, come on, the contract number, a company, be a tester company, CBR.
0: No crown, quite the trap, sad and crown. What did you pete?
1: Mansum, you
0: can be dealing by 1 year, pine, you can't to man on it.
1: Come on, chocolate outside there, but I mean, I could just want a air pet company or outside there, air printing.
0: Can you never to me?
1: Mansum, sir. Sometimes, you know. 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
0: Ene so onza fe ya ko.
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0: Is it to park in where it was 3.
1: Ah ofre kwenko.
0: Time na onu hia mo no. 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
1: Na se call kura de ofre obi e. 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
0: 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And now we say chief kura say.
1: To bag so no no.
0: Open numbers be here no bit much church no.
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0: Onyo.
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1: hwe.
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0: Mami Sifani is back and back for good. 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
1: eh ma so pa na mi sha no na
0: pa apia
1: so bi dey what you are
0: oh me tie no papa
1: papa da ya kan tie ngwa na
0: bad do me bad do
1: oh my god
0: ah is it
1: but na na go zoom sha for some money am and am na how to chat ya bi ya ho bia
0: mati
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0: das
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0: Eh, hey, hey. Ah, you MP.
1: Oh, that was MP, Allah.
0: David, that was MP.
1: Oh, almost instantly, they did baby also more money down. Hmm. So we will hear about. So I am from Jokra. Need to hear to burn. Must see you, ma. Ask me, Jordan. If you can, can you?
0: Oh, we're free, man. So we're free, man. So, hello. 03220. Hello.
2: Sam Brown.
0: Oh, bunny. Tennessee, Tennessee, bunny.
2: Bunny.
0: Yes. There's a I'm not supposed to be a back action, what it?
2: Oh,
0: I'm not supposed to be a back action,
2: actually.
0: I'm not supposed to be a person, be deposed in here, papa.
2: Oh, And that's the reason I hear you. If I don't give you one, ma, what will be this year?
0: Yeah.
2: When you have done now, that room, but I was on that room, I didn't know, Madame Wa. Well, who does that? When to me, a ma? Who to claim one ma? When you would it to me, you 40, who you have done now, went to your may. Now, when you are may, you're not able to put back, I am here. And then I say, and I am so a beer, Union, you see it on, and come by any beer. Send us a better beer, see it on. What is it? Anna, but you can read video about crying, and my frost, cutting, and so, and none of the room by here of frost, and they send over down to more, you're going to find out and got a frost ready. If you're going to find, what is it? And then another room by our prior summer, and I only a day, and a frost ready, and what's in so, Anna, I, the person that tell you which channel they come in any casa, the Baja, Mongajan, the desert, but some that room by Casa, Obia Upo, or in California, and Sambiaka, and go to Uncle and Old Roman Zumu, long question on Uncle Casa Moai. I'm going to go to the house.
0: Benny 03220 8358 1 8358 2 8358 3 Hello,
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1: Make a decision. 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
1: I just have. 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
3: Christian. Position no na me catch your body so my position be masum.
1: So they do a chair.
3: Ah.
1: And say ayi ya dey ayi pull to show us akra one week grammar.
3: What I say?
1: And I'll pass our job home in a.
3: So the bag is meant to buy a human, but I couldn't say you don't want to win.
1: Ora.
3: Yeah.
1: But we find it here. Can say ma on 24 no more program and then. Yanko ponishira o mapa.
3: Ezanso.
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3: Ede
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3: Mm.
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3: To who to?
1: Ah, and consider bay.
3: Ah,
1: before cry a day, a day, and before a day.
3: The minister and the
1: poor Moji, a day.
3: Ah,
1: Bobo Mupa Padden Numasa. Now, Gadesi, eh, Brother of all friends, eh? Gadesi as a wine. Ah, what Jan was, I feel so.
3: Legacy, that's a gallant.
1: Gadesi, that's all there.
3: Legacy.
1: Ah, Babra. When me when you come to buy, when you become
3: kind, now I go pray for cancer.
1: When you become, I'm going to start my cabin. And you come back, Papa, now the other generation says this to the other day.
3: And
1: the man calling me, Papa, the new master, yes, sir. Why?
3: Come
1: back, I'm in town, Papa. How do you ready to come over today,
3: Marty? Case if I pay galaxy, I wait Jack came back to a legacy. I said, okay, do you come here? Last caller.
4: Come on, your last caller. Come on,
3: your
4: last
3: caller. Cry. Hey, next one.
4: Oh, give me the bra.
3: Oh, nature.
4: Tell me what you're doing, Carl.
3: In council.
4: Community ideas blogger.
3: Hmm.
4: Now, the mobile boss said, I'm in here. The long march of our time. The engineer. The car has been
3: okay, crucial.
4: Engineer key.
3: Crucial. Na adi bi betina
4: wo
3: ba. Ah.
4: Na se sebi. 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
3: Kumin.
4: Na se onu ho a. 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
0: Super duper Frankie so ewa ha ono so etio. 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

0: 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Let's say production. Story review of why the brewer. Videos I can't want. 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I'm watching so. Open your opportunity. No, now say video. No, say be an kubin. Someone working on any page. Maybe at the Facebook. Oh, now what should be? Now my motive is with your radio. So what's watching the radio? So
1: great.
0: Then you say be a yeah, mumna. You be trima can. Say the nipple story. No, be banner. At least you be nya. Bite kakra na bia be 30 seconds be kra about the orca no say we the onu anenum tu en orca aha no le bi de bi no la balaba na afi won amoso mo bo Facebook mo tinya chance o Facebook won makwa kwa bi say bia story be say ni panic can say we see ni see na atimi so aye kama cause na age story no ano she pa na ke nipa ni bi nya video ni sound ni bi ti ya na nke ebe bo yi pa me nya Frankie I ready.
1: Story be answer present be no evidence for hormone.
0: What you say na ye dey ka ho answer
1: to. Ko Ghana e hun to one evidence and ka ho na o tra ko the rate of same be bro.
0: Eh bro. Yeah, I'm trying to go ahead turning ko.
1: Me chia mi ami mami e no lie we am wasi na.
0: Fantastic.
1: Na sa ko e confirm chi senior high. Sa ha o mo senior house mistress. Eh Madam Juliet Mafu. Ha incoming head mistress said the man.
0: Mm-hmm.
1: Juma, I know she, partner, senior housemaster,

0: 50.
1: Oh, hey, Watson.
0: Just getting jacked up for the summer with my pull-up routine.
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4: 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I mean, shall we TPP? I will come and show you my day. It's DJ Frankie. I'm a banner by the Twasso, so the Kasahari movement at the Atwasso at the Amante Frankie. We out. I mean, show me
6: now. Now, Okuno, but that day. And what could me aim? Yet, Nina Akumatia, Esro. 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

0: 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At a live commentary at the Brew. Why and the edge FIFA World Cup no? At the Sininazo. Aye Ghana, Brazil, Argentina, France, England.
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3: Hey, yo, what's up, Oriasi? It's your man, Kim Paluta, a.k.a. Kim Paluta King. You are listening to Kasahari Movement, Oriasi. Ouch! Hey, yo, what's up, Oriasi? It's your man, Kim Paluta, a.k.a. Kim Paluta King. Utiye DJ Frankies. Ouch! Hey, yo, what's up, Oriasi? It's your man, Kim Paluta, a.k.a. Kim Paluta King. You are listening to Kasahari Movement, Oriasi. Ouch!
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5: 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Yeah man, sikenye koku nye koku flik nye, elevation way, the money way, it's all about Kasahari Movement, Saturday biya, link up, pow!

0: 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Ouch!
1: 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Then what? Shia, the winner. I'm listening to Kasahari.
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0: Yo, what's up, Warriors? It's your man, Kimpaluta, aka Kimpaluta King. 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Ouch!
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World, you come and you go. Story of my life. 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

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Yeah, yeah, yeah, yeah, yeah, yeah, yeah, yeah, yeah, yeah, yeah, yeah, yeah, yeah, yeah, yeah, yeah, yeah, yeah, yeah, yeah, yeah, yeah, yeah, yeah, yeah, yeah, yeah, yeah, yeah, yeah, yeah, yeah, yeah, yeah, yeah, yeah, yeah, yeah, yeah, yeah, yeah, yeah, yeah, yeah, yeah, yeah, yeah, yeah, yeah, yeah, yeah, yeah, yeah, yeah, yeah, yeah, yeah, yeah, yeah, yeah, yeah, yeah, yeah, yeah, yeah, yeah, yeah, yeah, yeah, yeah, yeah, yeah, yeah, yeah, yeah, yeah, yeah, yeah, yeah, yeah, yeah, yeah, yeah, yeah, yeah, yeah, yeah, yeah, yeah, yeah, yeah, yeah, yeah, yeah, y

0: Miami, July 5th and July 31st. 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
0: Yeah, ye wa kunu etine no chale ana mema man for predict ene Ghana ne se crucial se crucial se one wife for no ene mama for predict ana we dey rap predicting anything better than money day ya brand to your baby for me Bridget be fast in me see more crumb I'm a huge oh my dick Bridget be fast in more crumb Nature,

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0: Yesa Regina.
1: Regina.
0: Me ka se fi gabi wo da yesa.
1: Me Regina ga se free pa.
0: Gabi wo da yesa.
1: Odo ye dey.
0: Odo ye fe.
1: Ah, odo ye fe on.
0: Patcho me.
1: Oh, Regina, what's out? Regina, tunkam obi a what's you?
0: Me tunkam obi a what's you? Me tunkam obi a what's you? Me tunkam obi a what's you? Me tunkam obi a what's you? Me tunkam obi a what's
1: That's right. That's right. Regina, what can? Regina, ne Ghana o ma join him sir.
0: Patanye.
1: Na Ghana ne ebe se se. That's right, Let's kill now. Regina, you're bra, as you know what in the end, I shall born to Hawaii. 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And you are to Adia Brammy. 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
1: DJ Frankie, the youngest DJ in town. The number one DJ in town. DJ Pa DJ Oba Tokonom Breme. 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
1: 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DJ Frankie Bakope.
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0: Hey,
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1: ah
0: na daddy o check question mo omo 3 points o
1: ai
0: ene ye o for
1: yeah for
0: na je say the area ya qualify ya qualify
1: ya qualify
0: ah the question for the say also mutu ni de wanti oni ni o say what up na bona o pe o ma mo ba ho fe pa ye question for mba na
1: ana
0: wo wo show mo so o
1: me nya twen yi sa
0: o ma ma ho fe ye pa pa pa ga ka na o mu ni fo no e je je say kutugu tu
1: sa
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1: ana ne ei na it is table ne kwaso nyina mo fo hwe mo fo no fo as our free 2 2 0 8 3 5 8 1 share na the rap no 1 share na the born nko ah

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1: Yes, sir, good evening.
2: Good evening.
1: Ghana, players, no one ever said go.
2: Sanayo.
1: Sa.
2: Alio.
3: Patcho Ghana match ne de na ese Ghana ma ye two goals
1: on
3: patcho an
1: e makunu e ti Ghana be win two goals on
3: patcho an
1: wo so wan be she goal no
3: patcho e wo so se manya sha baako
1: aha na wan na sha
3: ye enchi so ama ye baako
1: that's right
3: Fatilo, you hear Fatilo or LG more, Fatilo.
1: Fatilo.
3: Buy Fatilo.
1: Any SBGB Fatilo, you know, move.
3: I am Baggy.
1: Oh, any SBGB Fatilo, you know, Chrome.
3: Quantum. Daddy,
1: quantum! Tom, Nibi!
3: I am Yadipa!
1: Mate, Munya,
3: Yadi, Yadi! Wow!
1: Bridget, be fast, say, move on, Krum!
3: Yellow,
1: Krum! Hey, I'm going to go fast, say, Manuel, go pay, I'm going to go to Tom, yeah, Bridget, be fast, say, move on, Krum!
3: Yellow, Krum!
1: You wish you were easy more.
3: Yeah.
4: Let's go. Yo.

0: Hello, good evening.
1: Good evening, DJ Frankie.
0: How many guests are there? How
1: many people? How many people? How many people? How many people? How many people? How many people? How
0: many people? How many people? How
1: many people? How many people? How many people? How many people? How many people? How many people? How
0: many people? How many people?
1: How many people?
0: Papa, no, I would.
1: I'm
0: a patch of Ghana and a Ghana walk on him, sir.
1: Oh, and the fair part of Ghana.
0: Aye, and a Ghana best say.
1: Oh, 2 goals to pet, 2 goals to pet.
0: A 2 goals, wow.
1: A 2 goals, sir.
0: Why not Phyllis or Bill Tatu?
1: To the Sabaco now, so the Sabaco. And Nami after I can walk back, I'm asking the Sabaco.
0: Ah. Who my girls will better back? Who position, bay?
1: Oh, Madam, what thing?
0: Who buy him for 10 or 10 can who be?
1: I don't know, man, if I 25 would my 24 minimum.
0: I will boom, no.
1: I
0: think I will go 25.
1: I will be at 24. I will be at 25. I will be at 25. I will be at 25.
0: I saw no support 25 into position 25 near the Amano.
2: Okay, Mati.

0: DJ Frankie.
1: RGB!
0: And the youngest DJ Frankie.
1: RGB!
0: And the wild DJ Frankie.
1: RGB!
0: DJ Frankie!
2: Yo, yo, yo, yo, yo!
3: IGP, what can?
0: DJ Frankie!
1: IGP!
0: Hello, DJ Frankie!
1: IGP!
0: DJ Frankie!
1: And I want to say,
0: Nyam Yadu, Meton Kanache.
1: IGP, Bishop, who is always you share me?
0: Eh, when I want to watch on me.
1: Aji pi me to kan my feelings
0: ah. 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DJ Frankie, DJ. 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E me na ife for ko fa ne bai. I akwakito pa na o ye sentiani san. I am my DJ Frank.
1: Give up and see. IGP! IGP, and a Ghana or my joining, sir.
0: The Nimpa. Sure, Ghana Matui. Ja, the UBC.
1: IGP, now I'm going to show you what
0: you're doing. Unum, the idea, Paramount one. Tanya sadi we commercial for no
1: me patcho there be san call for no there parliament for no there dey omo dey yempe eno dey mempe enka England for there na nka mepe
0: sir
1: IGP England for there na mepe na parliament for there be IGP
0: dey England for so omusi omo court ni kwa bo so park so o se be three da o for match easy
1: sir
0: onu won ni se Ghana yo Ghana you see say unu dey Ghana you see dey Ghana team na eh that team so we na eko no we ni na eko na arisemu ni ba we mo so mo ko e bibi am obi ad na ni aba Ghana so eh ese Ghana ni e Ghana tie ba dey ni en na ko fiki na ta bon so Ghana dende that team dende
1: okay and then be ko say
0: oh, and the Ghana be winning match.
1: Ghana be winning on.
0: You one group.
1: Ghana one go on.
0: Ghana one go.
1: Okay. Now, Uber shout the one. It's all by AZ
0: more. Oh, me de you see the day doing there. Me yeah day. Me find a book. It do some if fun and na. I don't need a day to do.
1: Ah. Okay. And the Tunkraman go for more. More mu bimbe ni so bi amra AZ more.
0: Etie fu asamle mutie Ensira FM 104.5 utie DJ Frankie ewo kasahari so wodi enka boka krebi ni yedi tumama mo afo brasa maton yesremo mamu ben na mu na munyi twi na munyi bam na mu nkogu S more na mu nkohe brasa match aho na mu kwa mu behu young girl DJ DJ Franco, afi DJ ahudu ofo ni neba, DJ ogidi braba ho. 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
1: Franki Zero 3 2 2 0 8 3 5 8 1 at 0322083582 0322083588 affair. I'm having phone lines need to manage the idea. at 0322 0835 8103 0322 0835 8 0322 0835 8 0 3 2 2 0 8 0 5 8 0 3 2 2 0 8 0 5 8 0 3 2 2 0 8 0 5 8 0 3 2 2 0 8 0 5 8 0 3 2 2 0 8 0 5 8 0 3 2 2 0 8 0 5 8 0 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2 2 0 8 0 5 8 0 3 2 2 0 8 0 5 8 0 3 2 2 0 8 0 5 8

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1: 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The finest selector.
0: Nature.
1: The controller of the console.
0: Nature.
1: The youngest Frankie.
0: Nature.
1: In fact, they have a more program. They are not a year, they're no more high pain. I wish they will buy air. Can be around their working place, much the kind of
0: energy,
1: excitement. Because I know they're the chair, mother, me, chair, mercy, and all of them as well. Friend is a move by it today.
0: Yeah, man.
1: It is a tom-tom, no, no, more pa. Yeah, the tom-tom.
0: That's right.
1: Now, you should be a nothing in my yard, a fret, tom-tom, no.
0: Bass!

0: Bas manega.
1: Manentia engineer kid.
0: That's just your mind.
1: The engineer by FM so Brian Bo company day. Mumai opportunity 100 times. Ebe bonidi. Kid baby I will be an engineer. Ya men ka ho ni oba poko de jiwa. Na Frank is winning. Ghana ball win. I'm a man who said, Abrabon, you're basically a fan of her. Once you start the ball, we all hope you're praying for say, you win me and my boy. But then I drew the idea and can you sue him for a kayape? So he tells us that in any condition, you're the baby and we will sing here ever. Because when I didn't make a calculation, he said, you lose it. I qualify in Lucia de Tacosia, Colombia, which is a low team I did near Ashell. But this starting one, I can't see really true or two. A chess of Rabos here, Bonnie Duba, be a low team I have been. But if I be Duba, there will be ups and downs. And under the balance here, now wherever that we are aiming getting to Ben, we will get there. We need an American in an essay. Ghana. And go for the BDK, share in one. Na ye nyapano ati di atika no. Na in the last minute no, it's 8 minutes no, Ghana utilize ni ye nyashe. Na record of ball win. Seven comma Ghana, seven comma Croatia, I don't know. Frankie, thank you for the opportunity of the day. HRBGB for the IGP. Na Bonnie, here Bonnie, big out to you, wherever you find yourself, big out to you. Yeah. Thank you for the opportunity. It should be the brown.
0: That's right. Yeah, that's Namin Kao.
1: The coach.
0: Yeah, man.

0: Asana, me patch up. Good evening.
1: Yeah, good evening. DJ, thank you.
0: Yes, sir.
1: My one DJ in town.
0: Yeah, man. Me patch up. Song, where are you?
1: We are boss back up there.
0: Oso, we are boss.
1: We are boss. Milane Kasi, man. Come score and Milane Kasi.
0: Oh, Kafra, Kafra.
1: We are Anna the Kusi project crew.
0: Anna, ni Anna.
1: Every time, some of us are not member back up there. No, we just give you the number. If you know, I must have a I could.
0: Yeah.
1: And they bought three goals anyway. Ghana they say one. Now Kuita say two. Born in the area, Kuita be uni. And the Ghana you have done what you have. Our Lincoln International Stadium. Area Ghana be uni. And that in the area, idea that ho. So what I say, that's the Kuita from the also Mukim. So somebody can say what happened. What the kind of mumba? Oh, mumba wants to play Kuita for mana.
0: Aye.
1: Oh, mumba in the old blue. I am a man of the when it got to the fallen out, I'm now ready. And to move the year, Papa, my own to show you bra, boy, it's a sign, 9 p.m. Let us say, from there, 11 new hole. Imagine passing, add the incident, imagine passing 11, Ghana, you very soon, who are the so. I'm glad you see. I don't say, man, I'm going to tell you what you may say, I don't say, you mom, say, yeah.
0: Anane!
1: Papi!
0: And me obana oba ezimo na e oba be hwe bon o type of girl be pa na o be say o ni ni meeting e
1: o honi oh me dey yan say oba ro adolsa die ha o na so o say e mama don say me say no bare ni meet out say ni bi no say mama don say sa no
0: ana ni
1: mama don say je bi sa ra ah ah mo say o mo grass me dey jina so no ah te say en si si grass no.
0: Anane,
1: boss.
0: Emma, how much dollar is that young?
1: Big thunder down.
0: Emma, Sanane, Amuno, some man we patcho, chiremu, Amuno, say no muti, how much dollar is that young?
1: Oh, okay. 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
1: Yeah, now what to say?
2: DJ Frankie.
1: Me pa cho so wan ye.
0: Eh me Regina.
1: Regina now what to say?
0: Me admo.
1: Regina say me ti say won nuanu fo no mo pa me DJ Frankie. Eh. Mo mo pa me kakra, mo mo pa me kakra.
0: DJ Frankie.
1: Yeah.
0: Na kwantam no so fe say.
1: Me pa cho say.
0: Kwantam
1: 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Me pa cho me pa 3 ja oba ne hon konkro 3. 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
1: 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Me pacho, emo ben na ya na pint emo malaria, emo ben na ma malaria.
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2: ebu anu se se ebu o manu na kom akili wo mu
1: akili wo mu akili wo mu akili wo mu
2: ya kom
1: yay
2: na kwando no wo manu o
1: Also, Paddy, I condom. Now, I don't know the other bed, Jan Pacho. Who made the condom?
2: And you are going to be able to
1: pay at you
2: can. The Wafana, Yaman and Yanka, just a little bit of Papano. Get in, get in the pay, and I'm raising them. There's a both roads and catch here. I said, the Swami, but I can send it to an apple before in Kawana. All I'm going to do is the Banavani pay at Virginia. And I also, Diana, Obama, the man that you know, I won also in the phone here. DJ Francis Jr.
1: Medasi.
2: What are you? And you know, my dear, you have a mom with you that Jennifer had 0543 36 9993 5
1: Marty
2: 0543 36 9993
1: Marty.
2: So you have to

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0: 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I say now, Shamana Bibiaboko. Time I'm a demo pan, time I'll be greedy, Charlie.
1: Yes,
0: I'm a 1 minute pay.
1: Oh,
0: and he, one can say, the 1 minute? Count one, a cassa, would you cry? Say,
1: Star B,
0: and he a cassa, Star B, 6 hour. I cross over quad 1 minute per any war, and to me no interview in the bit to Asheda. Now, if you know, that for front on Asheda, I know, one on one exclusive. And your cousin star beer, only Nipa Bay, Ufrihin, Wayanum Jenna Bay. 1 minute. Now, if you know, now Peso catcher, in an uncle Nebreno.
1: Say a cousin star beer, you free Edmund Casa Cassie by mistake, just one.
0: Okay,
1: yeah, may I ask me. Maybe yes, style beer. So what is yes?
0: Style beer.
1: Yes, in your name, yes.
0: Style beer.
1: Style beer.
0: And only yes, in your name.
1: So what is yes?
0: Now rap with your own yibi.
1: Rap with your rap, I'm a singer.
0: And yes, in your name, now what I
1: like. May I, yes, style beer.
0: Style beer. It is style beer, mammy, style beer, now you know.
1: Okay. Style, Mr. Goose, many more tiapo. Udima no atiashe, brown co. 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
0: Oh, now the other weapon, what do you see? Okay, it's what the oil style BIB. What shall you mass yache?
1: Mass yache, Pabosu.
0: Way back, eh?
1: You see, Mache, from DHS.
0: DHS,
1: yeah.
0: And what tunyu mwa wabi drum
1: sabi? What tunyu mwa this time.
0: Wow. Tise siya all the project biaba.
1: Yeah, me the project in my drop will be back now. No,
0: mm-hmm.
1: My drop it one day by on the 10th July. I made the to be a man to new be song. Man. Yeah, I finna be dropping. No,
0: I finna be dropping
1: July. Yeah,
0: and also, of course, say,
1: oh, I'm gonna say, me positive in a copper,
0: yeah, and also my a cappella and anything.
1: Yeah, okay,
0: mm-hmm.
1: To be a man. Oh. Now, as I day once I thinking, poor my no girlfriend. I no see anybody for myself, single life I living. Cause your empty pocket and breathing, be a man, no pen, no gain. The pie bunny and the I want peace life for my mommy. Minim senior say, and I'm no. Me want me, me, ya, me, ya, ya. I be first born in house, me, I no shout, no doubt. Fast forward, no delay, be man, no madra, and you know. Me phone, ring up and then you got your tiny mafia cake take it. Baby, I'm an enamel what you need to me if you are about a moko jene. Me tis treat me your henny, but the ones I come and yadam a penny. As an amen and amo be mass when I add them to my gusina tremasine. To be a man, oh, now to be a man, oh, now to be a man, oh, now to be a man, oh, now.
0: Stabby!
1: Bossu.
0: Stabby!
1: DJ Frankie.
0: Charlie, what blew out away a hit?
1: Amen.
0: To be a to be a man.
1: To be a man.
0: Nawa.
1: Bossu.
0: And us who breaking it down, Kakrebia, and no, a head then to be a man. Nawa, I just say.
1: Bossu, and you mean, I just say, like, as a human being, you have to focus what you are doing, what you are saying.
0: Okay.
1: Vim, there will be someone who come home.
0: Sure.
1: Beman and Numadre, you know. She said, you have to fight for yourself.
0: Sure.
1: What
0: sure,
1: you say?
0: Sure,
1: yeah.
0: Sure. To be a man.
1: Answer now, Obe Beman. I saw for Obe Fem,
0: Befa,
1: fans of Yom, fans of
0: Yom. Quite best now for so I don't know Babo until you die soon. And I say, oh, what's your life now with Nemo, Wawa Brabo? And I said, dear, my mom for Nemo, I did.
1: DJ Frankie, men and Annie Alex Grand Woman Taz, Timeno, a talent and Uncle Ponda Chemi.
0: What are name Woman Taz?
1: Yeah, men and
0: Alex Grand
1: Woman Taz.
0: Sir!
1: My man, rest in peace.
0: Okay.
1: Yeah, and Timeno, life on my bread.
0: Okay.
1: Me so hank as I'm in Canemasis, but Uncle Ponda knew the oil, my bread panty. My family life, and I'm the eternal.
0: Who show life?
1: Yeah, my lifestyle. Yeah.
0: Wow. Ain't he, mammy, drop your track with him for my man for now, and also say no nothing one day,
1: and then I drop
0: your man for so a year,
1: man for,
0: and also a course I took a cranamity.
1: One day, as soon as I go give a

0: One day, trash and a baby, I pray for you. When I wake up early in the morning, I go on my knees and I pray to the Jah. Say, what have the good Baba do one for me? What have me some of the baby at me? That me that was it. Hey, I dance, I cut the media. And the man, the man, the man, the man, the man, the man, the man, the man, the man, the man, the man, the man, the man, the man, the man, the man, the man, the man, the man, the man, the man, the man, the man, the man, the man, the man, the man, the man, the man, I am for Tina and I'm a boy, my Dominic Mumiso. One day, I swear I go give a good day on top.
1: Yeah, man, one day we no go give up.
0: What is
1: it? I'm a tire crown, a blue,
0: a blue, shallow.
1: O find our ways who fancy it you a time no call. Tell Kitam energy saying one traffic on.
0: Traffic and is the boss who fetch me pa.
1: And she offends it, you then have a so catch your fans. I feel no one cheer be at the memobia.
0: Stabbing me catch me fans in our say, Moon Coso and I'm on time to what you say. Any man I'm a day banner, eh? And you mean I may drop it drop and I know what you say. So I move follow me. It didn't have stabbing me. I guess what this street I'll be any me what you say. I'm Rado. Miss Rao say, baby I will be out this year what you say. I say,
1: okay, so future I'm Rado.
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1: Where you know crowd space no Charlie everything for any easy for number to join na
0: my number is 0553 0553 19 19 08 0 45 45
1: sa sa timu 0553 19 08 45
0: That's right.
1: Yeah. Stabi. Stabi ni. Yeah, better say. Say as you are twins after all. Bye. I was here. I had a brother man crying. That's it. Yeah, better say. She ain't DJ Frankie's Stabi. And I'm attending. Can.
3: Oh, yeah. Blasters. Oh, yeah.
4: Oh, when that day, blaster, they are not can. Full time draw. Epa draw. Na yan ne pot guys here. Ronaldo sa last 4 years penit na onya shine no na dey aboye ho pa. Epa Portugal na ya tie ho. And dey.
5: Me so my dream say se Ghana we near na mepe. Si e be shea in Portugal na Colombia o. Obi e team bi e be shea dey are prepared because me show coach ni ne ne ma odi gwa kwen mu a. Me wojidi o blaster mu say World Cup we mu dey. Ye wojidi o we blasters. Any Ghana, or my Ebuhuyen, say Ghana, yes, so a few of them amateur points near Beko Aquinum.
6: Sana Blaster, Mother Mokui, and one new mission in the day, a fan of Fala Cra, a best strong near 7 points. And you only say Mother Mwa Ghana, Blasters, Yabono, Ebeko, Ebequenim, and the Capo, Ebeji Capo, Abba, or my Ghana, and the Jabem.
7: Media. The only one I'm doing is around. Maybe I'm gonna cry match and then match and conscious 40 feet. Am I? Because me, they're fully active. Fully active. Maybe somebody and they say, for life is our life. SM.
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0: 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How are woman excited because woman declare to say blasters edi kai a qualify we. And then mere formality say ye better so ayer kane. 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Na ni yangu ane wa kampa. That the Croatia follow said that Omo Ben ye camp no pa. Omo do so adore so in the bulk majority. Omo ni na eh ni mu che ni ma e beku yi. But the Zuma e wo blaster camp no. Kumi bi ye sure say say wo ha na ma. Na wa wo ye part of the yes Zuma. We ni e beji be ya Ghana so far. Yet me abedu wo ha na ma. Enye asim kwa. Supporters ne adore so. Na me ma unya a feel of it. Tom Kruger. I will have my name Tom Kruger in Nimkobaka Freddy. May I say, I hear feeling on FM. So far, feeling at the same, I buy your home up for the big game. Good game, no, last one.
1: Tell me, I got a football, a supportive team, no, AFA, the baby agent, any Croatia, put the blame, the name of Ghana for no. Yeah, number one. The fact that you know, red, gold, green, any a year and black star, no damn things, you know. If I who want chef, coffee, or whoa, the shit I want chef, you know, I think you say, I want the Ghana flag. If you try out, in your manner, a year, me just walk. Yeah, translate your coffee, so I replay as you need, you know, if you want to travel, almost like a for one pass, or more ready, some the coast, you know. And my name is Yahoo, I can't show you. At this point, we are not even looking out for the victory. Say a cobot draw, say a cosay. We are just making merry. Say, Yanji, say a one or near Kutia Ghana, and I have supported Black Star. No, but I can read you as a president, get a good one. Then I took a call in Iowa, well, too. I'm only a set ticket. I should be there. You're supported Ghana. Now, and couldn't be a man. Yeah, you're being a piano. You're better. And I say, my show, my
2: show,
0: Quadra, and what Adam was done, Samuel and Ado, and so I tell and I bought Doom FM, so Ghana for the 30, they are ready for the final game, and I need to understand it here.
3: Ghana for the Arti, Ewo, and Babam got that in with Luka, Ghana for BPA, Ghana for BPA, they are very important, say, the spirit of the nation behind the team of government. You know, you have to fire too soon. You are holding a BB and that team. And today, I hear you are calling the next one between you and the biggest one. Now, yeah, it's time to be a so we are planning on our UDP. You're the Ghana for you know, they are so fair. Next one, their target. But say, you're a couple of approach, maybe a couple. Now, you're first too soon. You pick up Ghana and that team. And you said, make a two. Yeah, you're the only answer.
0: Someone in the matter, no, Pabra, so hard. But now we are live at 2 minutes and 2 years to me and a day. And then I'm a castle of feeling not today ahead of the big game.
4: I think they're beautiful. They're congratulating the entire team and the technical staff. We are done. Whatever or whoever our opponent is, when I put another boy, Hama, get me everything. You have all fire said, you're going to be a team to die after the 20th. That is getting to the quarterfinals. And even breaking it and getting to the semifinals. Yeah, they are the one. The squad that a boy against England, and the squad against the Panama. They are yet to enter the center panel, and yet to not forget it, and

0: Jerome Cook and sir now we bench omo na we ma other people also so the opportunity to play menum e yenye man kakra kakra awura na o chite ne tactics ro ni ehu e wo tire na na oyin mo but the kwai bia to ro papa no we unpredictable dey eluti mi ye sure say say the wedding can class kwai bia so ye dey victory no obe parody a stronger side for a year yen table and but trust me majority of the players that go against England, they bring out the opportunity. But they are Sakaya Baku, you need to play any of the opportunity. Abemo, it is squad name, but a Hokisa squad in the banner, a formidable squad, a bit in a maximum a year win, and a maybe be out to a team away.
1: Maestro, I know as a near for Winsy, Quakobe Maestro, no, no, and he say, America, I am Waboga, and I come not from across who am I in you. 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Naked can say, was if I can use and one you go so I can canny, yaka, ya. Woman for any abra, Marshall Megana Jesse. Marshall Megana Jesse, and ya grey will be so near bread and then date them appear when the paper walk and che. Walk and che, a car no conanka gana didn't do. 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
2: 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that particular game ever so we are share the opponent now on a bonus in the last 5 matches on also a ball now for your share say we did in the last 5 you know we need saying we did in the last 5 on the saying and on the win is saying
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8: 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I am not a year did it. 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
13: The provision of different pensions for our pensioners is of utmost importance. For instance, if you have any doubts, ask anyone when you go on pension and all the allowances are removed, ask what is left. So this is a serious matter, and that is why I know you are all on board. The government remains committed to safeguarding the integrity and value of pension, especially the pension fund assets for the benefit of the Ghanaian worker. We therefore remain committed to our obligations to SNIT and other two-tier pension schemes. We must also continue to explore ways to accelerate economic growth through measures

0: providing a 24-hour public transport system, security and lighting, and incentives.
1: Mami wa manazo wo wiye wasere afi sentri omonwene to so workshop omoye ye enukra chirim abaye ni brabre abaye ni pochira pochira no ho saga na sika wo bebo ho ban.
0: The theme of this year reinforces the importance of workplace harmony in driving to social development. To understand why this is important, we must look to our own economy. Ghana, like other countries, has faced a difficult period in recent weeks. In light of it, government has worked to ensure that our economy remains resilient in the face of geopolitical crises. The collective but difficult decisions we have made over the past year are yielding some results. And we must maintain that momentum.
1: 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Fadama Junction, and what the free a buy and will be see Aveno. Ne baggy, a blue black. Bag and makeup in the womb. Me patcho so who I am, but my dear friend number we watch. We are say, we don't know that Nippon Yanini ni Payanwa for 0503-684-533. 0503-584-533. 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
5: 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phonics and sight words picture reading and coloring and a primary 1 ecopin primary 6 and so your English language, mathematics, science, creative art, history. Or your sire say baby I will be a say akra and a kumase and a reading piano for 0555 313 658 and a 0249 411 234.
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7: And your chairman, be an air chairman. So, be chairman, dear. And soon, bossing the brevia. Chairman, ne dear, or ma obano, and ne dear one pemo. Chairman, any dear, a drano pa. 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
9: 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Biao bet. Ko 1x games. 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And now Western slots. 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
12: Yeah, that's what I'm saying. Yeah, bro. I'm going to go see Fiada. 1 p.m. to 3 p.m. I will add Doom TV and Ishira FM. So.
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0: 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cheye pop e san say e ba ne say kidney dear doctor we na no wa kwadiri wo mu pa e ba ne say wo waste pain dear doctor we pa na na kwadiri a obetu ase dia ma wo deku e ba ne say wanya diabetes ah doctor we nkuwa ne be sade ama wo enu ti na me ame say and a Ghana or Margin, so I was saying, Doctor Bumpunimpu, not Doctor Babuame. Not yet here for more muti or more kidney problem, or more muti or more waist pain, or more muti or more diabetes. It was a doctor Babesa de Mawomo. Et yabu se menyo fide ni mfemfira haye nshira 104.5 UTM DNS wa nshira. Et ima menko doctor nchen na meneno achishin komo. Doctor yi, sani amdi kaka eno. Way back, wate ninka. Da now to coin a quaint running in a yes, or cockwagin a homeo, there be Okosia de ye. Is he a bunny say kidney problem, dear doctor? What quaddy ye? A bunny say waist pain. Doctor Sakojin him dear baby, a dear canoe, no one on. And quaint here, my men called doctor and chain, namene doctor and more and commo. Doc, memo quaba,
2: and I mean, young.
0: Na, maybe I'll call,
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Yeah, dear, savvy. Yeah, yeah, free say, brabe, macho, any kakra, would could I cry? And your bar also, Usabaka, a drumby. Now say, see, be also, Usaka dra, Umberto. Me pacho, Madame Swadier, a yadia, a kumipa, a kumba pao. Just say, what do you say? Madame Rousseau also. Now, why ye drache, won't toa, me pacho, whatever two, I said, Dr. Quenya, our Tibetan. Who do I tell you my first son number way? 0241 0241 34 21 21 69 69 First number way, what's up number? 0241 0241 34 34 21 21 69 69 So tell Dr. Nkwa Hianka that no two and a more papa bra that said tie beer on what to what he. A gentleman yabra because I said me what you did not do. You feel good, maybe you feel gororia babaso. And then a jamaya by we are say. Or will someone tie jamaya to my money man sooner. And he said, oh, tell Dr. Nkwa Hianka, when Yamia Madro said, be fun, says I did not. 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

0: Anio, so what do you want Rand Lottery dia? What's with this card de biao? 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E wo yen lotto kiosk a hold winning in am. And I say, we go yen website www.randlottery.com. And I say what here? Dial *806#. 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

0: The national motivator.
1: Champion.
0: National motivator.
1: On the size.
0: And that location in your eye. SG more.
1: Simple.
0: SG more.
1: Obia. Forget bra. For what you bra.
0: Yes.
1: A man.
0: Yes.
1: What does it?
0: Yes.
1: The best moon baby guess.
0: Yes.
1: Yes.
0: What should
1: Jesse come on?
0: Yes.
1: What should guess with Jesse come on? Wife, what should Jesse come
0: on?
1: Woman, what should Jesse come on?
0: That's right.
1: Papa, what should Jesse come
0: on?
1: Unia, what I say?
0: Obia.
1: Ezimoya.
0: Yes.
1: What I say? Mumbla.
0: Mummy, is here.
1: Now, what's this time? You better this is.
0: Tech,
1: yes,
0: just a baby,
1: yes. Tech for me,
0: yes.
1: Poly for me,
0: yes.
1: Obiaba,
0: I'm in our buy. And that's what we're about.
1: We are guests, this is no one such a tree.
0: Not such a tree.
1: What has the
0: animal on?
1: What has
0: the animal is animal?
1: And the money yet to my. I was there.
0: Yeah, me and
1: the man as at the man.
0: Yeah,
1: you're in trouble. Then I answer what to myself. Share blaster with the match. I should do a pad here.
0: Yes.
1: Should do a business because. She Ghana na the world be energy.
0: Yes.
1: Yeah, toad, yeah.
0: Yes.
1: What just
0: say? Ezimo.
1: Yeah, toad, Johnny.
0: Ezimo.
1: You don't swear, you talk.
0: Ezimo.
1: It's a name.
0: Now, what is when a Google kakra?
1: Oh, so that's
0: what I'm saying. So that's what I'm talking about.
1: Qualify. You better say one nil.
0: One go, pen.
1: Yes.
0: One go.
1: Ghana better say
0: one.
1: What I say?
0: Ojo.
1: Papa Kosu.
0: 0322083585810. 0322083585810. 0322083583. And Ghana, it's not Kuno. Scores by say, or prediction, you say, Fre, Burem Nage, and 0322083585810. 8358203220 8358.
2: Hello.
0: Hello, good evening.
2: Good evening.
0: Boss, who didn't you have your
2: free?
0: I was who got a free.
2: That's
0: right. So LT more baba.
2: That's right.
0: Now Ghana match and never cross.
2: Yes, so close at B1.
0: Yes, I'm gonna say.
2: B1.
0: That's right. Yeah. Yeah, that's it. Hello, good evening.
3: Good evening.
0: Why are you?
3: About Ruth, Mr.
0: Hey, about Ruth.
3: What is your name?
0: About what? Baby, I'm going to
3: call.
0: Baby, I could have told Kama Momo Benz or Momla.
3: Oh, and so make for me, we're ready when I'm getting a move.
0: Ha ha ha ha.
3: And we have been a little bit of a team in Jimmy, we're ready
0: with a
3: camera.
0: Ah.
3: And
0: I want to
3: Amen.
0: Hello, good evening. Me pacho, wana mni na shi.
4: Atimatim
0: phone ye.
4: Ya mi ado mu ya pa.
0: Ene blaster be kwose, ene be kwose.
4: Two zero.
0: Ghana. That's right. Ogidi dancing. Yes, yeah, that's a pa. Hello, next caller. Good evening.
5: Good evening.
0: Yes, sir. Boss, we didn't maybe I can suffer.
5: But you have some of Thomas.
0: Okay. Offer Thomas and Abakosai.
5: Hello, you're the same 2-1.
0: 2-1. Ghana. Bipachoa, the best of first go.
5: Maybe go.
0: Hey, baby, you are the best. First go. Fine, yeah, me pacho, good evening.
6: Soko Bain.
0: Me pacho, where your DJ Frankie is? I don't mean Soko Bain voice in his hand.
6: Frankie.
0: Yeah.
6: Only Soko Bain voice in his
0: hand. Yeah, your voice in his
6: hand. DJ.
0: Yes, sir. One name,
6: what's
0: yes, sir. Now we be able to open, guess here.
6: I'm not going to be here, Frankie.
0: Yeah. Then I'm going
6: to
0: black star.
6: That's
0: right.
6: You will get a guess with your face.
0: Okay.
6: No, I'm not going to.
0: That's right.
6: Yeah, show me two. Let me show me two.
0: Two.
6: Now, you said two, we are. Now, if you're more real type, you're not going to catch me.
0: That's right.
6: Also, Marino, yes, I know I catch you.
0: Die.
6: Now, in that show, we do not have to catch you. You're no more prince, you're no more prince, you're no more prince, you're no more prince, you're no
0: more prince, you're
6: no more prince, you're no more prince.
0: That's right.
6: And every more than Mr. Lemon would be open, would be out with every more. Because I never want anything now.
0: Yes, sir. Yeah, that's it. 03-220-835-821. 03-220-835-82. 03-220-835-83. Ghana. Oh, say, yeah. Good evening.
7: Hello.
0: Ghana. That's right. I want to run a baby. Boko,
7: DJ Frankie.
0: Yeah.
7: Monsieur. You won't play Tabway, Monsieur. Now you're not going out to wait the rest of the company. Who wants your papa? You can play it out with it.
0: That's right. And then I better say, Tune. Okay. Hello, Wakuno. Good evening. I bet you can say Benny. Neman and Fred. But when you. But just who didn't say? Okay. Nene, Ghana, best say. Oh, Lani Munya, any panitos with Lani Munya. Okay. 03-220-835-81. 03-220-835-82. 03-220-835-83. Good evening.
8: Good evening.
0: Boss, who didn't maybe I guess a free?
8: You are me chief. You know a bomb man is a corpse. I'm part number one.
0: A bomb man is a
8: corpse. I'm part number one.
0: Corpse.
8: DJ Fancy.
0: Corpse.
8: DJ Fancy.
0: Corpse.
8: When me, baby Joe.
0: Corpse.
8: Yeah.
0: And then again, I'm just saying.
8: Bon, and then best of win.
0: You have 1-0. Echo me, number un. Number un.
8: Nana, the actor, and you pay it to you. Oh, I'm going to do that by soccer by Ampa, me about what you say. Oh, we now go money to that. And Gino. I want number baby DJ Fancy.
0: Yeah.
8: What you know? Baby Joe. And then, I want number two Janet Papa Papa. I'm in call DBA. Yeah, yeah. Now, Mudje. Can I tell you, no? Mudje, yeah, yeah, yeah.
0: Can I tell you, we're wrong?
8: Ah, bon, mommy.
0: Hey, Tiama, Ghana, Ghana, yeah.
9: Good evening.
0: Good evening.
9: What's up with you? Come and talk to me about your super.
0: Now,
9: you have the world.
0: Now, I know who for the beard, but we must see any idea now, huh?
9: Maybe my ribbon cool, your best is a story,
0: yes, Tony, your best home.
9: Whether yes, you know, your best. Ghana,
0: Ghana, oh say yeah. That's right. Ghana, me ba chwa niye.
10: Ba chwa kwa kwa
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0: kwa kwa kwa kwa kwa kwa
10: I use the Adavida. Then you hear Panama Zani, the very moment.
0: Ah, okay.
10: In second of Ubias, the Ankara Kumatuna. And it's you, see.
0: It's you, yeah. It's Ghana win on. Ghana win on.
10: Ah, that is win for.
0: Ah, say, look to me.
10: 2-1.
0: 2-1.
10: Ah,
0: yeah, that's it.
10: Yeah, that.
0: Hello?
11: What's the test here?
0: Yay!
11: Ghana,
0: 2-1.
11: Ghana, so I use the only one you've got to be able to detect. What is this? I said 2-1.
0: That's right.
11: I use the authority. Tell my authority to say. Ghana, I said 2-1.
0: That's right. Pia! Tuba, tuba! Good evening.
12: What is it?
0: Boss,
12: what is that?
0: Yeah, Boko and elsewhere.
12: Yeah, me I don't know.
0: Now, if you follow the train and already.
12: Oh, my dear, brother.
0: And that's a gun, everything could him.
12: That didn't be much a bra.
0: And then I never could say.
12: Oh, my little boy, the answer.
0: Odin.
12: You're
0: from the generator.
12: F-O-Nikenika. Yeah, who was the answer?
0: Hey, F-O-Nikenika.
12: Yeah, no.
0: F-O-Nikenika.
12: Yanni. I am a big company.
0: Oh, wow.
12: I am a green, a blue.
0: Wow.
12: Nkatia.
0: Wow.
12: Nkatia Banchi, a blue. Bibia, a red.
0: Bibia. Yeah. Yatia Dazi. Now, Ghana, what are
12: you saying? Oh, I'm going to go to Russia. I'm going to go to Russia.
0: Now, Russia for neighbor.
12: I'm saying that Russia now.
0: Hey, Ojo. Ojo, now, you're Russia for neighbor and you're Russia for. yani crucia wana yani crucia crucia efo
13: hello
0: good evening
13: good evening sir
0: boss na bia boko
13: I
0: said the wabu to be say ana the way of him is what in the film they go back me as you of him na say from Ghana mami tun kama me who's of him was Ghana
13: Ghana
0: oh say yeah masa masa masa masa of him we say what me as say me pep him no the way out in phone so my name meet you
13: dey
0: jam you
13: say Ghana
0: bodro Ghana bodro
13: sir.
0: Oh, okay. I know so yeah.
13: Sir.
0: Information here yeah, come up. Ghana but draw home.
13: Ghana but draw. Yeah.
0: Oh, didn't you say?
13: But the Baju.
0: Baju. Oh, okay, friend.
13: I'm in San State.
0: Oh, and yeah, I'm here. Share it. You more. Why? Why?
13: Mate.
0: More. What say? Oba. Oba. Ben. I'm in fun. And chair.
13: Oba.
0: Oba. Oh.
13: Mate. Oba. You should draw. Oh, you should draw. Oh, no. What's my thing?
0: Oh wow. Uni anu awadam funu ogidi brown.
13: Aye.
0: Ene chiri din ene men kasa bebere. Ene men kasa bebere. Ene men haye kwa. 0320-0325-81 Yay! Aha! Aha! Afena me, aha. Good evening. Fire! Fire! Fire! Hello?
14: Hello?
0: Yes, sir.
14: Afonu na rese Russia na Russia na mu quality na mu kati.
0: Ah, e Russia mu menya Russia.
14: Ah, aso o fe shashia na ni e Russia Russia.
0: Ah, shashia no ma e shashia.
14: Eh, ni na shashia.
0: Ah.
14: Uke rese mu quality na mu kati ni.
0: Oh, kafra, ye hu kafra, we dey kafra.
14: Yo.
0: Ente e Russia.
14: Okay.
0: Russia.
14: Mi rese kafra ntira.
0: Okay, yenti e.
14: Ramo se e mo pa na Ghana.
0: E be ko sey.
14: Oh, 2-1.
0: Ghana be she 2-1.
14: Ghana 2, Russia 1.
0: When e be she first goal?
14: First goal by Semenyon.
0: Now for second goal near your wine.
14: Second goal near Jordan.
0: Jordan, oh.
14: Jordan, are you also? Yeah.
0: Ah.
14: Woman, never saw.
0: Omo, I'm home, you know.
14: Omo, you know.
0: Wow.
14: If you come for the Ashabia, you know, Ghana.
0: You know, Ghana, and I say 2-1. 2-1.
14: Okay,
0: yeah, that's it.
14: Okay.

0: obi obebe obete ni zamia ye obi kete ose ya charge na wa heat ni obi obebe obete ni zamina. Hello.
1: Yeah, good evening.
0: Good evening. And crucial, say crucial for me to am examine na.
1: Oh my chief papa papa.
0: Am to am piga.
1: Ai. Eh 1-0 pe.
0: 1-0.
1: 1-0.
0: Mm. 1-0 pasho.
1: Pasho asa.
0: One second half. One be say one am Ghana no. Second half mo mun so.
1: Ai.
0: When I say first goal, no? When I say
1: second goal, and then I say Jordan Bessie goal, ne?
0: And now who feel say Jordan Bessie?
1: Aye.
0: And so second half, ne? Any time you free move.
1: But Obessie answer, Obessie na free move.
0: And Obessie answer, Obessie na free move.
1: Aye.
0: Mate Pierre, who did he be?
1: Obed.
0: Obed. Obed was here.
1: Yeah. Yeah.
0: Obed ten is coming now. Obi, crucial. Obi, tell me something now. Hello.
2: Hello.
0: Good evening. Hello. Crucial for Obi, tell me something now.
2: We are much crazy. We are not going to comment this. We are always coming.
0: We are talking. Hello. You want to make any case?
2: English woman. Asante atimodu masa.
0: Are you speaking English, Anna?
2: Ah, metso gurafu. And I said, I'm going to who's it can there? It's in which person's office or chicken.
3: Miami, July 5th and July 31st. Ice Cube's Big 3 is back at the Amerant Bank Arena. 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
0: I don't need you,
2: okay. English woman. Now,
0: Amen. Oh, betting is amena. Oh, betting is amena. Hello.
2: Yeah.
0: Me patu obi obaba betting is amena.
2: Obi obaba
0: betting is amena. And then crucial for betting is amena.
2: Oh, now we are now betting. Then we come to the game.
0: Okay, Kwame is out here. And again, I go say. Hello.
4: Hello.
0: Yes, sir.
4: Good evening.
0: Good evening. Oh, didn't maybe I can suffer?
4: Ngoko.
0: For me.
4: Anyadmu.
0: And again, I best just say.
4: You better 3-1.
0: 3-1.
4: Ah.
0: Why now? Just say 3 goals. No, why mono? I know best just say 3. Oh. Why? Okay. Hello.
5: Hello.
0: Yes, sir. Nyame adom na nso e. Na odi ni baby aka safiri.
5: Me di doctor abusu me kaza free ma kusire.
0: O kaza free. Okay. Ye be se 2-1 on.
5: Yeah,
0: there is a 2-1 doors na Ghana and say 2-1 pa de be mo won won. Na de we am for predict 2-1.
5: Ye be se.
0: And yeah, I have a channel SG more why. Yeah. Yin na ye ba live. E wa na ye nyina ye ba. Yeah, yeah. Hello.
6: Fire!
0: Gunner! Gunner! Gunner! Oh, say, yeah!

0: charge ya obi a
1: hello
0: good
1: fire fire fire
0: and I'm going to pick up me pa join ye
1: DJ friend
0: yes sir
1: DJ Frankie
0: yes sir me pa join ye
1: the youngest DJ
0: IGP
1: DJ Frankie
0: IGP
1: Gun of fire! Gun of fire! Gun of fire!
0: IGP, Obika so beto Samia, as the Chinese say.
1: Samu, Obika so beto Samia, and then I just want some DJ Janet.
0: Sir?
1: Because as I make a sound in way now, who's Kina Tabono. Where is this your piano? I just want to sound normal, Janet.
0: Sir? Hello,
2: good evening.
0: Good evening.
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2: Radia
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1: 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Young two young people, you are critiquing the less of Ghana, the funny,
0: Good evening. Yes, sir. Boss, who didn't maybe I can suffer?
4: Me, Francis.
0: Francis, who got a friend?
4: Yes, I suffer. I'm not sure what you're saying.
0: Okay, Francis, you're in two. And a Ghana, yes, I say.
4: Yes, sir.
0: Yes, Remo. Dabi, mamun zoni se siye, munya wetere. Omomla esjimo, omomere. Hello?
5: DJ Frankie!
0: Yes, sir! Unime!
5: DJ Frankie!
0: Oh, unime! Waputie no mami!
5: The youngest DJ in town!
0: Yes, sir!
5: DJ Papa Bakuke!
0: Yeah, what's up? What can?
5: DJ Papa Bakuke!
0: Yes, madam, me pacho wakano!
5: Sir, DJ madam!
0: I will tell you,
5: And then you say, about who's going to one chance of my cancer, because we move up one class, so just now KK, print jump into the world, that's why one in the work at the BR, BHS FM. As I say, handle a lot of dinner, so then we come into the DA. Your body says you are coming to money, but you, as I say, so about what you know, any Gabby to Lam, any baby Joe, communist media, and what the year papa. I just want to go into the setting of what I want you to do. And then they are coming to Nana to say, you need to have it you.
0: That's right. Yeah, that's it. And in the back of the
5: day, I was to Ayako.
0: Ayaka?
5: Ah, and I said, Ghana land of Naba.
0: Ah,
5: and I'm a who?
0: Mahu, Adena Ayaka.
5: It's Ghana land of Wadia, Oka Medrawa Pate, Sibu, and I last I was so much, Obeno, which I was my 30 chances to join him a few. And I was in the Jordan, so I bought a 21 year old, and I come out into Asa. And apart from Semenyo, and the first time he's here, the Ghana, I talk from Tumula, I'm going to be Anguma, because Lana would be a more million papa. Ghana Lana would be a more hot, but we can that out. And see, I didn't hear, and then, and there, and more 12, 11, 12, when they were, I didn't know, so, and I'm not going to be, because Lana would, and now I'm going to be a question, I won't be, and I won't be, and I won't be, and I won't be, and I won't be, and I won't be, and I won't be, and I won't be, and I Only can chance the Jawomo, or my American company, and you end your boss, when is the air? Got a baby, as you are.
0: Anane, who sent me a joy, Johnny? Anan, who sent me a chrome, no 2 and 3 Johnny? Gun the bell, you say, Opera Swatch, let me say. Who sent me to Betu Zami, eh? Ubetu Zamina. Anan, who assembled up a so can say, and then, hello? Anan, who sent me to Johnny? Good evening.
6: Yes,
0: Boss, na bibia boko.
6: Bla. Oh, da me oge. Da oge.
0: Yeah, yango pa adum. Meso me oye pa.
6: Yango pa adum. Wa juri ya Robert.
0: Robert.
6: Adu da se bi. Uju gansa.
0: Uju gansa. Yeah, Robert. 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
6: Adu kuto jwa mga se. 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Uju kwa
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6: more than you look. And he said that a bit was in the street. Oh, no, not in all over the chair. One, I have what is the candidate. Did he?
3: Yeah,
6: I don't know. We are to mention you.
3: We are to mention you.
6: I'm the minister of a salad.
3: Samina, ya charge ya ubi obe obe tini samina. Che, I charge you. Hello.
9: DJ Frank.
3: Yes sir.
9: And the DJ Frank.
3: Yo, Ghana, me pacho mami. Ghana, Ghana, oh say yeah. Ah, ane.
9: Ghana,
3: yeah,
9: are you a
3: puppet? And every be a Nana, Nana Ghana, Ebeko say, oh, Kafra, 0320083581. And I may pick a course, I'll copy him say best at imagine. And I'm who don't, and I may pick a course, I'll copy him say best. Yep, best at imagine. 0320083581. 0320083582. 0320083583. Good evening.
10: Fine,
3: yeah. I'll be guessing, Benny.
10: Because I'm going to ask you a question.
3: Okay. 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
3: 2-0.
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3: 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Ojo mezu. O wa ha sei. Hello?
11: Frankie DJ.
3: Sir.
11: Frankie DJ.
3: Yes, sir. Nature.
11: More
3: fire. More fire. Nature.
11: More
3: fire.
11: Mira? DJ Frankie.
3: Nature, I'll be able to call.
11: Are we a brother? Ada fiya dobe kutugu ana nije ana South Africa for kromo nyo na Frankie
3: hey
11: how ni ayo no
3: awu bibia
11: atoke one side
3: ah
11: awu ha ni amu isi be ni moa
3: za
11: ya blank yada
3: yada
11: ya blua enka yada
3: that's right
11: Wati afie.
3: Yeah.
11: Ebo yusuma wa ya chiyadu mame.
3: Wati.
11: Atanka de bo yusuma.
3: Yeah. Egbe.
11: Atan, kofi jesi nyamete.
3: Yeah.
11: Idi ime ye me de rough.
3: That's right.
11: Aye bita di usi mase. Amani amani yinti ni lufi yelo.
3: Ha ha.
11: Franky. 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
3: Egbe.
11: Chiyawi. 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
3: Any one go more?
11: Ah, na me catch le you coach le say. One year ni me yi. Then your second match no year ni me bi no. Once any sa ni me ni bi. Or na the players ni bi a bla massa. More in charge. Oyi o mu film. Now more so o mu bi a mo de ne be fit no. O for mu show ni me bi coach ni bi. Na what to say? You keep up. O no so me ji ni di. And to quite be also, and then you may better one go. I may be a juma. Frankie,
3: yeah,
11: my man, Tia, my papa, a classy doctor. Classy
3: doctor, where?
11: Oh,

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1: Boston, by the way, get you today.
2: Okay.
1: And
2: you may put your Pia! Pia!
1: DJ!
2: Yay!
1: And what's the one?
2: That's it.
1: DJ!
2: Yay!
1: Match, man.
2: Huh?
1: So, this is Ghana.
2: Now,
1: on my mind is you. It's all Ghana is you. Ghana don't want to lose you. No, I say, Ghana don't lose you. For the first time in the history of Ghana,
2: That's right.
1: That's
2: right.
3: Hello?
2: Hello?
3: But I'm doing it.
2: What did he say?
3: Good evening.
2: Good evening.
3: But I'm doing it.
2: What did he say?
3: Sisi,
2: who got a friend? Okay, and again, I have a chance, Sisi.
3: Tune. But I'm not going to be white.
2: Oh, about today?
3: I'm not going to be white.
2: Oh, about this one, why?
3: But I.
2: Tone on your back when I'm in tea. Mesima hiti o ba manfo hiti chemi o. Hello. Boss, good evening. Nabi aboko. Yeah. Nene Ghana e ko sey?
4: 2-1.
2: 2-1 on.
4: Yes.
2: Wow, wow.
4: Now, this is the African
2: thing. Oh, Muslim, Muslim, Muslim, Muslim, Muslim, Muslim, Muslim,
4: Muslim,
2: Muslim, Muslim, Muslim,
4: Muslim,
2: Muslim, Muslim, Muslim, Muslim, Muslim, Muslim, Muslim, Muslim, Muslim, Muslim, Muslim, Muslim, Muslim, Muslim, Muslim, Muslim, Muslim, Muslim, Muslim, Muslim,
5: Hello.
6: Yeah, we see man who be see no office in Samia. Atamwe jane mane ye. Ofre ko fo ne mane ye. Sile mun tali mane ye. Ulade. Jesus Christo, sile yan ko po ate. I'm going to go to the house. I'm going to go to the house. I'm going to go to the house. I'm going to go to the house. I'm going to go to the house. I'm going to go to the house. I'm going to go to the house. I'm going to go to the house. I'm going to go to the house. I'm going to go to the house. I'm going to go to the house. I'm going to go to the house. I'm going to go to the house. I'm going to go to the house. I'm going to go to the house. I'm going to go to the house. I'm going to go to the house. I'm going to go to the house. I'm going to go to the house. I'm going to go to the house. I'm going to go to the house. I'm going to go to the house. I'm going to go to the house. I'm going to go to the house. I'm going to go to the house. I'm going to go to the house. I'm going to go to the house. I'm going to go to the house. I'm going to go to the house. I'm going to go to the house. I'm going to go to the house. I'm going to go to the house. I'm going to go to the house. I'm going to go to the house. I'm going to go to the house. I'm going to go to the house. I'm going to go to the house. I'm going to go to the house. I'm going

0: Ebraso doctor.
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0: Ona ka meti ano. 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Wo de wo ne mi fit ten tele de. Enye bete. Na Sangi.
1: Yeah.
0: Ele so su jine mu amana bona.
1: Me jine mu amana bona.
0: Na me so be wa muzu no wa hu.
1: That's right.
0: Me ka meti no. Me do nya me. Eh ha. Ti bu no so na ma ya da dia ma no pa na ma ko tu ja na mo aya ko. Come my cousin said music the moment the week on up.
1: Yeah. I had drones.
0: Yeah.
1: I had drones.
0: Me do ya me.
1: That's right.
0: I be able to boot a bema ba. My pumpy. Baby, I be come come come come.
1: Why can't you?
0: I can't. I can't. I can't. I can't. I can't. I can't. I can't.
1: Yeah.
0: Me so glad I'm tell mu. Lagi.
1: And that phone you have la.
0: Me me say say ya me ya do no dey na yan kwa na say ya.
1: Yes,
2: It's a show, Ghana. It's a show. I'm poor. Mathematics now. And that's what at the bottom. I'm going to change it. But say, Ghana had it. Listen, I'm telling you. At your moment, it's a show, Ghana. That's why it's a show. What's that? Because we are big country. We are. It's a show. We need to go. We share this thing because we are big country. But it's all your own way out of one. That's our second way. And Cassio Pogolu, I'm all connected with you. What's your high? Who should be at? It will be on your high. That's a winning box. You are blue and good. Professional. You should be on that. That's a good. And from my.
1: Hello.
3: DJ Frankie.
1: Yes, sir.
3: Did you plan to copy between
1: Ghana two.

0: ati pato kwa juu di ensa papa pani amuzu bichesa nuana gana machi.
1: Ah, ansa nuani ebo bobi ya. 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A patch of M. O. Timidity, as the banana was his head to see 0322083582 0322083582 0322083583. Good evening.
2: Good evening.
1: A patch on you.
2: This was Yankees.
1: Yeah.
2: Fire.
1: Amelia.

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0: 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Hey, Pacho, I
1: need it.
0: Ghana, best of saying.
1: Three goals.
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0: 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Koye.
2: Wo ye.
3: Last time. Me pa cho na why ni?
2: Good evening. Gacho Ghana make 2 goals.
3: Ghana be say 2 goals. Mame Ghana national anthem no mame Ghana national anthem no nyanko.
2: God bless
3: us,
2: Ghana.
3: Make
2: our nation.
3: Meet you.

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0: obi wo me ba join na me wo ho enwa na ye dia mo mo bobo bi o manya ho odin e je osu kwa jodi e amzu bites e be ko ye dia ma good evening
1: good evening
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0: say ah nyanko pa do ne on pa bo me sume wo ye pa ah na wan ye
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0: Abigail Gasafre
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1: Your light so.
0: Na se gana ma tru benye bi ahwe.
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0: Gana be se tu wan.
1: Aye.
0: Okay. Against Omo.
1: Ani.
0: Okay. Okay. Wan ebe she goals no. Wan ebe she sa 2 goals no na obi ebe she baako baako.
1: Jordan na you be she.
0: Okay. Ana wan biem.
1: Ana. Semenyo.
0: Semenyo so be she baako on. Na se 2 na bitchi. Wow. Wow. Mate. Be da se pa.
1: Yo,
0: bye bye. Bye bye. Kwasu ati en shira wai.
1: Yo.
0: Good evening.
2: Hello.
0: Hello.
2: Evening.
0: Me pa chona out to say.
2: Ana demo.
0: Oni ni me bi akase free.
2: Person Joshua Kimmich, me kase su boase.
0: Okay, Joshua na Ghana ba she say.
2: Ana Ghana she ba kupe o.
0: One on, eko me number
2: 1. Yesha one.
0: One. One on.
2: One pair.
0: Okay.
2: Light is you for me to my light too.
0: Oh, must we do my light?
2: Sir, buy it in my drone mouth for light paper. Back will come with you if you do.
0: Come back to my Samia.
2: Ah, now that on my shape and we do light.
0: Ah, Ghana, you want match? And you want the nyabra nye.
2: As I'm so answer on match, I'm match.
0: Ombeso, ombeso, many on match, ombeso. What?
2: The need we need GM.
0: I need we need GM.

0: Yesuro biara. Good evening.
1: Good evening.
0: Gana Yesuro biara.
1: Adabi Yesuro biara.
0: Yesuro biara. Yesuro biara. Yesuro biara. Yesuro biara. Eh, na biya boko.
1: Biya boko.
0: Na me pa chwa na mne na chiye.
1: Ba je fa mo jima. Ni kase fi ato mo na se.
0: Ajima na Gana ya sese.
1: Ba tu e tu zero.
0: Tu zero. Eh, na de tu na dozo na Gana. Tu na dozo. Eric bra because a good mic in him. Eric bra
1: another time so huh now
0: you can
1: be
0: easy
1: but how moon in the night most of them light no there be how moon but last and more by into my you can't be enjoy with it what happened here say say it you can't be a team matter not what happened here say oh the bugger match be the moon
0: light
1: what come the technical issue the bugger match be the technical issue
0: Asamo ye.
2: Sana no bina sana manabo.
3: Say no no.
4: Amuzu bitters.
3: What say?
4: Amuzu bitters.
5: Amuzu bitters. 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
0: Amawo enwane Amuzu bitters. Ebekoye edia mawo kwa jodie. Me wa me boss wa Eric Eric na bibia boko
6: eh na DJ Frankie
0: chief technician papa and then a Ghana match na go say
6: me there so far no me wa that winning mentality from yes I see you know
0: okay
6: up to now and then I'm getting the vim more especially
0: sure,
6: with the goalkeeper Benjamin Asare and okay. Then I'm follow no me even maybe me no yen na who's a motivation? Or not say motivation.
0: Okay.
6: Looking at the background.
0: Okay.
6: Who's a hustler? He's been on the street.
0: Sure.
6: And then or maybe any made in a rule say na positive vibes. And,
0: yeah.
6: It's also inspiring.
0: Okay.
6: And then Mr. Medesa motivation. ADHD.
0: Sure.
6: I'm expecting a win throughout.
0: Oh, okay. All
6: right. So let's say today.
0: Yeah.
6: Even though say qualification is not a problem,
0: okay.
6: But me pay that winning mentality say you bomb be 2-0.
0: 2-0. Oh, the 2-0. 2-0.
6: What you say?
0: Wow.
6: You and I mean that you know vim no your players no of late, especially defending
0: block. Yeah. Yeah. Yeah. Yeah. Yeah. Yeah.
6: Boy, and yeah, easy.
0: Actually, why is that, mama?
6: Yeah, easy. Into the Omumbo game in my mind.
0: That's right.
6: And Omumbo and the papa.
0: Papa, papa.
6: Not, sir, feeling said. Near what down?
0: Yeah,
6: says we are seeing something different.
0: Sure,
6: I show you in crying.
0: Sure,
6: Omanyemai.
0: And
6: as a coach, you say, man, thumbs up.
0: That's right.
6: I think coach, he's one of the best coaches.
0: Wow, that's right. That's
6: right. We support him.
0: That's right. And then you know, you show SG more.
6: Me away.
0: Yeah,
6: me you and a crab pass through.
0: Yeah,
6: and I settle a honey.
0: That's right.
6: So you better pass through near the echo.
0: That's right.
6: Who said the normal.
0: Yeah, the normal. No. And if you have phone, you will be able to be Casa. Someone also Ghana better say about the Casa good making. Also Ghana better say.
7: More confidence.
0: Oh, say Ghana bit Mary in your.
7: Oh, of course.
0: Other than when you have your confidence, we say Ghana be winning.
7: You wouldn't be
0: meet your
7: peers, no. Am I together? So am I? You mean
0: some more? Okay.
7: Now
0: we are saying
7: chili.
0: Oh chili! Oh so chili! When you are musuni popcorn.
7: Ah,
0: Allah lie. It's Ghana best saying.
7: Ghana two nese dem ebra ne kan.
0: Two nena. Wow. Okay. It is
7: confidence.
0: Ezimo.
7: Anyhow.
0: Which name?
7: Ah. Now here one.
0: That's right.
2: Ensana lumbinasha no manabo.
0: Good evening.
8: Good evening, DJ Frankie.
0: Yes, sir.
8: DJ Frankie.
0: Yes, sir. Boss, now we be
8: our DJ Frankie.
0: Yo, one name me.
8: Ghana, what's up?

0: That's right. Mo open your gas and I'm buying them in the sea.
1: You're from David.
0: You're from David. Because I'm free. I'm free. Ah, David, what can?
1: This is what
0: yeah, me too.
1: My main can't be being too much. We sit here on my own.
0: Uh-huh. Can be being too much.
1: Only me. Uber, we are seeing now. Ghana, Ned.
0: That's right.
1: Oh, Uber, we are seeing now. Ghana, Ned. Uber, do Ghana and Swa. A Santo Region, Ned. Uber, do a Santo Region, so Kumasi, Ned. Yeah. Uber, do
0: Yes, sir.
1: Oh, be a bit of

0: Etin is Amia. Hello.
1: Hello, DJ Frankie.
0: Yes, sir. Good evening.
1: Fine evening.
0: Na Bibi Aboko.
1: Ajana don Bibi Aseye.
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0: 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Register wa betano.com.gh. 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
2: Wubena anumdi yi nebi ato. 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So Penny Dudue Tua, Frey, it was 0249-584-118.
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4: 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Afei bo mo mo pin ni se ho. Enu anu no. We be nya message a. We ticket ni agra we training ni na wo mo. We betime nya yen winning numbers ni bi. E bre bia draw bia Connevia, Nasaudia, and Tempara, yet Yawsikan the two Momo accounts no more. Amunumua, and Fausa a MTM Bomo, 80 money, and Ampose, Telesel Cash, a Groyi and L. Loton Sisiaso, training Yansam, when I went in fear doom watching, Missa would disagree.
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0: That's what we say, Yaba. Yaba Yetman, Yama Betano Adaroma. That's it, Ubeta Beta. Aya Betano. Betano, after Pepsorex. What's it do to you, to Jose? I'm a pair, to Jose. Mania Mania come out from out. Ras energy drink. Ras energy drink. What's it before to you? Sports water, don't just play, dominate. Same energy drink. What's it think there inside? Alive so fresh. Feel the fresh. Azar. Number one since 1924. Four tools back. Show me. Delicious. And alive. Always. And you're making that way. Come on. And see. Maba Yamamakaba. And the bar as you more. But all a hand of any ha. Wobi ayo bibina un filio kia bato ayo kasade enyan topa na yetime ayo de kama mese ma mulo sound don famaye madaruma mulo sound don famaye hura inside na unya babi nyina mese ye nyina inside etira okwan da ho kama kama etira okwan da obu abu inside nyina ama betede na mese ma obi ampie ma madaruma Mesama, it's no kind of Okama. Moma and Fifi, Yasramo. Moma a kind of Fifi. It's as a red just no, and a far off. Muamatimutina, Yasoi, Diasra Mabusi final. Mataroma, Muamutin Yaya, Moma kind of Fifi. Messa, when you sounded in from my wife. Engineer, you sounded in from my wife. Na Yentimi says so, Nasia Kabakaba. Bato. And Fifio Mataroma. What we love Fifio in Mataroma. And my Musicano, my et al. And into the Yasama, another screen extension. Send a bill, be able to be any Abiahe. Who is now a baby Tibia no one on a bet? Winnie Babiatia, Messrawa, na Wakuati, and Yamaya Noahe, and for the other side. It's as a Nina Subehu, Fim Sampeno, Fim Energy Drink, Fim Energy Drink. And now be any idea by Ras and so as is what come out. I just said, which Miss Anya Magna and so echo him. So no matter what I can, radio station as so any now, sound engineer, yes, I want my microphone. Microphone may two for count, Wataruma. Microphones, the moment you know, and far and Kaho. Now, Yanya Tumano, come on, and far more. Ghana, your group, no, Ghana, just obey to me a topic. And I said, if you're about tossing you know. Teddy, I am enter against Croatia. The rest of you know, and so a bit me about now. I come up. I will answer, sir. I will do it now. So, you're my winner. A cover.
1: Hey, Ghana, what's up? Yeah, Adabono. Yes, so you're quite in Louisiana. As I'm of him from BC. Ghana, say yeah. Now I want to come back with my all right, tonight for the show 104.5. The number one account radio station. HAS Jimbo. Jemma Muna Makwaba Srokoso and Famranum say. And your Croatia versus Ghana. Croatia versus Ghana. Now, enter the national anthem. National anthem. My boy, yo. Okay. Technician duty. Yes, I'm going to go for the blue line. Back with the M1. Yeah, any power. You're any perform, microphone back with you, NTB is back.
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1: 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And your senior, Wataroma, live on the show from Tino. Sir, who's NTB in Badia? And I'm my voice number for my wife. Yes, there were. All right. Start 11 in here. Grossinga, goalkeeper Dominic Livakovic. 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And of Ante Budime. Amu NSA Gimnasi Edema Croatia. And of Ghana, goalkeeper Benjamin Asari. Marvin Sinaya. 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And of Abrantia Fono. 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Refino Mikancham Sofi Canada. And another part, we have mistake of the show card. Canada for me. I'm going to ask. We have mistake of who? Jean Tuasso. Born of the most. Santa Sacco. Bonica. Croatia. Born of Quatre. No. Born of the line. So. Bonica Croatia. I'm not sure. Santa Sacro. And Jemuas. Croatia. Baco. Mianami. And Sabon. I'm Sutalo. Sutalo Pia Bonabri Joseph Stanisic, Rabana Quatre, to Abrantia from Joseph Sutalo, Sutalo Pia Bonasu 10 times now, Bonica Abrantia for a point cracket, Abusu Pia Bonacranim Kakaka, now Bonabatre, Bonica Luka Madrid, Bonita Pia Bonasu Nasrabi, Bono Atias and Bonia Tro, Bonia Tro, Jabo Simani Mieru, Eddie Rebo Simani Mien Sassunia. No, be Croatia, no, Ghana, no. Now, Bonabri Thomas, Bona Quatre, Abrantia Fono Thomas Agate, Abomonize Pim, Bona Chashana Bonia Tro, Croatia Batu Editia Ghana, Croatia Batu Editia Ghana, Bonia attacking Troy Edema Croatia, live on Isha 104.5, Ivan Perisic. Ivan Atuman in 10 times now. Bonabetre, Bonabri Ghana. Ghana, I'm going to turn the corner. Bonabri Croatia, center, second, lovely control. From Abrantia, from Joseph Sutalo. Sutalo, Sekise Kinemaka, the Bonabetre. Bonabri, the goalkeeper, Abrantia, Jefano Livakovic. Wapia Bonacra now. Bonacra Abrantia from Pongratic. To Luka Modric. 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Modric, Pia Bonacra, 10 times now. Now, Bonacra. Croatia Manchester Center Security Jamosa. Now Bonica Croatia. Croatia 1-2-3 center circle. What come on a Simon Chantam so national be born at Jason Bonnie Tro. Simanimi and Sani. Croatia Neo. Ghana Neo. Croatia Neo. Ghana Neo. Uwapanya
3: so. So far, so good. Ghana have nothing to lose. Hey, I just say we have a game now. Starting line up in Ghana, I have two changes with respect to the last game in England. A boy, you know, Lucas in Abem Abeshe, General Boku, and I have a Abanti and Dean Eddie.
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3: Caleb Yenchi, as you saw, I got 10 times my last. Usu, Abem, our coach, and so I said, I'll bet me. I'm my last, I saw some minutes after. So I started Panama game, you know. And after, Camera D, and so I said, Abem, I'm a party. And so Abraja and Eddie in Aquilan's home, and so I can't change. And I know, yeah, said I knew he knew shoot because they're qualifying in their mom. Question, yes, yeah, per Portugal, and I said, yeah, per Colombia, and I am per Senegal, and Mubako, and also a two super limit.
1: They're not so much good. Soccer by Fatilo. Yes, bounce, I did too much. I did not do, but Abed, the Buna would try why. Abed, control flow. Yet, just the one about today. Bonica. Russia, I'm right on my court. Nearly, sir. Bono, Ababari Ghana. Goalkeeper, Benjamin Asari. SM for life. Benjamin Asari. Asari, Pia Monica Ghana. Bonica, I'm right on Thomas Tepate.
0: Fatih Pien Pabon Manika Kaka, Aja Bonton Kwan Saman Yabana Bachelet, Bonabri Jonas Adeti, Adeti Sopia Bonaso Tantam So, now Bonabri Jordan, are you up here now? 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Adibana Bachelor Bona Badi Sergeant Adeti Adeti to the work of Benjamin Assar Benjamin Assar is a Piamonica Car. To a branch of Frontieric Lucas, Open Piabana Banaka Kajabuka Kabisa, Kamadi Suleman Adano, Linus Obana Banabranch of Frankie de Mesa, eh? I did a mess about 2 games a day, and you back was on Sabaku. Eh, please, idiot. Zentoso Thomas Epate, Pata Piamanica Kabana, Sergeant Adeti, Jonah Sagatu Bonabachere to Thomas Epate, Pata Piamanica Krab, now Bonica Kana Machano. 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Now, you share Portugal group, no. Likely, you have share Portugal. You toss me and send Colombia. Then I hope. Jensana, say, and Duane Lusu. Jensana. And I say, Jensana. 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Buonabadi. Derek Lucas in Opia Monica Kra. Now, Bonabadi Abrantia, Yefano Jonas Adeti, Santa Seco. Confidence in the Ajima Jonas Adeti. Bonabetre, Bonica Thomas, Porto de Bonashaman, 27 and 20 Jobody. 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Captain Fantastic, Jordan Ayu, Jordan Ayu. Gentle Shabo Simani watches you here. 8 minutes still of the Ashabi. Crosia Neo, Ghana Neo. A chance for Crosia to goalkeeper. Benjamin Asari. Bowsam, Bowsam, Bowsam.
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0: Gentle So. 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Patasso Piamanica Kratu Abrantia for Elisha Usu. Santa Sakrin and Chamos Elisha. Elisha Piamanaso Bonabri Thomas de Pate. 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Pate to Abrantia. Jeffrey Derek Lucas and Chamonas in a Shabi. Derek Lucas. Bonnie as I said, Unia Bimbo in Thomas here. Odiba show plan a pass mano. Srewa. Then pet my minister of Panisibia. Yet also. 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Jean Charles Subanabri Crosia. Crosia mentioned in Aquano. No. Bona Babadi. Crosia. Crosia caught Marco. Miano Miasa. Bona Betre. Bona Betre.
1: Gentra Subana Bedi. Ghana 80 marks in the table was that. Born a crack, come out in Sulemana, Sulemana, Sulemana, Piabana Subana, Gonayu, Nasra B. Debbie. Born a Sabatri. Born a Ghana. Thomas Say, Pate, Pate, Pia. Born a Bedi Jonas, the Tonis of Piabana. So now Bonica Brantia. Jeffrey Marvin Senaya. Senaya Piabana Kaka. Now center second in the Jamosa, Auraka Kony, Bonabari Abrantia for the Quasi Sibo, Sibo, Sibo Piabana Subanabi Kiria Mensa, Mensa, Mensa de Bonabatri, Jabo Simone Tubaco, 11 minutes of Bian Shabby, 11 minutes of Bian Shabby, Ingan Gabino, Ingan Gabino, I don't want to come on me. Say, I had to network and I had to call.

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1: Because England were able to put four behind their net. So it tells you the vulnerability of their defense. And we should be able to test them. And I like the way I see a carry ball into them. Yeah, Kano, auxiliary strikers, you know, or attacking midfielders, you know, should be able to carry the ball up front. Now you're ready and plenty chances now. Yeah, and you're probably better to be a few. Abba, it is so far, so good. Tilo.
2: Jean Trosso, the national motivator. Buona Betre. Buona Betre. Crossham right to the crossham. Call 1-2-3. Crossham right to the call line is up. Now, Buona Crab right to the front of Vlasic. What Pia Bonica Crab, now should I be? Ghana, JD finish so, so well. Buona Betre, I'm right to the front of Stanisic. To Abrantia. What's the number 17? Jesse Sutic, Buono. Derek Lucasin. What's the kind of my puffers? The national motivator. He said, I can't know what's the piece.
3: Soko by Fatilo.
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3: Soko by Fatilo. Soko by Fatilo.
2: Adio.
3: Adio.
2: Adim Papa.
3: Abe, Abe, yes.
2: Who the job at the running Betano?
3: Yes, Betano. Betano.
2: Osinata Fire. 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
3: Yes.
2: Perhaps you don't see me can't show us that you send up.
3: To choose it.
2: Let you choose it, you pray.
3: Ah.
2: Oh, quite that. To choose you all top.
3: Simple class.
2: Oh, son, about to choose you all top.
3: Huh?
2: Hey, you superb student.
3: Yes.
2: Number one, new minions you change.
3: Huh? Now, I don't want.
2: Now, I'm a gentleman of your girl. Now, what's that? Baby, go back. Baby, go back.
3: Huh?
2: Baby, to choose us and order.
3: Yes.
2: I am perhaps student.
3: Okay.
2: And we'll have a fair toss. 14 minutes in here. Croatia now, Ghana now. Croatia now, Ghana now. Buona Betre, Luka Modric. What can Buona Sika Kra? Oh, lovely control. Come up right here for Ivan Paris. It's up here, Monica Kra. Now, look at Chabonis. Now, should I be? Buona Sabari, Ghana. Ghana, I'm not telling that corner. 1-2-3, Ghana. Elisha Usu. 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Elisha, the Buona Betre. To Jonas Agenta, Agenta Pierre. To Thomas Epate. Pate Pierre Pierre Bani Kura Nika Kraka. 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Buona Betre Jonas Agenti. Agenti Swa Pierre Bani Suka Kra. Line is thrown 10-10-1. And 10-10 Buona Betre. To Jonas Agenti. Agenti Pierre Buona Betre Thomas. Te Epate. 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Buona Kra Jonas Agenti. A long stretching pass. Kamari Suleiman Abetre Makwana. Wenti Manfa. Kamari Suleiman Abetre Manfa. Buona Betre. Now, as I mean, who Antoine Semenyo so do?
3: I say,
2: Antoine Semenyo, me said, who?
3: Look at me, Shanami, Uru.
2: And I'm a low block.
3: I say,
2: a low block, and
3: a low block, low block.
2: And what's that you say?
3: That's a good
2: law. Low block, what's it?
3: Yes, never defending ye. That's low block for you, Flo.
2: Gentle, I say, Buona Betre, Croatia, Croatia, and Alconabaco. Me and me and sir. Buona Betre Abrantia from the Stanisic. What you want us to move and so we are one to Manfa. One to Manfa, Buona Betre, Buona Betre. Buona Betre, Buona Betre. As though Sina Gordia Mai.
1: Stella, you're watching him. Obi Waka said, barren draw now, you know. And he, Bibia, Koye de Mai. They say confidence high. Control, very good. Cruising to victory, you know. Yama Tia for and Berade for MTSSA. Your former Blasters coach, Coach Charles Kobina Akono.
2: CK Akono.
1: Oh, yeah.
2: Former Blasters coach.
1: Yes, they say.
2: Former Blasters player.
1: Yes.
2: Former Santi Kotoko.
1: Coach.
2: Former House of Folk.
1: Coach.
2: CK Akono.
1: They say, oh, yeah, Kenya.
2: Aye. Come here.
1: Buona
2: Betre, Croatia, Croatia! National B!
1: Ya tu poni.
2: Benjamin Asari Game, Buona Betre Chupo.
1: Ya tu poni, poni, ya
2: tu. Croatia! Ekade! Ekade! 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
1: Aye!
2: Ebi Mposi Epo Draw!
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0: So move from resource by your mope. 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I'm a look at say crime and I be shame the major poku. And until you are you also want to give the others the chance to also have a taste because yeah, quite immuno injury bet me about any idea. 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
1: Okay, I S G Mo. 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Unable to pimp him. Deep on pimp him. And I'm going to
2: for our part.
1: Deep on pimp him. Baby Aboma. Baby Aboma. Baby Aboma. Baby Aboma. Baby Aboma. And don't tell me now you're deep. I'm going to take him.
2: Yes.
1: Yeah, just wait. When you. Elijah, no. What did you know? What did you Besem na bobia ye do ochina chire bona ba chire ne ka cham sa de kwanti a coach ene wa makalim irenti atena ba chire se ene sa game no ko di yellow card aye no si game no obe me se te o se ya de ye rest no bona ba de george na pia to kamari sulemana pia bona ba chire bona ba di gidi mesa mesa to kamari sulemana dear, as a coach of Philippe Pao, or your coach in Filino,
2: Nasonimbo,
1: Nasombo, or the animal.
2: I see coach in
1: Filino,
2: only Bordia,
1: Sao.
2: Yes,
1: Jetta Subwana Cria, Ghana Sulabi. Play a man fancy here, Anna, and Kenny Granco. Bona Chasson upon your throw. Bona Chasson upon your throw. Maga Junitek.
2: Yes,
1: Maga Junitek.
2: Yes,
1: industry limited.
2: Okay,
1: I'm gonna sign someone so you have a gamma. So, Blue Sea red wine flavored drink.
2: Yes,
1: they're for the Blue Sea. Two of us, Obama, please.
2: Yes,
1: they're Blue Sea red wine flavored drink.
2: Say, you
1: are.
2: Yes,
1: Sansuna Kingmaker King Spirit Heat Wave Real Ginger Alcoholic Drink and a vodka lemon flavored alcoholic drink. You know, everyone, I'm
2: saying,
1: yes.
2: Okay,
1: say ready. Say, yeah, but fear we engagement with Sarawa and Sarah and make a Friday at your mouth.
2: Okay,
1: I sent you again. I'm going to be on to the beer.
2: That beer will be
1: a good offense.
2: Yes,
1: Mampo Jamase.
2: Yes,
1: Akuna Kumase Jabi.
2: Yes,
1: Fidase Kumau Kononko Jaso and Coco Bequai Asoka. New word to be a say, Abuase Tunqua.
2: Okay,
1: Sunyane, yes. Babiani, Ninagri, and I think Carrier.
2: Babia.
1: Open your face here. 0249
2: 58 41 18
1: FDA. I tell you, I tell you, Pampin. Gentle Subana Recrosia. Real Freddy Fowl. And then Jacana Quasisibo. Said here, one chama brantia, Jeffano Sutis and Nazi. Peter Sutis was in a kind of Inter Milan. Sanctioned Benjamin Asari.
2: Yeah,
1: and Susan Academy has a full.
0: Glorious.
1: Four
0: has a full.
1: Pony a foul. Anytime, goalkeeper Benjamin Asari to Numa on a suit now. Never sitting on him say. Nay, Joshua. Yeah, Joshua. Bonnie Fowl. Yeah, Joshua. Look how much the job on a record. It's about to be a national go kick. Bonnie go kick. Ghana. Elbow. Eretia. Crozier. Goalkeeper Benjamin Asari. Say, Nami Atom, Nakibi Obianche now. There's a Christian Tinaniako. For the very first time, Akana, Jabo two games. Calculate a shot to a Ghana.
0: You have a coach, Carlos Kires. All Manchester United. Also, on this Alex Ferguson head, man. 2008 Champions League semi-final against Barcelona. What's the coach way? Or no one actually know how to defend. Okay, bad defense, yeah. Yeah, can't coach the whole year, see ya. Well, I'm thinking about to see you. ebi ayi hosi moruna only defense of anopa enu ti no say the defense is tight any eye tactical discipline no coach na yaduma at least o dey anya bia and see ability for the future and it's good for us.
1: Luka Modric senior man pan no sure Luka
0: Richardo so how
1: I richest with the cover Richardo
0: yeah two for moko
1: Luka Modric
0: wango
1: Marvin Senaya now papa pin on the 40 years now Ubone now say get just a chance go keep Benjamin Asari Elsam for life was in a karima hats of folk Echuma Koma Community Bank PLC Echuma Koma Community Bank PLC
2: yes
1: Sikada would be not the beast
2: Babisio
1: I run Echuma Koma Community Bank PLC
2: yes
1: Ultimate Canal Pabusia that's what you want him Echuma Koso Losa and run Echuma Koma interest no egg to Abby
2: yes
1: interest no egg to Abby
2: nice
1: you also see loans one home
2: okay
1: Babacho SME loans Babacho Juman Koso loans we are sorry oh Pabusia that's what I saw there now and run a Chuma Koma Community Bank PLC.
2: Yes.
1: Remember to your branches in the Dorso. And you are Santa, New Tafo, Old Tafo, Akoto Kumanako Janshi.
2: Yes.
1: And you can share from Tawa.
2: Okay.
1: Sansura Alaba, Sokaba Wood Village, Chrono, Remember to Bantama, Pachina Matu, and if you're doing business one about.
2: Okay.
1: Fresh is here, Papa Musafi.
2: Fre.
1: 0594
2: 101 200.
1: Now you have to come out. Now you have to my fine.
2: Yes.
1: Gentle also. Buona Remo Santa Seco. Buona Kra. Ghana Nasrabi. As a boy, in a boy, and as a woman, Zia Grubisana. A chance for Crossian. Keeper Ben Asera Somoni.
2: Yes.
1: Now some closer for a company that have watched me. Also, they have watched me. Rant Lottery.
2: Okay.
1: Rant Lottery.
2: Okay.
1: Was he play Rant Lottery?
2: Yes.
1: What is the kind of cabin to watch now?
2: Okay.
1: What is the cabin play?
2: This car.
1: Rant Lottery.
2: Okay.
1: Remember, somebody is the cabin play.
2: Open this car.
1: They are the entry draws. And up your final morning draws.
2: Yes.
1: And you know I meet the games.
2: Yes.
1: And I feel you money and a two star draws. For I can't touch it. We make to make your website you know www.rantlottery.com.
2: Okay.
1: And I saw you phone on number *806#.
2: Yes.
1: *806#.
2: Okay.
1: Now they can catch touch it.
2: Nice.
1: You should remember no. Therefore check a crane this cabbage.
2: Yes.
1: And a rant lottery.
2: A war.
1: Rant lottery.
2: A war.
1: 24 minutes in the Sinobia Shabby. Cross your nail, Ghana nail. Buona Betre. Now Buona Babadi. Revsi Bonietro. Revsi Bonietro. Second half, there was a coach in Oyan Sakayo. And I'm going to be Yagine. Yeah, man is so many Yagine, man. Man,
0: I think that the way GT Kaka Elisha Usu.
1: I guess she break. Come on, come on,
0: yeah, Elisha, I passes, you know. I'm content. We are misplacing three major passes, and what dangerous zone. And now, apart from that, you know, Osaro Kobansua, now on the Hose Airport, and until also Munikasa, or Statia, but after the first 15 minutes, you know, I would say, why are little bit GT? Minim, the internal pressure about the show. But also, I do want to raise your phone from you in the corner so to put pressure on him and lose the ball. And that's exactly what they are doing. So that second half of the pitch, you know, will make me add the ball in time to recounter us and then score. And a part of them, and they are mopping up now. I look over ball, and see Elisha. And I also say, oh, yeah, very careful. How I will see any balls from it. Hello.
1: 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Says you know open cement will be able to my star cement.
2: Oh, okay.
1: Star cement.
2: Yes.
1: There were 32.5 R.
2: Okay.
1: 32.5 R. Sansuna 42.5 R. A cement. About your quality no, never one so you only in the room. Mwa. Bear to this your CP so
2: yes.
1: Senior man and senior commentator. The national motivator. Open cement, I have a power quality in Wasra.
2: Okay.
1: A point out for my. I star cement.
2: Star cement.
1: Maybe a ton cement to be able to be a ton.
2: Ubenabiato.
1: The Bato Porto Tua. Pomberia.
2: Okay.
1: The Bato Francisia. 0531
2: 0538 0288 0588 0538 0588 0588 0588 0588 0588 0588 0588 0588 0588 0588 0588 0588 0588 0588 0588 0588 0588 0588 0588 0588 0588 0588 0588 0588 0588 0588 0588 0588 0588 0588 0588 0588 0588 0588 0588 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0588 0588 0588 0588 0588 0588 0588 0
1: that much a delay. What does it delay?
2: I saw problem.
1: To say that they gave me your point level.
2: Okay.
1: It's one who can have a whole wife in a buyer.
2: Yes.
1: I had a body for their 12. And I told what does work with your upper.
2: Yes.
1: Who we are not being one, PM,
2: PM.
1: So we're not born now, born now, Jack. Baba bona bona jo o baba bona bona jo awa na bom se bona de ebo bona de na awuma che a chance for no bra
2: yes
1: what on you what does he gbere what does you for that and no man call na dead na blast us kwa na mama
0: o ni ni mo beto see see o bano me na ma so ade ma no mani unu se oni no wa ku me mu him ma fa wo bo ma no ane ntia sie sie wo do mo ko ya di sara obe ma wa di atie
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1: yeri so so la la la
2: awo we
1: enke la la la
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2: yes
1: bo ne pampalupa wo wura no wo wura no be bi oto de bi abenya bi ato maybe I told you to be
2: here. Who better
1: be a time to get my fire torso? Born up over the Croatian Rancher. Croatia. Baku, Mianu, Miasa. Now, born a crowd, Croatian Rancher 1-2-3. 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
1: Day to day supermarket one,
2: yes,
1: the bacho, open your net, you are,
2: yes,
1: open the beer, SG more. Easy to cover. Well, I tell some up and I tell
2: twice. Yes,
1: easy to want him say.
2: Easy to
1: want him say. Want him say.
2: Bibiabua,
1: I ask you more.
2: Bibiabua,
1: ask you more, dear.
2: Master Tadio,
1: Master, I'm about an angel.
2: Jose,
1: ask you more back.
2: Bibiabua,
1: Bibiabua, and him say, ask you more. The Bachelor Tech, Israel from a Chinoma, and what a man ask you more, Yabutu, Shantrasway, Bonababadi, Bonababadi, and so.
2: Nababan, Abu.
1: Hey, wow. DJ Melvin, open Portugal now. And I saw him in chain. And I saw him in
2: chain. I say,
1: come, come. Hey, yeah, wow, yeah, go, where? Buche, buche.
2: Why, yeah, la, la, co, la, la, co, la, la, co.
1: Why, yeah, la, la, co.
2: Da, la, le, ten.
1: Ah, oh, I say, come, come. Hey, yeah, we are wet. Buche, buche. Jabo Simana just sent a 10 minutes in here. Croatia now, Ghana now. Buona Babadi Ghana. Buona Grab Rantia, Jeffrano. Jonas Santeto to Thomas Tempate, Santa Seco. Thomas Apia to Ajeti. Buona Sabetre. Buona Babadi Abrantia, Frontieric Lucas. Lucas in the Buona Quatre. Thomas Tempate to Jonas Ajeti, the champion. Bade Bonate. Buona Babadi Croatia, Ivan Perisic. Wapia Bonate Tantemso. Now, Bonabadi Baturina, Bonasabatri, Bonabadi Croatia, Matteo Kovacic to Abrantia for Luka Modric to Matteo, Matteo Sopia to Ivan Perisic, Bonasabri Matteo, Matteo Piabano to Tantemso, now Bonabadi Sucic! Goal! Croatia! Peter Sucic! What's your first goal? Adama Croatia! 31 minutes in here. Croatia 1, Ghana 0.
0: Yes, baby, look at Sidika Lucy Bono. now a very dangerous position. And I kept saying, sir, they should be careful with that. Now you have to because now I'm a pressure Abba Ghana for so. And we recover born in them. And we am a Christian for a picky born. And from the look of things, you can see, sir, Christian for no. Our adrenaline was low. They are more motivated to score because of how I was here pressing and but yeah, a little bit relaxed. Even when we have the ball and attacking. And at this point, you know, you're closing down, play an intem. Ah, Onya Kwan to shoot. And you know, oh, yes, the city and no mercy, goalkeeper, Benjamin Asarian. A branch and junior chance to ball for Nippon and a fire defender in Antem. And to keep an young share, not in Yay. Minim Sagana for reasons from Botum Diaba so far. Bono and Abano.
1: Mamisha Sagana for him was strapped, Mamisha. Ghana, Ghana, Ghana, say, yeah! Hey, a man who can't just move. Ah, Munya Thomas and I came with the air share. Oh, yeah, yeah, we do know.
4: Munya, but then I have football.
1: Hey, football, your football.
4: And then talk about
1: Munya. Don't be any of us. Munya Thomas here. Munya Thomas, okay. Munya, what's that? What's that? What's that? I was in mistakes in the torso. Boys, another way of mistakes in the mall. Eh? 33 minutes in the air. Close your one, Ghana nil. Born about the Derek Lucasen. Lucasen about court. Miano Miasa Bonasa Betre. Born out of more center circle. Born out of the Derek Lucasen. Lucasen Epia. Now Bonabri Kamadi Sulemana. Sulemana Chabana Sumta Tamso now. Born out of the Tantana Ghana. Ghana. Ghana. Ghana, Nasra B, Marvin Sanaya. Close rent to my call. Bona Tessin Bonnie Atro. 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Mupe Colombia. Mupe Colombia. Hey, I said, I'll make a voice in the power. And then, yeah. Cinema for Munyan Tobas, and I born out. I found out about 34 minutes. Ever four. Would you ever four?
4: What say?
1: Ever four now.
4: I'll fire. Yang Abo Tra because
1: short to create a movie.
4: What say? Short to create a movie.
1: Ah.
4: Who's working as a moon?
1: Ah. Jean Shai Ghana go. Elisha Usu. Elisha. No, Elisha, dear. Elisha. Elisha Usu. Jean Tosue. Bono. Referendum for editor Ghana. What your real service publications?
4: I see that.
1: My Bani Suanti.
4: Mani Suanti.
1: My Bani Mbre.
4: My Bani Uwadi.
1: From the Quabrium, your books now.
4: Yes.
1: Jesus. And of Naka, dear to move.
4: Okay.
1: And it's from Kretch.
4: Yes.
1: Nazare 1 and 2.
4: Nice.
1: KG 1 and 2.
4: Okay.
1: And of a primary. Your book will be able to know.
4: Yes.
1: Your science. Your English language. Your maths. They will treat their own, their numerous skills. They will tell your language and literacy. Book will be here. I suffer to them out, Bano.
4: Yes.
1: You will do on them.
4: Okay.
1: Maybe a ton books will be here.
4: But you'll be at
1: home. Maybe a ton books will be here.
4: You'll be at home.
1: Maybe a ton. You will come and see Kenyasi.
4: Yes.
1: Who feels this here?
4: Fre.
1: 0555. 313.
4: 313.
1: 658.
4: 658.
1: And a 0249.
4: 0249.
1: 11.
4: 11.
1: 234.
4: 234.
1: 0249.
4: 0249.
1: 411.
4: 411.
1: 234.
4: 234.
1: Orion Saros Publications. Maobano Emine. Jean Tuasso. Bon Abatre. Master, boy, some money come on. I read the live on the HMO. I'm a Monty of them so cry. I'm a Monty of them so cry. Now. Bona Church of Bonnie Tro, Editor Ghana. Bonnie Tro, Editor Ghana. Bonnie Tro, Editor Ghana. 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Ha, S. G. Mo. Bonnie Tro. Attacking training, Editor Ghana. Question mark to Bonnie Tech Thompson now. Jasim Stanisic and Ashrabi. Another train, Editia Ghana. Another train, Editia Ghana. Buona Quatre, now Bonabri Sutalo. What Piabana Subanabra Brantia? Therefore, upon gratitude to Luka Modric. Modric Nabano, what Piabana Sabetre, Bonabra Brantia, therefore, Sutalo's the same. What Piabana Kaka, Bona Babadi Abrantia, Yafuna Suchit, the Ghost Honor, too much of Kavasic. What Piabana Subana Sabatri? Bona Batri. 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Bona Ekra. Grocia Ranch and Machabana Bonaria. 80 months in National B. Ghana Kalaslo. 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Bona Vetri, Bona Matia Kovacic, Wapia Banaso. Now, Bonica, Abrante from Baturina, Baturina, Osakasikramakar Bona Vetri, Bona Matia Kovacic, Wapia Monica to Luca Madrid, Luca Crocia, Crocia Pia, National Abigana, Bona Sabri Crocia, Now Bakumen Massa, Achas National Abbey, Bona Sabetri, Bona Badi Joseph Stanisic, Wapia Monica Kra. Now, Bonabri Matia Kovacic, Wapia Banaso, Bonabri Luca Modric, Monica Pia, to Ivan Persic. On the Bonabri, Bonabri Luca Modric, Anasa Pia, Bonabri Abrante, Fru Joseph Sutalo, Suteba, Suteco, Suteba, Suteco, Suteba Manaso, Bonabri, Stefano, Sutalo, Bonasero, Santa Saco, Bonabri Luca Modric. Captain Fantastic Adama Crocia. I said a bonabetri, hey, Crocia Bogano, and I'm going to want a pepper. Ghana near boy say, I just say one, Mumbium, and I have an
0: agony. Ghana,
1: you say, Bumana.
0: I said, Bonnie, they could only have one attack. You are. Won't you miss out where mistakes a man in Chesigango? You need to protect your post, get the ball, and then you also recreate. They also say players in the year, especially Semenyo and Kamara Dean and the German team also on the flanks. So much more creative with their mind because Yentimi and Fabo and Uncle Croatia for Afamuho and we are Lusubo and Intem and on the Enyano. And so we should be able to, and centrally, any player be a creative mind and Ura, Kosibo, and Elisha, Ebo, a Megas, a fortress in Ebono, Omo, Paternim, and Untiama. Part of the moment, I'm creating. Oh, no, no, I am. I'm going to hold it for that. I'm going to get it to form. It is central, you know. It is affecting our attack. I don't think I was a win, you know. Oh, I fancy more. Yet, you say you created chance. Yes, sir. Serious, you can't go. Defend and be defended.
1: Gentle, so I have a similar to your son, Crota, and I'm in the city. Crota, one, Bonnie, a train. Gideon Mensa. Gideon Mensa. Gideon Mensa. What about the 10 times to Bonaventure? Bonaventure Derek Lucasin. Lucasin, Pierre Monica Car. Bonaventure was sent to Secretary Thomas Depate. But Pierre Monica Car. What do you want to show me? Ghana Car. Ghana Car. Ghana Car. Twice a minute. All right, it was a short. Hey.
4: Ghana say, Ghana say, yeah.
1: Yeah. Yeah. Ghana. Yeah. Gado, share,
4: flow.
1: We love to window and door systems.
4: Yes.
1: What you make a now for high quality glass windows and doors.
4: Okay.
1: And one we love to window and door systems.
4: Yes.
1: Anything glassy be a. You were sliding.
4: Okay.
1: You were casement.
4: Nice.
1: You were hanging. You were fixed. You were double up your windows. Anything glassy be a. We see what die. Now, person with the glass is a simple mano. And now, Bruno, I'm a sitter. Manager, real loft window and door systems.
4: Nice.
1: The bottom platoon number one, and able to be answered the corner.
4: Okay.
1: Who first is here? 0537.
4: 0537.
1: 817.
4: 817.
1: 472.
4: 472.
1: And a 0561.
4: 0561.
1: 000.
4: 000.
1: 555.
4: 555.
1: Real loft window and door systems. I'm on the knife, fair, fair. Let me be at my fine Elia Maya Trosso. 41 minutes. So close your one, Cananeo. So Coban Fatiloni alongside.
4: Joseph Tego, okay, baby Joe, Cochito, be wow.
1: And I'll say,
5: Opa Penny X.
4: Mumoya be a flow.
1: Cochito, one on this, I can go.
4: Not so on himself. I'll
5: shout to her.
1: Coach Siki Akono.
4: Coach your father, be a flow.
1: Nice, I'm not such a say.
4: That's a boy.
1: Gentle, so one of the goalkeeper, the Makana, Benjamin Asare,
5: Benjamin Asare Piamon is one of the Derek Lucasin. Lucas and a cop in Kakranga Club Piamon is a Santa Sagosa. Bonnie Club Lancer from Thomas Tain Party, Pate Piatu Antoine Semenyo, Bonabetre, to Abrancer from Thomas Agetti, to Thomas Tain Party, Bonamata Derek Lucasin, Lucasin, Lucasin, Santa Sacapia, to Gidemensa, to Derek Lucasin, Lucasin, what Chabon is a Montete, a chance for Ghana, Nasrabi, Nasrabi. Nasrabi Paul Prempenya to was here.
0: Obisina Ghana players, open in Chiana.
5: Oh my goodness.
0: I get all the boy and care.
5: Come on, Silamana. Come on, Silamana. But come on, let's do question. Team out to the ball. Born in Sasa Ghana. Ghana, Nasrabi. Born at Jess and the body of Gokik.
0: Ozan Koma, one time pass. Nanka right in the next bay, we met me a carrier because our control on the closing down. But unfortunately, I had yes, I'm quite a man in one yard day, and I'm crazy. I want your phone, so no. Omo had only ambush, bar, only ambush. On my bonus, 2-3, 2-3. And it's telling you the away part because crazy are 3 points. Or 3 points.
5: What says he says in the paper?
0: Ah, maybe.
5: In the current.
0: See, Martin point. Make
5: up. Why in the current bomb?
0: Ah, what I make a set.
5: Can't go to K.
0: Yeah, Ben Pomach in India. Where are you, Gusubo? And you know, all that I sound over in the Areca. Crush your 3 points. Oba, what 3 points in the Suno Dawson? And you may Algeria, dear Congo, and I had one other team, Asha, only have 4 points. Crush a bit of flip. And so they know, sir, they can't also lose this match. And the Omar, Omar, who are the Omni Ramlo, a Sutia, the Omni Brand Sutia.

0: What come on a Sakana should have begun? Jacqueline is the bonus as a closure. Bonabri Matia Kovacic. Osina Kai in Mama City. Matia Kovacic. What Pia Monica Kra. Bonus of the closure. I'm not sure the closure. I'm already going to be Sergeant. Sergeant and Jota Kalasino. Bonus of the closure. Bon gratis. What Pia Bonasuna should have been. Bonabricana. Quasi Bona Quatri. 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Bonabri Switch. To Matthew Kovacic. 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Matthew Cano Frete. 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Center Circle. 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But the Bonat to Fombrio. Almost even no pressure. High as Jimo. As Jimonie.
1: Bibia Bua.
0: Bibia Bua. Him says Jimo.
1: Bibia Bua.
0: And two boy, you come, mano.
1: Yes.
0: Now what's the pick?
1: Okay.
0: Ojo, Ghana came to the bay in a napan and Mabo.
1: And a Mawa.
0: And Mawa, our boys in the yes.
1: Guess one, I said, Mawa.
0: Guess the man, you know.
1: Oh, nice.
0: Our boys in the yes. And you're able to swoo. They're ready. Hey, as you might
1: do. I do.
0: As our man, I said,
2: catfish, catfish.
0: Catfish,
2: oh,
0: okay.
2: Fresh one, who's a neighbor? Did you?
0: Bon Americana, Nasrabi. Antoine Samanyo. Hey, cinema. What you believe? Mr. Man to Chanwai. ABA back in the kitchen. Two asses come and come out. Add your mouth.
1: Yes.
0: Oh, your banana to me can I boo and sabe kamuji. ABA back clinic. Doctor, two asses here. Add your mouth. Oh, your bema went to me more to my doctor. I've been watching a brandy. Now we be at my fine. Add your mouth. But you will live and want to my liver. I want it to my. Maybe your kidney.
1: Yes.
0: I want it to my.
1: Okay.
0: And not the ABA. ABA clinic.
1: ABA.
0: Maybe your quite as a genus in here. Quite a so genus.
1: Yes,
0: Jebe Marketing.
1: Okay,
0: Ofredo Tassia
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2: Referee no nya consistent. Ewo ni course a ode ma game no.
1: O si da.
2: Onya consistent.
1: Enu sun de bari.
2: E chere se enyema na wo je no, o ma no entoato aso mi ehu se. Ewo ye de pepepe. What you say? Enam se 50 balls. Enu ne di determine. Ball baby echo.
1: Yes.
2: Enti se wo ta ji ko baby fa ko a, o ma amafo nya adu bi.
1: Okay.
2: I don't want to believe say referee no e de enyema ashe bo tum de bai, but all the same. And performance kenya bad de.
0: Okay.
2: Enso no. Biwa, kiti kiti biwa, controversial.
0: A chance for Crocia and Asrebi, go kick. Bonnie, go kick. Bonnie, go kick, go keeper Benjamin Asari. Dobo Utino Boniepa, Benjamin Asari. Cinema Bonnie, nice one.
1: Ah, Chocolate, my brother.
0: Nice one.
1: Call it on online, what I say?
0: Benjamin Asari, SM for life.
1: Yes.
0: Life on Isra 104.5.
1: Eh, what?
0: Hayes Jimo. S. Jimonie, S. Jimon, be a be one him say. Open so down him say, Bua. Open Jenna to a Bua. Open shop in a head, you want him say. Open life band a Bua. Ah, S. Jimon, you know, Mutiny, Bue. Born out of my center second in Chemosa. Born a crap. Crocia, Crocia, Revisidia, Referisina Benofredi Kino. Abanaria, Crocia one, Ghana nil, over Penyek, so first of all, Abanaria.
2: Yes, so far so good for Crocia, so bad for Ghana. But all the same, and your bad performance for my sir, and your bad sir. Your problem is that your creativity will form. And also, quote, in as much as you enjoy a game against England with a very hard rock defensive tactics, you know, and now you're going to be monitor, and you know, you'll be a Mugakano. I'm not going to fire a little bit exposed. How will you game him? Jordan needs to step up his game to make his presence be felt. I want any more. I said, I have my attacking options, you know, you to me, and then yeah, I said, the runs, you know. And cause it is it yet? Am I out to me and picky boss? No, said the house. It's equal. And the Ama game, no, a quarter. Ah, now I said, a born of Quana Saba, a tree, that the pressure brain. All the same, Lasha and Lucas. And so I did to get crowd with their passes. The young passes are elite. Emma, Gracia for the counter. And you can see it's the lines of Ayabranti and Dini Mati Kovacic. And they had a good old Luka Modric. Oh my, relaxed. Oh, question for 50 and how much passes in Kwa. And you know, also gonna step up in the second half. Kamara Dean, say, second half, no, or Twasua, he also needs to ensure, say, or best step up. Break his runs felt. Two passes in Kwa, they be all intercepted.
1: Yes.
2: And that is one the coach you work on in the restroom and sure, say, you bet me, and your better performance in the second half.
1: Yes.
2: But I'm not for relaxing and how much because you are qualified, we all the same. Yeah, they have a credit.
1: Yeah,
2: we need to get very good results for confidence.
1: Yeah, but you are qualified. You are qualified, we say.
0: A man of crap is here.
1: A man of crap is here.
0: Hi, Ashimo.
1: Yes.
0: First of all, up and away here.
1: Okay.
0: Ghana, Yan Shebi. Close here, Ashe Bako.
1: Anyhow.
0: First of all, is here.
3: Born again. Muntum Buasi. You have a fine. All right.
0: I say pressure, maybe I'll be fine. Fantastic one. Now, Jemre Musena, Yanjima Genshin, live for the Shira 104.5.
1: Okay.
0: Senior, maybe I'll send a one on my bow. What did he say? Kwasi. Kwasi free for the bar. What's up, man? Sick as a bear, man. Game, who would he say? First half.
4: First half, maybe, yeah,
0: wow. Elijah, who's in your ass? Why not, yo? I mean, Mr. Chairman, so Chairman. And your phone, so what did he say?
4: A very stunner.
0: Stunner for you from the bar.
4: For you, Chrome.
0: Oh, for you, Chrome. First half, what did he say?
4: Oh, boys, never won more than by Abotre. So, second half, we will be saying, we're coming back.
0: Okay.
1: So, come on, what did he say?
5: I'm the Jesse.
0: Your phone, Jesse. So, I'm going to be a team, Jesse, what you need. Now, for you from the bar.
5: Body.
0: Maybe I your first half rule, say.
5: First half with the Emre. No, Kasa, Elisha Usu, no Subebre, Ogana Premier League. Elisha Usu, no Subebre, Ogana Premier League. On your careful.
0: Ojo, over to you.
1: Yes, Master Lady, sir. Now, Gabe Unu, sir.
6: Oh, Gabe, Nidia. West neighbor, but that's a move on the ball, which is too much. Coach, Mr. Jesus, say Elisha. Now, Elisha, the one who saw only Lucas and Nina.
1: Mati, my friend coach, like a channel. No more lente. Over the door there.
6: No more.
0: Hey, Jackson, no, Jackson.
1: Ah, Jackson, what I say?
0: Champion Jackson.
1: Jemu Kunu. Now, Gabe, what do you say about your boss?
6: Yeah, me, coach, me, and I say, I'm a more so they one player, but I'm not a party abandoning. No, it's me control midfield. I want to be a baby, I'm a Lucy and a Banachi. It was all my, or he got a supreme. No, maybe a caliber bear any moon. So I say, now my map have been vivid. That's what make crab or no. I stabilize the midfield or a bonus chances ever bound to make pretty chances. God down there, I can draw one out of the
0: okay, Ojo, my men trust one. Minya first,
1: eh? That is so come on for today.
0: Kwa good day. Kwa dance. And I'll. Fantastic straight to SG more. First time for the say.
7: Oh, many of you won't say young point in India. Bibi and Yamaha Sagana, you bet me at your canoe.
0: Who is a second of your bet, Matthew?
7: I swear, born the same point, the Antimacassi, I saw.
0: Cinema, don't you pass out there? What's over here?
8: I'm the body, Diagro, Gano, and a Bobosi.
0: Now, what did he say?
8: Middle Junior.
0: Who free from the bar?
8: If you are for that wire,
0: I told him it's your permanent. I'm
1: for that bulana.
8: Middle can and I'm.
0: Okay.
1: Ojo, come on, Fatula, my boy, Massa.
0: Borum.
1: Game, who said?
9: Oh, game, Nidia, so far, so good. Second half, we a better any. Aye. Because your players, you know, new players, now, the Omashim, no, on the first game, you know, on the game, next to.
1: The
0: national motivator.
1: If I talk about me, why?
0: Minkoy.
1: Baby, I'm a copia.
0: Sir.
1: Master, please.
0: Minkosokobayana.
1: How do you see the game?
10: Oh, born idiot.
1: We are speaking English, we are speaking Chi. Full free, a couple of words. Why are you going to school?
10: Well, it was a very nice game, but I think we can do more.
1: I said, we can do more. Thank you, huh? Hey, who, madam? Game, who, sir? Aso kasta
0: that's what job boys no know
1: what job boys no
0: ah what job boys no meba ojo mami to aso wa
1: mati
0: odin ni say
11: oh me di joe
0: joe who fin fa na ban
11: e bobai
0: bobai ah na first half no ni say
11: we are too relaxed I say yeah born say na fe bia because we have nothing to lose at this point
0: ojo I say you're too relaxed. What about you, man? Such as I
1: say. Just say, I relax, Dodo.
0: Ah, then you have a friend of Asaka.
1: Yaji, I'm too much. Everyone want.
0: The national motivator.
1: Otia, now show a phone. Ufo, now show a phone. Now show a phone. Yo.
0: Police are worried about money. Okay, okay, okay.
1: Nice.
0: Okay, okay.
1: Let me come, madam. You are. Madam, you are. We need to come before. Why? We are afraid.
0: That's so true.
1: Yes, you are afraid. Bravo, get anything, bravo. English, come on, English. You cannot speak English. Oh, look my face, don't worry, for free.
0: No, don't show him.
1: Okay, okay, we do. What happened to you, sir?
12: That's
1: right, I'm here.
12: What
1: happened to you, sir?
12: I'm here.
1: Soccer boy Fatilo.
0: The national motivator.
1: I'm in Bora. My own nice girl, madam.
0: I'm a nice girl. I'm a guest in Guanabao. I'm in Guanabao. I'm in Guanabao.
1: Yeah, Bruno, sir.
13: Ghana, baby.
0: What's it, Ghana, baby?
1: Give me the scoreline.
13: 1-1-0.
1: Adiabu. Yeah, sure. What's it, 1-0? Hey, gay. Huh?
0: What's it, 1-0? Adiabu, yeah, sure, 1.
1: Yeah, Bruno, sir.
0: And Madi. Ojo,
1: Fatilo.
0: Mami, we don't want him say.
1: Okay.
0: Who's the Chiano Sunipan toss one? How about Mama Abron Sanusu in Ati? Mini first, eh? Desmond.
14: Bismarck.
0: Bismarck, goofy for the bar.
14: I'm from Amasu.
0: Now, first of all, he say.
14: Born in here. Born in Ghana. Born in here. Or say, coach in your changes. And I keep on. Coach, I'm from him, sir. The weaker side.
0: Okay, I know.
1: Okay,
0: the national motivator. Hey, back at you. Wow,
1: okay, father, but you gave me who said, Mouse, I'm worth for that.
15: Keep
1: a
15: head, keep a head. The best is 2-1, but I say Lucas and our ball number. Obokunya injury. Onya card. I now man Lucas. Injury. In the second match. In next match. Into our card. The man number is okay. Now Lucas and Obokunya. Lucas and our ready. Best is 2-1.
1: Matthew Bidasi. I say best is 2-1. Hey Rasta. I don't see the game. Hey Rasta, my yard. The problem chat to our yard. I don't see the game right now. I don't see the game.
16: The video means. Born here, born
1: we are speaking Bluffo. Yeah. I don't see the game.
16: Tee, my family.
1: My son, we get to change. Go in the glass.
16: No, go. I'm chasing a big one.
1: Zah. And then start here.
16: Okay. Yes, I will achieve a
1: goal. I will achieve a goal. Game, who do you say?
16: Born here, a huge guy with Honum. Our chance will be also really. As a son, I don't. Very new form by a baby in the match.
1: Matty Bidasi, why? Soccer away for Tilo.
0: The national motivator.
1: Bon Rebu.
0: Miriam. Mimrem,
1: I'm Mimrem.
0: Hey, and the pa boys here, I'm gonna come on a package.
1: Coach Wasulana.
0: Coach,
1: I'm you know.
0: Coach of VVIP.
1: So, yeah, that is Wasulama. Coach, why? No more of Alabama boy.
0: Ojo,
1: yes,
0: may I push any back? I know so bad, or so about to close you.
1: Yes, I would have been a guest. Yay! I would have been a war.
0: Sinia, body, nature, Maricota. Where are Babylon?
13: Didn't you hear me at Babylon say, Blaster, Omuni is serious. They have never been serious. Blaster, MPP, NDC. We don't have any nationalistic agenda, BR or Ghana. I see. Tell me.
1: Why are you playing?
17: Chowo.
1: Hey.
17: Yeah. More supportive than me, Guku, my way to the fire.
0: Yes.
1: Talk about what you know, me.
0: Dr. Frank Nalo.
1: Dad, my boy.
0: Are
1: they? Quite a bit, brother. Oh, yes. Professional.
0: Hey, what did Baba Ayo?
1: Baba Ayo.
0: Baba Ayo, Fumasa Santu.
1: I know. The piano.
0: And a

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1: 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Now Ghana Black Stars ye betima kwa na so abi. Jordan ayo. Ayo. 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Ghana Black Stars. Na so abi. Kama di Sulemana kwa kwa tiato. Now bona kwa Crossia. Now Mr. Refuse to grow. 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Why you born there Remo? Ghana Black Stars betima kwa na so abi. Bona trasye.
2: 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Flow.
1: Now me and George Mother Sufamo. Gana Black Stars. Gana Black Stars. What mother for my cabaco to meet here? Now, Bono Ababeti. Abrantia Dina de Mafin, Nasu Ruffy. What the foul at your mama Vincenna? Center of the foul.

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1: Timi Aboy, I expose the pressure for defense. No, Kaka. Yeah, can you say your front line is snippet me? I take a chance now, Bob Wino. Now, Faye, Timi, I didn't papa me. Abre.
2: Now, I am trying to match us to farm out. Ghana Black Sun 52 minutes. Tell to me, NCB, Yanti Yake, Crozia, Wamasabako, Abranta, the other Parisit, Wetabanka Krabi, Wadabana Kakuma, Abranta, the other Stanisit, Sana Piabana Benfica Krabi, Wadabana Kakuma, Lokomadi 250 National Bill, Bona Sign, Akakuni Stanisit, Wapiada Command Goalkeeper. 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Benjamin Asawi, what for Bondi Amagana Blacksas? What to Bonica Krabi? What's your Pombra Bate? What Pony? What Piama de Comatoma Sepate? Patina Bon Econo, Patapia, on a sweat out by the Presibo, Sibo de Crabano, Aquasibo, Aquasibo, Santa Sac. Oh, what about a Cacoma Pepra? 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Yetawan Kakrabi, Bona Kakwari Kwasisibo. Okay, now Thomas Pate, Pate Nikrabono. What do you say? What is the Kakumaki? The Mesa, Mesa, Gideon Mesa, Watano Kakrabi, Waba Santa Seco, now Gideon, Wapia, Wadabona Abresibo, Akwasisibo Nikrabono, Santa Seco, Wano Etadano, Akwasisibo, Sibo, Wetabon to Abdul Fatah, Isako, far right side, Abdul Fatah Sako, to the midfield. Now Thomas, Tepate. Wadadano, Wasubiani Daye, Thomas Pate, Patenye, Wadano Wapia, Wadiabre Sibo, Sibo Sepia, Wadiama Pepra, to Derek Lucasin, Derek Lucasin, Lucasin here, Wasubiani Daye, now long such a pass, Wanya Kamate, Suleimana, Kamate, where you burn the rubble, Taz Nasnabi, Jordan, are you
1: a good one? Good one, good one.
2: Luka Modric, where you burn the Finiano?
1: The good old Luka Modric.
2: Luka Modric. Mr. refused to grow.
1: Yes.
2: 55 minutes so far. Crozia 1, Ghana 0. Ghana third game. Win Betime Abana. Again, Panama. We had a win against England. And we see a draw. Now, Bono, air corner kick. Jordan Ayo, the Gina Bonetti. Jordan Ayo. Ayo, Jordan Ayo. Wapeja, Etekoria Mo, goalkeeper. Goalkeeper, Wapim Bonetti, and Sudabi Bonetti, and Tibikoi. Now, Crozia Mano, Sot. Now, should I be born into my quarter? Yo, what about the Tete? What about a black cross? Sibo, Sibo Pia, what about a Kakuma? A planted the other Jerry Lucasin. Lucasin, Kuda Pet Tempest, Kidon Mesa, where Pia de Abla Jordan, and now Ghana Black Sass, two crosses Sibo, Sibo de Crabono, Quasinier, Quasisibo, where Jabon Kakrabi, what about a Kakuma Kidon Mesa, Mesa Sopia, or the Banakuma Kamate, Suleimana, Kamate, Wate, Nestor Burkham Bonnie Fruid. Activate. Activate. But so when Pierre Juma,
3: yes,
2: now in your software,
3: okay,
2: I'll be to me the IOA Juma now. Activate, I'll be creating a kama. Eddie Ama, I have software, I'm a well, we'll be to me at the monitor, we'll supply chain vulnerabilities, I feel with defect, we'll be control, we'll be control warehouse, I feel with storage, and I feel with sex in now, about the sales, I activate, and I'm a well,
3: for
2: this software, I'm a power, Eddie Mom.
3: Okay,
2: I said that in us, you know, but the air security, air printed, Eddie Ama, temper proof stickers with GS1 barcode and a fair QR code. I know you're for authentication.
3: Yes.
2: And what you are in so crazy.

0: ya ya o head top be prevent nan ayi bi wo so wo do phone che so a na aso yellow na che wo say
1: e
0: ye original enti pato eno bi ana activate e ye e dia ma o wo wie so a wo be san aye aye label kama kama pa dia ma o enti product na wa ye no hunya label a e activate kumasi e over top aya pato pogas enti ha wo mo na se
1: 0205 0205 587 587 575 575.
0: Now when you activate warm up wow and then you know you have a Mac Fishing Center.
1: Okay,
0: Mac Fishing Center when your CCTV cameras are and your Mac Fishing Center woman our a 2-in-1 solar cameras there were 3-in-1 and your what your are street light I come home and to meet me the above street.
1: Yes,
0: meet me the above hospital.
1: Okay,
0: meet me the above fear after baby be a school outdoor and they and so they are doing now. Mac Vision Center say about the CCTV cameras are woman at the mobile yeah woman connecting at the above phone so 40 a sign FA Wi-Fi a sign recording woman were a doom bus of him and woman is 0554 0554 559 559 810 810. Now when I'm fishing center
1: yes.
0: And too many you say and too many you know at the amount lost in beverages now born up to fatal is our Kuapeja de Ramo Nasunabi Wama Fabono goalkeeper Adima Crescia Wafabono loss in beverages.
1: Okay,
0: Wama Nomadi loss in delay in Jalico.
1: Or see delay
0: loss in delay in Jalico.
1: What's it delay
0: loss in delay in Jalico? I come up with
1: yes.
0: Nabia. Oh, Jumano
1: Baba. Oh,
0: I don't have a come for the Ama Bemabia.
1: Nice.
0: We are Bama and Wama on Sir account here. Loss in delay, Tinjaleko,
1: yes.
0: Would any chairman our sport to be up? Will Sabakan the open to a tratoa? 0242 0242 150 133 133 577 577. Now when you're lost in Romanso delay Tinja Leko. Nano Swatima Boyepa now. Born Ekra Crosia Minor. Gomu Eddie Tati the Pace making a normal passage progressing. Santa Sako Metimabana. 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Wometaban Kakabi Rafi. Wasian Trasso. 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Born Ekra Crosia. 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A Betimabana Crosia. Wome you born a Romkana. 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Naso, Jordan, are you better? Mafana, Jordan, Nazanabi, Jordan, and Tabafa will be as you.
2: Jordan, yes,
0: Jordan, I see it.
2: I am ready.
0: England, Asabako.
2: Ah,
0: yes, England, Asabako.
2: England, Asabako.
0: England, Woman Sabako.
2: England, Ababa Dikain with 7 points. Oh, Croatia, even just 6 points. Ghana will still remain tied position with 4 points. But young girl, let you say. Say Tremunaya, Portugal, Colombia, and my fellow member. Portugal and Colombia are born at 11:30. And Dia Congo, Uzbekistan, and so at the same time. And you know, and I will be a wow, but shall go out at top. Oh, and I'll be good.
0: Okay.
2: And you can know, subject to Omo Martino.
0: Okay. Now born a comatic about it. Where you born a confused pizza. Now Kwasi Sibo, Sibo Dandan was so Biamra. Now Adiana any AI day. Now born Ekra Crosia, Crosia man and the born Eba. Now Obet where you born and a Benjamin Asari. In the same mode, what you born the Amagana Black Sars. Where you born a set at the day. Was Abdul Fatah Oko. Now Betimafa, Fatah Oko, Wapim, and the Krakoman goalkeeper. Now Crosia minor. Pressure Bianca and Momoso. What must I say? And for we, Mona Motiti England for the Yadimoto, smoothness level, Nema who may be a Mujinabiao, Abrantari Dari Sotolo, where you born a Kakemi, what about a contentanua, born a Ekra Crosia Manum, Woman Straight Taba Fifisa, Mr. Refute to Grow, Aya Martin Kobatit, Porno Eta Adiape, Loka Monday, back to Martin Kobatit, Woman Bobibi, Womumiano, Etumano, Womuyanina. Ensure your number one account radio station. Dear Santimena, dear to me. Baby, I will be a Ezimo. Aha, I am the oh, baby, I know about bra. Pra Ezimo, a higher day.
1: Blah, blah, blah, blah.
0: Pra Ezimo, a higher day.
1: Blah, blah.
0: Bibia, be a happy.
1: Bibia,
0: be a happy. Come out, Sulemana.
2: Come out, Jordan. You come out. Yes, sir. You go.
0: Come out, Boa, what's

0: Doctor.
1: Doctor Sedu, I'm a guy have habitus.
0: Doctor Sida.
1: Doctor Sedu. Bitches in the
0: okay.
1: First place in the Betrasia.
0: Yes.
1: Premature ejaculation.
0: Nice.
1: Etrasia. Sexual weakness etrasia.
0: Okay.
1: Bear my crop on the side of the whole top.
0: Yes. Yes.
1: Okay. What's why I'm
0: ready?
1: Huh? Huh? Huh?
0: Huh?
1: Huh? Huh? Aquao met you.
0: Ose,
1: where is Aquao met you?
0: It is so.
1: Ose,
2: Brano, Tinifan, and Abu Dhabi, and Abu Dhabi.
0: Was a man
2: over tea. Yeah, yeah, yeah, yeah, yeah, yeah,
1: yeah, yeah, yeah, yeah, yeah, yeah, yeah,
2: yeah, yeah, yeah, yeah, yeah,
1: why are you so black?
2: No, black. No,
1: why are powerful? Powerful.
2: Powerful.
1: Tell me.
2: Only you.
1: Yes, who is a cra? What do you say? The Tino was a Sako Kama.
2: Oh,
1: by here to Manasa, Obana, Sako, the Swoo Team Fifra.
2: Also,
1: I tell my head.
2: This is the end of you.
1: Ah,
2: I can't be bully.
1: I am aware, sir. Sir, Bama, I come for the Yonko Bama, sir. Oh, can you win a powerful idea? Let me say, I can't
2: Bole, sir. Doctor
1: Mega, Doctor Mega, from Doctor, you say 0554.
0: 0554.
1: 0543.
0: 0543.
1: 344.
0: 344.
1: 587.
0: 587.
1: Now, when you're Doctor Mega, Herbabites, what will be that as a Yama? Akwe, come, party about. Now, Betano.
0: Who
1: better, Betano?
0: Betano.
1: Pepsi and to our Fana water, we go and at the Romina, Daruma, Ras, and at the drink. Fim Champagne, Alive Soap, Azar Paint, Fortune Spread, and a Sigma Appliances. Romina, Daruma, Live Commentary, no. Jeriba, Santa Rafi, Waina Kukasadia, and that's the Mr. Refuse to Grow. Was there, Kati? I have a parasite. And tell me, I don't know my mama. I'm not cross here for. I'm about to be a man somewhere. So, when we read the plan, I'm here born now. Boys in the bond here. I'm Mr. Ted now. No more pay. Where the real boys is here and they are Ted now. I'm no more pay because.
2: Nano,
1: way for you the same thing.
2: Against England, the cry if he's over my pressure. No.
1: And okay, I know my
2: chances. We are going to be there if you guys are.
1: Cross here came here with that Hussein. And then they have a
0: sense of imagination.
1: Now, although I don't know when you're squalling.
0: Muna butre
1: Alampa. That's a big
2: movie.
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1: Lottery. Rant Lottery.
0: Yes.
1: But Rant Lottery say every day, I have three times. Yeah, man, I had the morning, I had draw. Na ya ma mit aye game no e draw no so aba ana afi start to enumerate no aye ana just start to ana ya wo start mit aye game ana ya wo aye morning draw
0: enti
1: ana so foul folder no atale star 806 star 806 na usuwe timetwe bi national lot authority that is stamp no edia so star cement remember so when you cement my party star cement we be say we move minimum dance when you my party we move 32.5
0: okay
1: but I am very reliable
0: yes
1: I say I am workable
0: yes
1: I am very durable with the year to my everyday construction there
0: yes.
1: I know your
0: star cement
1: and I was star cement 42.5
0: okay
1: I know the year to my and when you near my air dim power a beat is a 1% 1-2 a beam who pass all your columns who pass all two foundation any idea your slabs in the nano and no I have 42 hour no
0: yes.
1: I come up I said star cement in here baby I try dance on your piano at 1-1 sabacardia who problem number 0531
0: 0531

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1: Gabby.
0: Yes.
1: Yamet for that, Roma, Luka Modric, with too much respect. Game him onya bona no muhenu onya bona no muhenu omun closing it down omun closing it down and the ball fino and they allow him to pass the ball to any direction ope onu so wey detector e wo midfield u jai na onu betmi a chere be ball nko enu ti o say omun tmi closing it down enye sa obe ha Ghana for ni pa
0: calibrity. Kalib Renti Ramu. Kalib Renti Wabemu. Now Isha. Born a Kalib Renti in the first start. What a born a sign. Yapia. Born a Kakudi. 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Yakana Chor Rafisi and Trasso. Rafi no 50-50 balls. We also on the Famagana. Born a Ekra Krosia Mano. Wom nomini born a bar. Krosia Ni. Womasa Pejo Nasrabi Pepra. What people want for bonus and say about the Christian Martino Center Circle can't go and turn my pay. What people want to grab you as a blabetti? I feel for Bonaco, Crucia, one more Taki Ghana, one Piabana Kofi Fisa, Crucia, one more Dando Moho, one more Sabino Ghana Sabaco. I cast a man with a Jerafe, Adamatus Nafe, Kimina, Panavia, Brendan Thomas Asante. What by him is there who in the ball? Now, Antoine Semano pressing you, what call? 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
2: joseph take you came to flow
0: film number 4 man
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1: Arosi.
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1: Arosi.
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0: Your best celebrity, and not day.
1: DJ, blast down your
0: and your DJ, my live band, WWW, and the DJ behind your Duba.
1: Live band,
0: as him. And your DJ, Biasim, and the live band, the pioneer, two from that,
1: that,
0: Yawo Ezimo, Eho Anna, Yaya Commentino.
2: Munya Bote Yampoyo.
0: Baby Yawo Biabra Ezimo, Nani Genoa, Baby Ayama, Esrayama, Efomayama, Etrayama. And to Ezeno, Baby Ayade.
1: Omudi Vadio.
0: Who crossed in my heart? I want Swayade. What's on my day?
1: Omudi Vadio, Babitinetio.
0: But Samanya Pra,
1: Ombe Defendi.
0: Samanya Doye,
1: Ombe Defendi.
0: Samanya, your match, Papa Boo, Miss Rawa. We dey do ya we do ya qualify we say Portugal say Colombia say Ecuador ya fa ho now Croatia dey we mo not prague Croatia dey we at prague Croatia dey Benjamin Asare Asare about the fab on the Ghana Black Stars Sima Mienu and the referee beto so na ka na fe game ni nyina be da we e nya won wa say 10 minutes at beto so e nya won wa say referee dey 10 minutes at beto so It's a far check, you know. It's a 5 minutes. It's a miss. Take it, sir. by a 10 minute crosia since ya the crosia babo no mo ma fa bono mo di brika pa pa pa bo beti makwa na na sura bi crosia ni 1 2 3 wo ma boka na penalty ya boss no we rebo we pia dia to look at it wo be boss ota na short na sura bi bono ti makwa rough is say now what you offside ya me boy rough is what you offside count on black stars calibrity Richina Bonnie Quan Calabini. What about a call? I am Tentenua. What about a call? I am Benkuma Faso. Woman Piantra Semeno, Semeno, Semeno, Semeno, Semeno. Why offside? Antoine Semeno, offside. But Antoine LMP, Semeno LMP, Semeno LMP.
2: Have you out?
0: Semeno LMP.
1: Now,
0: somebody bet my boy Rihanna.
1: Pressure for just here. Press before my quarter at the bar now.
0: If I obey, yeah, sorry, no. Walk on.
1: Oh, that's your bomb. What's it?
0: It's
1: a combination effort. Combination in the air.
0: Okay.
1: I said, press me, my quipper, cup of room in there. I said, Christian first, let me easy.
0: Ready, Yakubo. Now, me and charge by the soup for about. Born about any crossia. Woman of a crab on them. What about a quetry? What about a cockman and goalkeeper? Now, so, Calibrity, Wapim Ruffy, eh? Now, Ruffy, there, 50-50 balls will be our Swajama Crosia. Renty, Bono, and Jadania is a Ruffy, this 7 minutes, Nadiatoso. Ruffy, this man's song. I know Adiatoso. Ah, two, three, and a car, they are fine. Ruffy, this man's song. Connor Black has met by a Bibiana. Now, Bono, Ekra Crosia. Woman of the Bonaba, National B, Woman is supposed to say, Womakan and Natural, Ruffisi and Tosso, National Sakotano, Ruffisi, what a foul.
2: Luffy Bobbin on you. Ah,
0: Marvin Serena, was there a Ruffy? Who call a course for him?
1: Yako,
0: and did you acquire me well?
1: Yako and you, we should be informed with some of these things. And I can confidently say, sir, Upo, Umpo, some of the Ruffis never. FIFA tournament, you know, Upo Umpo, a B A racist. And he, Unya and he, but Sauber in a par against
0: Uyene.
1: Take
0: okay.
1: Obedient, we must accept
0: now,
1: these things.
0: Look about it. One with Tinabonet. Tinabonet. Look about it. One with Tinabonet. Luca. Bakumi and Miasawa Pedro. Nasunabi. Ghana. Apia Miyama. Apia. Wapedia Banka Kirby. Wana Betimako. Antoine Samaya Canada National. Refi. Thomas Benin Asante. What the foul at the Thomas Benin Asante? I can't move away today. Now, what today? Woman Sabunia, hey, rough in this one day. Woman Capate, not your rough in this one day. Cross your knee. Woman the body to the car, hey, Rafi. Aday, Bonabay, Bonababy Crossia. Ghana penalty ya Bosno, it's the hotel Santa Sacra Cacabia. What a bonus, salt Besuana, salt Nazarabia and tobacco. Crosia once again, Oma Safa. Woma Pedia Bonnet. Crosia, Crosia, Crosia, Crosia. 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Now Bono, Ruffisi Ayakona.
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0: Ruffisi Ayakona.
2: The life is Bobino.
0: Ruffisi Ayakona.
1: One of our Bobo, Crosia,
0: Sima, Yasono, Yabobu, Simamianu. Akasimanum. Hey, Ruffi. Ruffi Canada, Sanya Wawa. Who did you mean? Ah, and the van of money check and told me the Nina said, Mama, I must me. So I'm a Mako Heva, they are men yawn on the act and Ube Hunu. Now, what about you want to pass on? Born a Babylon trip for Cross Yamano, Ghana penalty Yabosno, Wabu Pombadi the go area. What to the Tete, as when you're on Bonnie, Bonatra here. Bonnie a go kick, your body at Cross Yamano. Bonnie a go kick, your body at Tete, Born a Babylon.

0: 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What did we care for? Refi, was he at Trasana? Were he the yellow card? And that's your paper. Santa Refi, were he the yellow card? Nakwasadia, Akasima and nine, born Akasima nine, the idea of Kwanagana from Portugal. The idea of the Portugal, Portugal will be as one pet because on may Ronaldo, no matter the card in the Atiari, and they are new code of Fonon Cobo, Yanomo Quanyan Tamso, and Colombia, but Yanomo Quanyan Tamso, and then your best city now close and near, Womate Prado, close and near, Womom the Bonaco, close and near, Womu make attack from the far left side, Wakatibono, Nasrabi, Aquasiatri, 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
1: Yes, I'm going to take Ghana qualification to the knockout stages for the first time.
2: Yes,
1: 2010.
0: You're qualified. In the end, you're qualified. Now, Christian, you're born in the call, and you look at it. We're Peja, we're Betima Kwana, and Gutano, where you born in the floor, Ghana, you're

0: and as a pianyama, Nasrabi. What the Abia, what the Ama pianyama is throwing, the Atunia, cross your man or look at it. What you bought about the Bona Babetti? I'm not telling you that Derek Lucas said. Lucas in a Pia, what about a Kumaki de Mansa? Mansa, where you bought the rebel, Ghana Betuaka and Nasrabi. Line breaking passes in Antibaco. Asan Babediachi, now Santa Sacco, Bona Babedi, Woman in the Crucia, Woman the Bona Cratesa, and ye Wape number two at the Bona Mano, Wenanoma, Aya three, Wapana Janica Krabi, Wabetuacana, Nasrabio Crucia, Woman Bona Santa Codigana Chiho, Benjamin Asawi, Akasimabako, heat, Baba, Akasimabako, Wapeja Bodo. Radio Sesin, Ghana 1, Crucia 2. Ensure your number one account. Radio Cecilia Santamagna, Jatumini. Our group in Upa Penia as do.
1: Yes. I was here. And you're bad, at least we're able to come down from a goal. We can say a goal down to equalize. And no, I tell you, at least the first time our tournament, you know, they consider goal and we're able to equalize. And we have another test. And then, in as much as you equalize, you know, we're in here, area ball, we are suspect because most of the balls, you know, open and in epic. Of the tournament, which is also a positive one, ever building a teamwork for them as they progress to the knockout stages. But the Abyssian there, this year, 11:30, Portugal and Colombia, as of now, Colombia at the top of home table. No, Portugal toss me, no, and then the Congo toss three. And the Yavaras, the Samati, Bessia, because the Abyssian, and they inform me as to the Abyssian.
0: Okay.
1: And DMY, you are also third. You are the first of our group, you know. And so, Asia.
0: Well, okay. So, Ahana, Yadi, Ningina, this is answer. Live band, because we didn't hear that.
1: Yes.
0: And Chebebri, ensure your number one account radio station as we need. I said, I didn't call Eddie Amendment, call more, as so I said, and maybe Bia come out from the Gabitura, my metal. So, and 30 million hours, so to Obianca, Richard Medonko, Ewaha, Insure Sports Schools, or no Ewaha, and Afi, Witty, so. Upe Bibiata, Sir Aya Drinks, Ebia Ayeti, Upe Nam Nata, the Baton Uque Tiloa, Ubena Biato Natasa, and also Etibi Aya Kamayepa. Etibi Cabra?
1: Yeah.
0: Your fancy.
1: Mamma Tio, a former transfer officer, investor of education, a Chanapa, Mr. Ampa, Sanso, and Omo Tienina, Omuni Homuti online at Nomo, and a gentleman in Agassi, Yantia Munina, and Omuninase.
2: Yeah.

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1: 0-1-0. Another 1-0. 1-1. 0-5-0-0. 1-0. Another 1-0. 1-1. Numbers are Oshishe Malam Sheikh Alhaji Muhammadu Mai Ubenyame Waso Nono. Na Anadui Mechia Ghana Fuoni Nshira FM Atiefuo Nyina Oshe Oblena Utimu Se Akwasibru Nibeka Se Midnight Anadjo Nsusu Football Adaw Roma Ntina, by this time, na meka sa. 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
1: 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Ice Cube's Big 3 is back at the Amerant Bank Arena. 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
0: 0500 10 10 11 And I'm MTN, this will see 0245 8582 12 No, nobody's calling. 0245 85 82 12 You can announce the insurance firm number.
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1: 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And you know 23rd November be yes and ana ewra.
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1: 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So one two boasi a obedo me ho adome ho adome ho adome ho adome ho. But na de kitu ebu o, eje 23rd November.
3: 2025.
1: Yeah, 2025. Yeah, time will be free. Baby, mama, none of us will be a fancy city. Then I'm sure you'll be no money. What and the other baby can't bro for China. When we said no, one month to China, what a bro for no. Or China, that danger they say, yeah, mom, back to the sender free. No one can do a yono. Catch and say, Beus Rodia Mamaji. 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Who's in your guess and your noyo dear, no idea, now ba. Best what you would say? 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Faka break my skate at a full station, my pointing station. 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
3: yeah of course
1: enne me papa na nka borofo nchere obibia da school fo no Etna University, Legon, Kwame Nkrumah, Garden City, and anybody be on table for me and Pacho, I hand over to you. Go ahead. Or be on table for me, I can be chance at Etna, back to the Etna free.
3: Good morning, everyone.
1: Ah, morning, dear morning. And remember, huh?
3: Okay.
1: Yeah, check back to the center.
3: Tomorrow is a very blessed day.
1: Wonderful.
3: Our bishop will be giving us back